0: 10 blank accounts on 10 blank smartphones, and 5 of these were just signed up to YouTube Shorts, and 5 were signed up to TikTok. What they found was very alarming. Within the first 23 minutes, all of male-identified accounts were fed masculinist, anti-feminist and extremist content, even when they didn't search for anything related to gender or male supremacy. And that's how quickly this content reaches boys and young men. And the particularly worrying thing about that is that the boys often start by just engaging with harmless seeming content. They might be looking up fitness, or there might be motivation or success. But the study showed that this quickly funnels into misogynistic messaging. The researchers found that this content promotes violence against women and pushes ideas that women should be submissive and that men are entitled to women. And I'd say most of us have heard of Andrew Tate. That's the name that gets bandied around, but there's plenty more very like him as well. So boys are being taught algorithmically that dominance is normal, that women's autonomy is optional, and that relationships are about control rather than partnership.
1: Indeed,
0: the trad wife.
1: Hilda, I should just say, for anyone who doesn't understand, the manosphere, you know, is this area of social media where male content creators promote these ideas of misogynistic ideas, where they maybe subscribe to traditional views when it comes to women, but quite often these influencers don't ascribe those traditional views to themselves, saying that their women should be loyal to them, but that they don't have to be loyal to women. The Tradwife influencers are possibly a group that people would know less about.
0: And on the
1: face of it, it might seem a harmless enough thing, in that it is someone promoting a romanticized idea of, you know, a nice home with, you know, nice freshly baked goods and everything like that. I suppose the danger that comes out of it is the fact that it's actually targeted at boys, and that then they come to expect this behavior.
0: Yes, and just to say, I suppose, that the likes of Andrew Tate, it's not just about, you know, a woman has to be faithful to you. He will tell you how to hit a woman. He will tell you how to control a woman. He'll tell you how to keep her in her place. So it's very dark, and there's a darker piece to all of that. The Tradwife influencers, again, this, like you said, it's a fairly new concept. I'd heard about it, but didn't really know so much about it. But the rise of that seems to have come through the United States, like you said, promoting traditional gender roles as women as homemakers who support their husbands, and the husbands would be the primary financial providers. But the contradiction there is that the influencers that are promoting this, they have their own businesses, and they make their income out of these online platforms. So they're not living the lifestyle that they're selling. They're actually independently, financially independent, you know, but they're promoting financial dependence on men. So I suppose what you'd say, there's a double standard there. You know, young women are being encouraged to give up autonomy, and the influencers profit from telling them. So influencers are interested in one thing, and that is making money. So the more clicks they get, the more followers, whatever it is they're promoting. Really, at the end of it all, it's all about them getting their money.
1: Indeed. And I just want to pivot maybe to the topic of the social media that you brought up, the actual platforms themselves. There was a letter in the Irish Times, and this just caught my attention. A man wrote in to say, while I could scarcely have less regard for vapid influencers peddling ideologies on the Tradwife roller, the so-called manosphere, I cannot imagine a government awareness campaign helping address the problem. The whole essence of these belief systems is that they run contrary to the prevailing norms and culture. Spending advertising money telling people the government is against them will probably increase their popularity. That's just the view of someone that wrote into the Irish Times. But I suppose it gets to the sort of issue that you can't just say this is bad. You have to tackle the content at its source, and that means regulating the social media companies.
0: Absolutely, yeah. So, I mean, and while I would say that it's welcome, I would say it's welcome, at least it's a start. But then there has to be social media companies should come under increased pressure from the government to prioritise the safety and well-being of people over profit, basically. You know, we need better regulation, stronger accountability from these platforms. And then what we also need is education that counters misogynistic narrative and support for parents, teachers and youth workers. We need this all out in our communities as well, and that this is, because even before there were these platforms, abuse has been happening, there has been these misogynistic views, but these influencers and platforms are like a focus for it, and I would say fanning the flames for what is already in society, and maybe targeting younger people who, at a stage in their life when they may be very vulnerable, not quite sure where they fit in, and then they find something, and they're, maybe that's they feel that they've found their peer group on social media, or something that makes them feel that they somehow matter, and makes them feel better. So there's an awful lot. In it, we can't control how what young people are seeing on their phones. It's like having a time bomb in your pocket. There's so much content there that is very dark and very unsafe.
1: And I'm just wondering if I could lastly ask you, Hilda, a texter has gotten in touch just to say, and perhaps you can explain what the dangers of particularly the trad wife influencers are, and what dangers you say that could lead to. Because, and this is the view of a texter has texted in, and I know it's the view of many in response to this campaign. What's wrong with women wanting to raise their kids?
0: There's nothing wrong with women wanting to raise their kids, as long as that is what how they're living their life is exactly how they want to live their life. If somebody feels that they can't live their life the way they want to, if they're being controlled, or they have to act a certain way, or there's something that they want, that they basically cannot live their life because of maybe what their partner wants them to, how to be or to live and how to live, then there's something wrong with that. So if you don't feel like you're able to live your own life, if you are absolutely fine with your home life and you want to rear your children and this is your life, that's absolutely fine. It's that thing where it's become somebody else's power over you, that you can't do this or you should be doing that. If you're getting, somebody basically has the power to tell you how to live your life or control what it is you can and cannot do. And I suppose the point I was saying about these trad wife platforms is they're putting a focus on that as to this is how it should be, but that's not how everyone wants to live their life,
1: Okay, Hilda Gregg, Mayo Manager at Safe Ireland, thank you very much for joining us this morning.
0: Thank you so much.
1: 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The time is just coming up to 20 to 11.
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1: Now, I want to say another big congratulations to Breda and Michael over in Achill. Another congratulations coming in for your 50th wedding anniversary from Loretto, Kathleen, James, Alice and families. Best wishes and a big thank you to you, because today your home and family are so welcoming, full of love and good nature. So a big, big, big happy birthday to you. I also want to say a happy birthday to Katie Byrne. That's from Noreen Callaghan. A big happy birthday to you, Katie. Now, I mentioned that we would be doing a competition for a St. Muirtagh's production of Stay Gold, which is taking place up in the Ballina Arts Centre. That is on August 11th and 12th of next week. That's Tuesday and Wednesday. And all the proceeds will be going towards a new heating system in the Arts Centre. So the tickets are being put to good use, the money raised. So if you want to be in with a chance to win two of them, because we're giving away two tickets, I want you to text GOLD, your location, and who you are. So all you have to say is your name, your location, and the word GOLD to 087-900-4141. Your name, your location, and the word GOLD to 087-900-4141. We'll pick a winner after...

0: And you're very welcome back to the programme. Now we are closing the lines on the competition for those tickets to Stay Gold by St. Muiredach's College. That's taking place next Tuesday and Wednesday. As I said, if you don't win a ticket, you can always buy one. There are still some going, and all proceeds are going towards a new heating system in the Arts Centre, which is where the production is taking place. But the winner of two free tickets is Jim Tully from Killasser. To Jim Tully, a big congratulations to you. Someone will be in contact. I think your tickets will be available to pick up on the door, but someone will be in contact to tell you how to avail of those tickets that you've won. So a big congratulations to you, Jim Tully, over in Killasser. Now, entering its 41st year, the Tubbercurry Old Fair Day Festival kicks off tomorrow and runs until Wednesday. The Old Fair Day itself takes place on the closing Wednesday, as it always takes place in the second Wednesday in August. The main focus is the Heritage and Craft Village, which will see over 50 demonstrators cover Wolfetone Square. Chair of the festival, Louise Kilbane, joins us on the programme this morning. Good morning, Louise.
1: Good morning. How are you?
0: I'm good. Thank you very much. Can you tell me, if someone has never heard of the Tubbercurry Old Fair Day Festival, what is it?
1: Well, they've certainly been missing out if they haven't heard of us. We're 41 years in existence, and we're really proud to be able to be probably one of the largest and longest running heritage festivals here in the Northwest. So we run over 5 days, starting tomorrow, Saturday, and with the main build up being next Wednesday, which is Wednesday, the 12th of August, which is the highlight of the festival. And Wednesday is always a great day. It attracts thousands of people to Tubbercurry. It's probably the most unique and unusual festival where the town centre is closed in the middle of a working week, so we have to thank all our local businesses and supporters there who allow that to happen. And the town is transformed to a nod to our heritage and craft, and we'll have animals and heritage displays, and as you said, we'll have over 50 demonstrators in Wolfetone Square, really showing both young and old the past and traditions, and seeing them carry on, it's quite wonderful. And we'll have lots of displays on the day, vintage cars. We're really excited. Our Little Folks Fair is back after it started last year for the first time, and we're delighted that it's returned again this year in St. Bridget's Hall. And of course, Jimmy Buckley will be taking to the stage on Wednesday afternoon, which we're very excited about.
0: So the square being closed in the middle of a working week, as you said, you must expect a big crowd. So
1: we do, yes. We're expecting about 25,000 people. So it's not just the square, it's the whole main street is closed from the top of the town right down to the end. So the whole town is transformed into, I suppose, what is a modern day version of market now. We'll have live animals. We'll have animals there on display with some of our local farmers. We'll have our heritage and craft, and then we'll have traders and trade stalls throughout the streets, as well as musicians and things. They'll be popping up all over the street, which is great to see. So it's a really fun atmosphere. The fun fair, of course, will be there as well. So yeah, we're really excited. And the best thing is it's free.
0: It's all free.
1: It's all free, yep.
0: And so if anyone wants to head down to the festival, where could they find out some more information?
1: Certainly. Well, certainly on our social media, and on our social media, you'll see that the 5 day event, as I said, we're starting tomorrow, Saturday, with the park run and the forest walk, and then the ever popular Teddy Bears picnic returns. We've live music on the street on Saturday night. Sunday then, the Family Fun Day returns to the square on Sunday, and that this year has been organised by our junior committee. We're really excited. So for the first time, we've two committees in the fair. We've the main committee, and we have a junior committee, which has been led by Aisling Feely. And the junior committee have taken full responsibility for the Family Fun Day. So I definitely would recommend people to get down to the square as well on Sunday, which will also be closed on one side for the Family Fun Day to take part. There's going to be a tractor pull, and there is a dunk tank, and some familiar faces from around the town are going to be in that dunk tank, and are going to be hopefully being splashed many times, and lots of other fun, free activities for family throughout the day. Monday then, the Phoenix Players are having an exhibition, and Tuesday we have a play and stay in St. Bridget's Hall with the Family Resource Centre, and then of course Wednesday. But all this can be found on our website or on our social media pages.
0: Okay, Chair of the Tubbercurry Old Fair Day Festival, Louise Kilbane. Thanks very much for joining us this morning.
1: Thank you so much.
0: That's Louise Kilbane there talking about the Tubbercurry Old Fair Day Festival. Sounds like a great day out, so make sure you head down if you are available. I want to give a shout out to something else that's also taking place next Wednesday. There will be a card game in aid of the Mayo Roscommon Hospice Foundation taking place on Wednesday in the GAA complex in Claremorris. Entry is €10 and it promises to be a great night with great company, and it's all for a great cause. I also want to say a happy birthday to Eleanor Munro from Kilmina, who is turning 13 today. Happy birthday to you, Eleanor. That comes from your favourite auntie, I'm told. It's your favourite auntie, Mairead. I also want to say a big happy birthday to Casey Conlon over in Castlebar. That comes from your godmother, Deirdre. She hopes you have a lovely day. So Casey, a big, big happy birthday to you as well. Now, as you may know, the Tommy Maron Show has throughout the year been doing an investigation into loneliness and isolation, which is funded by Commissioner Naman's news reporting scheme. Later this month, a special report on the impact of dereliction on loneliness and isolation will be broadcast, and we are seeking your voices. If dereliction has affected you and your community in any way, we want you to get in touch. Whether you live surrounded by derelict houses or own one and are struggling to find the supports to make it habitable, explain how it affects you by sending an email to myself at scott@midwestradio.ie. That's scott@midwestradio.ie. So scott@midwestradio.ie. Now, I also want to just have a quick look at this letter, which was in the Irish Times today on the subject of ACL. And it caught my eye because there was an article you might have read in it yesterday, just talking about tourism and such. And Helen Calvey from ACL sent in this letter to the Irish Times. The Irish Times feature beautifully captured why people fall in love with ACL. Its landscape, community and slower pace of life are exactly what make the island so special. It also raises an important question. If Ireland is investing heavily in promoting places like ACL to the world, are we investing enough in protecting them? Promotion without protection is a strategy destined to fail. Born and raised in ACL, I have watched the pressure on our natural environment steadily increase, particularly on the Kiel Special Area of Conservation, one of Europe's rarest coastal habitats protected under the EU Habitats Directive. Illegal overnight camping, campfires, litter, unauthorised parking on sensitive dune grassland and growing pressure on local infrastructure, highlighted by recent boil water notices, all point to the same reality. We are attracting more people than our infrastructure and protected landscapes are currently equipped to sustain. This is not an argument against tourism. ACL welcomes tourists and tourism is vital to our local economy, but sustainable tourism depends on protecting the very landscapes that attract people here in the first place. The recent wildfires across Ireland served as a reminder of how vulnerable our natural environment can be, yet illegal campfires continue on protected habitats in ACL. While work on a visitor management plan is welcome, planning alone is no longer enough. The pace of delivery is simply not matching the pace of the pressures on the ground. Mayo County Council and Fáilte Ireland should now jointly prioritise and fund the visitor management infrastructure needed to protect the Kiel Special Area of Conservation. At the same time, the National Parks and Wildlife Service must be properly resourced to monitor and enforce the protections already required under the EU Habitats Directive. With the spotlight firmly on Mayo this summer, we have a rare opportunity to ensure that investment in promotion is matched by investment in protection. Let this be the turning point, not only to celebrate places like ACL, but to protect them. If we fail to act now, we risk losing the very landscapes that make ACL so special and inspire people to return year after year. That's from Helen Calvey, who sent in a letter to the Irish Times on the topic of protecting ACL. That is our fill for today and for this week. I want to say a big thank you for listening. I will be with you next week as well, as Tommy is still away on holidays. A big thanks to Sarah, who all week has been answering your calls on 0818 3000 55, as well as doing production for the show. So a big, big thanks to Sarah as well. Paul and Jerry are coming up after 11 o'clock with a news update. And we've just a few minutes left as well. So I'm going to finish the show with a song. The only song that you could play on a day like today, Friday.

So here we go for a Friday morning, and this Friday morning we're with our wonderful friends at the Westport Credit Union. Yes, all friends of ours at this stage of the game. We're usually here at least once a year, and in some cases maybe even twice a year. So we're with Paulie and Ryan, the CEO, and all our wonderful staff. Why are we here, I hear you ask? Well, I'll tell you exactly why we're here, friends and neighbours. We're here to celebrate the upgrading of the Westport Credit Union. Bright, modern, and a welcoming new space designed to provide an even better experience for our members, while of course continuing that friendly personal service and advice that you've known, that you now know to come and to know that you love when you come to Westport Credit Union, because that's what it's all about. They're a wonderful team. So after a while I'll be talking to Pauline. Today, as I said, is a day of welcome. It's also a day of celebration, and that means that for those that pop along to the credit union this morning, there's lovely teas, there's coffees, there's buns, there's pastries, there's a raffle where you can enter in for some wonderful prizes, and there's all kinds of lovely things happening. It's all systems go. Westport Credit Union, that's where we are to do the business between now and 1 o'clock today. So thanks to Scott for the last couple of hours of chat and debate. He's back again because Tommy is on his break, and he'll be back again on Monday with God's help. Business as normal as regards ourselves. You can phone the programme on 0818 3055. You can text or WhatsApp on 087 900 41 41. With thanks to the Perfect Pint Times Square, bringing a taste of Ireland to the heart of New York with warm hospitality and the very best of crack. And of course, you can email us too on studio@midwestradio.ie. That's studio@midwestradio.ie. Those are the methods of contact between now and one bell today. And of course, always on the journey, plenty of good tunes. Tunes just like this one from Tom Jones. Good morning. Welcome to Friday's Mid-Morning Show.

0: Oh, what a great song it is. That is the music of Tom Jones to get us up and away from outside Credit Union. 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Teas, coffees, pastries, all kinds of lovely goodies up for grabs. Free, gratis and for nothing this morning. And also the chance to enter a draw for some great, great prizes. I also want to remind you, Noreen Mulhern from Knock has sent me an email to say that the monthly vigil takes place at Knock Shrine this evening. The vigil takes place in the parish church from 9 p.m. to midnight. Confessions will be available from 8 p.m. to 9 p.m. That's in the Chapel of Reconciliation, and all are welcome to that event tonight. By the way, that Tom Jones song, I think it's fair to say we can call that our all-time classic this morning.
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0: Also, let me say good morning to Marianne Staunton, who celebrates her birthday today. I met her daughter earlier on, and she says, will you say hello to the mammy as she celebrates her birthday? And I said, absolutely. So Marianne Staunton here somewhere around the Westport area, good morning as you celebrate your special day. Also, Stuart Moyles and friends, they have a concert. Now, I'll mention it. It's not until Wednesday, the 2nd of September, but I'll mention it. It's going to take place in the McWilliam Park Hotel in Claremorris, and there's a great lineup of stars, including Mick Flavin and Simon Casey and Des Willoughby, Effie Neal, Don Stiff, Trevor Moyles, Clodagh Tarr, Tommy Stenson, Frank Ford, and it'll be a great, great night. The MC for the event is Henry McLeod from TV Ireland with an all-star backing band, and tickets are available now from hotel reception and also online. We'll tell you more about that as we get a little bit closer to it. Paulie and Ryan, good morning.
2: Good morning, Jerry. You're very welcome to Westport.
0: To the friendliest credit union in the world.
2: The friendliest credit union ever.
0: The friendliest, always, in fairness to you, Pauline, always smiley, happy, shiny faces at Westport Credit Union.
2: Oh, absolutely.
0: So you've been doing a bit of, how will I put it, getting ready for the stations, really?
2: We have, actually. It's a great expression, yeah. We have. We've given the place a facelift.
0: It's lovely.
2: It is lovely, isn't it?
0: So what's different about it now, Pauline?
2: Well, what we did is we had, you know, the old banking hall.
0: Yes.
2: So people changed. The way people were banking changed. People used to come in lodging and withdrawing, and, you know, we'd have large queues and whatever.
0: Yeah.
2: But now when people come in, they spend a lot longer at the counter. The things are more onerous. There's a lot bigger jobs being done. And we found that we just didn't have the privacy to afford to people. You know, they had to queue up and they had to stand up. So now we put in two lovely little rooms that people can sit down, a bit of privacy. We put dividers between the counters.
0: Lovely.
2: And just allow people to spend a bit longer and do the things they need to do.
0: So like consulting rooms, really, or advisory rooms.
2: Yeah, they are. Because, you know, I suppose, Jerry, like 90% of banking has gone online, right? Yeah. So the people, when they do come in, they want to spend time. They've got problems. They need a bit of time.
0: It's serious. It's money.
2: It is, yeah. So we give them that.
0: And in fairness, with the way credit union has developed over the last number of years, Pauline,
2: yeah,
0: it's the exact same as a bank. You provide all those services nowadays.
2: We do, but we're better, Jerry.
0: Yes. Smiley, happy, shiny people doing the business.
2: We are. There's people here and people spend time with you. If you ring us, we'll answer the phone and we'll chat to you.
0: Absolutely.
2: Yeah. So we do it all with a smile.
0: Today is a day of celebration.
2: Yes, it is.
0: People are invited to come in.
2: Yes, we're 10 years actually as well.
0: Are you serious?
2: Would you believe it?
0: In this lovely building.
2: Yeah, in this 10 years here now. Wow. So, so people are invited to come in. We'll have ice cream for the kids. That truck, we're just waiting on it.
0: Uh-huh.
2: There's teas, coffees, buns, cakes.
0: Free draw.
2: Free draw.
0: What's up in the ground?
2: We have from Mayo Jersey.
0: Oh, nice.
2: Mm, yeah.
0: Nice.
2: So that's great. And then we've got other prizes from businesses around the town.
0: Yeah.
2: So come in.
0: So just a question as regards the free draw, Pauline. You provided the little coupons. So people just fill in their name, address and phone number, I presume. Pops it into the draw.
2: Pops it into the draw and we pull it out later
0: today,
2: on.
0: Today there's going to be a draw for all kinds of wonderful prizes.
2: Yeah.
0: Fantastic. So today, come down, be part
2: come
0: of it.
2: Come and see us.
0: Where's that ice cream van? I want to make sure.
2: Yeah,
0: I know.
2: Don't worry. I'll get you one.
0: All right. Thank you a million. 99 if you please, with strawberry syrup on it, and I'll be one happy bunny. Pauline, we'll be talking to you and your team as we go through the morning, but Brilliant. For the moment, thanks for being with us.
2: Thanks, Jerry.

0: That's the Frank and Walters, big group, great song. And of course, they come to the Royal Theatre in the next number of weeks as well. It'll be a great concert. A piece called After All. Can you help me, please? Got a parcel delivered to my door, left my door, not for me, for someone on in Roscommon. Brought it to the post office, and I don't know how to get the rightful owner. It's been delivered wrongly to my door. So I don't know if anyone can help with that. We probably would need a bit more detail, in fairness, on that one. We probably need to get an idea of where in Roscommon that parcel has been delivered in mistake, and then there might be a chance that we'll get it back to its rightful owner. Good morning, lads. Tom Rattigan from Birmingham, along with Joe, Claire and family, would love to send down best wishes and congratulations to Thomas Freeman and his beautiful bride, Rachel MacDonald from Ballina. They get married today. Have a great day with all the loved ones and enjoy your special day. Best wishes to Rachel and Tom getting married today from Uncle John and Anne in Cluna and all the MacDonald families. Looking forward to a great day as well. Happy 11th birthday to our daughter Chloe Dolan from Mammy, Daddy, Sister Alicia and Brother Michael and all the gang. And best of luck to Laura opening our new coffee trailer today. Bean There, as in B-E-A-N, on the McHale Road, Castlebar. And that comes in from all at KJN Plantar, wishing you well. So hello to all of you, and it's nice to have you all tuned in, texting and WhatsApping in on 087 900 41 41 this Friday morning as we come live from Westport Credit Union. Here, of course, to celebrate the fact that it has been redone, revamped, and they're doing that with teas, coffees, buns, and all kinds of nice things, and a chance to enter a free draw for some fantastic prizes. As you had Pauline say herself, one of the prizes is a Mayo shirt. Oh, a valuable piece of kit these days. RA time, 20 minutes after 11.
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0: Before we go to the break, let's squeeze in David James and a piece called Ramblin' Man.

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2: 087-900-4141 is how you text or WhatsApp the programme as we do the business live from the Westport Credit Union here for the full celebration. Great crowd of people coming around the place as well, which is good to see. And as I've been saying at the top of the shop, it's a free gratis morning in the sense that there's lovely teas, coffees and lovely pastries and sandwiches and things up for grabs and the chance to win some great prizes in the free draw. Just pop your name and address on the coupons provided. It's right inside the front door. Want to mention a Life in the Spirit seminar. It's taking place in St. Patrick's Church in Ballyhonus, and it's over the next 7 weeks. It takes place on Sunday evenings between 7 and 9, and all are welcome. Participants have to be 14 years of age. If you want to deepen your relationship with Jesus, be filled with the Holy Spirit, and become actively involved in building up the church, you're more than welcome. There's a different speaker each week. Let's play some music for you now. Let's bring you music from The Boss.

0: as the boss. One Bruce Springsteen, 1984, I think, or in or around then. It remains a great song. It's a piece called Dancing in the Dark. I can tell by the smile in your face.
1: I love him.
0: Haha, I knew it. I could tell by the smile on your face as he's dressed. I said, we got to be a fan here of Bruce Springsteen.
1: Huge fan of Bruce.
0: You've seen him live?
1: Oh, I've seen him live 5 or 6 times.
0: Well, was there a slight bit of disappointment the last time he came? Or was it the second last time? Where he kind of didn't do the songs that were well known to people. He kind of did his own thing. But I can tell by you.
1: Loved it.
0: The word disappointment and Bruce do not go on the one sentence,
1: no,
0: Pauline.
1: Not to me, they don't.
0: Not to me. Well, that's all right. Well, then the timing is perfect. Because you're going to bring me a little bit of breaking good news about a great prize.
1: We've another prize now on top of the ones I spoke to you earlier about.
0: So what's up for grabs?
1: We have lunch for two in Leinster House.
0: Oh, nice.
1: Yeah.
0: Lunch
1: lovely.
0: For two.
1: And probably a bit of a tour as well. So that'll be a lovely prize for somebody.
0: Very nice.
1: So they just need to pop in.
0: Yes.
1: Fill out a little form. Pop it in the box.
0: Yes.
1: And we draw the winner out later on.
0: Add it to the collection.
1: Yes.
0: Absolutely. Add it to the collection. And I keep saying to people, pop in anyway. Because there's teas and coffees and all kinds of lovely things up for grabs. And you are all here. And while you'll give the advice and you'll help out in any way you can, today is kind of like a fun day, right?
1: It is. It is. Indeed.
0: This is like how would you call it, the last day of holidays before you break up for the summer. But
1: it
0: I know
1: is.
0: You can't do that.
1: No, we can't.
0: You guys can't do that. But it just kind of has that summery kind of holiday feel to it.
1: It does, yeah, it does.
0: And there's sweets as well.
1: Oh, there's loads of sweets. And there's an ice cream truck should be here. Running a little bit late.
0: I'm half wondering about
1: that.
0: I said, is this lady running the bluff with me in an ice cream truck? Because we're getting excited about this.
1: Yeah, they'll be here.
0: Pauline, thank you very much.
1: No
0: problem. Okay, there's Pauline, of course, the manager of the credit union here in Westport, where the fun day is in full swing, and that's the best way to describe it, the fun day in full swing, and we're here to do the business until 1 o'clock today. Paul and Jerry, love the show. It fills up 2 hours of my day all week. Heard a song on your website called Mayo, definitely this time maybe, and hopefully you can play it, as it brought memories of supporting in Mayo when I was younger, says Kevin O'Reilly. Well, Kevin, thank you very much for the text, but you know something now, so many Mayo songs have come the way, I'll need help from our listeners on that one. Who sang that? Mayo, definitely this time maybe. If you can tell me who sings that, then we will give that a run too. But thanks for the nice comment. I hope you're keeping good, Jerry. Can you let listeners know the Mary's Meals Walkers start their walk today, Friday the 7th, and finish at Knock Shrine on the 15th of August. Today, the first day of the walk, starts in Ballina and then walking to Fonksford, and they hope people will support them along the route so they can support vulnerable children. And Saturday the 8th then, it's Castlebar. Sunday the 9th, Westport. Monday the 10th, Jerry's Hill climbs Crowpatrick. Best of luck to all walkers as they walk from north and west. Keep safe, and I'll send a reminder of the walk schedule next week, says Anita. Anita, you do that. Thanks for keeping us updated, and we look forward to that, no problem whatsoever. Good morning, Jerry. Please can you say thanks to Ashley and Higgins Westport for a beautiful Kilmeena National School girls reunion last night from our pals for the last 50 years. Well, that would have been nice. I'd say lots of nostalgia, lots of nice things discussed at that one. So well done, Ashling. You take a bow. Those are some of the things that are coming into us on 087 940 141 as we do the business live from the Westport.

0: Here we are doing the business. 11:42 is the time, and the chairman of the board is what I can call this man, Tommy Gill, the chairman of the Westport Credit Union. Tommy, good morning to you.
1: Good morning to you.
0: Tell me this, how did you get involved in credit union in the first place?
1: Well, it certainly wasn't my business. I was in totally different businesses up until 4 or 5 years ago, but we moved back from the UK to Lecanvie, and I was invited in to maybe add to the board with some bit of experience that I might have had from a business point of view.
0: From your past life?
1: From my past life.
0: And what has the journey been like for those 4 or 5 years? Have you enjoyed it?
1: It's been difficult, it's been challenging, been rewarding and enjoyable, but a mix of everything. It's not a walk in the park, as one might say.
0: Well, you know, that's the thing about everyone's business. Everyone looks at every other one and says, oh, they have a great time, or, you know, it's a piece of cake, or a life is a party. Not until you get into the nuts and bolts of something do you realise the work involved.
1: Yeah, and the chair of the board has a very important part to play in the directors and the board of directors, and the amount of regulation that we have to put up with and make sure that is carried all the way down and compliance is quite serious.
0: We can thank the financial crash for all of that, of course.
1: We can, for an awful lot of it. Yeah. Absolutely.
0: But you know, the other side of that then, from a consumer's point of view, that's a very good thing that these checks and balances are in place.
1: It is, especially as your money is on deposit.
0: Correct.
1: Your money is left in here. It's a community bank. It's not one of the big ones that you fired into.
0: It used to be the big four, now down to the big two for the minute, but that's changing too. So Tommy, the thing about it is, though, as I was saying to Pauline earlier on, yes, it's a credit union, but credit unions nowadays essentially offer all the services that a regular bank would.
1: They certainly do, and that's one thing that Westport has, and that's one thing that Westport has come on board with in the last couple of years, is moving with the times.

0: it, be have it explained to them in detail.
1: Yeah.
0: So that's what we've invested in here, and that's what I think our members want.
1: And today is a celebration of all of that.
0: Today is a celebration, yeah. It's all come together. It's come together by having a good board of directors that has the initiative to sign it off. And it's the members' funds. It's come together because we have a very good CEO and a senior management team that were able to manage everything. And it's come together because we had the staff that worked with us all through the change.
1: Yeah.
0: And incidentally, the team that came to do the changeover were just second to none.
1: Nice, easy transition.
0: Very easy
1: from the old to the new. But I will say this about your staff, and I mean it, because we've been coming here now for various reasons, maybe this last 8 or 9 years.
0: Yeah.
1: Always happy, always smiley, always more than willing to help. Definitely, if there was a prize for all of those kind of things, your team here would win first, second and third.
0: I would totally agree, and sometimes it goes unnoticed because you get tied up in regulation and compliance and et cetera, et cetera. But yeah, we have an excellent...
1: well, you see, that's why we have a chairman. That's for you. That's your baby.
0: That's fair
1: you have to look after all that, Tommy.
0: No,
1: and let the staff do their thing.
0: It's easy when you have...
1: How long more have you left in your term of office, by the way?
0: I think maybe another year or so, and then we have a review and see are people happy, and we'll see what happens.
1: Would you be willing to serve beyond that if it comes through?
0: It's easy job when you have a good
1: people
0: board
1: around
0: of directors.
1: That's the secret of it. That's the secret. Well, look, Tommy, thanks for coming in. You're the chairman, as we said, and just to re-emphasise the fact that today is an open day, all are welcome. Have the tea, have the coffee, enjoy the food, enter the draw and be part of the fun.
0: And thank you very much, Tommy, for your support and for coming to us today.
1: Pleasure. Thank you. Claudia Buckley next.

0: Johnny Buckley on the program this Friday morning, and a new one from her. It's called A Redneck Girl. Time for a moment of inspiration now.
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0: Good morning to Bear Hennessy in Mallow and Deirdre Sheehan from Anthony Pickford in Limerick. Jerry, enjoying the show. Can you please give a big thanks to Kieran in Conley's Volkswagen Garage in Sligo? A pleasure to deal with Kieran when buying my new car last week. Thank you, says Claire and Zuka. So, Kieran, you take yourself a bow. And can you say hello to Margaret Flynn in Westport? How are you, Margaret? Nice to have you tuned in. Thanks for being with us in Cahernamarth. And Jerry, Hard Tom Jones played in Tumen Castlebar the same night back in 1966. I brought Tom Jones fans from Castlereagh in a small hall on the Dublin Road, says Ronan Kelly. Good man, Ronan. Memories coming back as a result of us playing Tom Jones earlier on. We're tuned in, Jerry, in New Jersey, and our cousin Thomas Freeman is getting married today to the gorgeous Rachel MacDonald from Ballina. We'd love to send our congratulations to them both and to have a great day celebrating with everyone. Lots of love from Ted Harnett, Maura, Megan, and all the family in New Jersey. Thanks for being with us. It's good to have you tuned in New Jersey this morning. 087-900-4141 is how you make contact by text or by WhatsApp. And that's in association with Conley's Pub and Restaurant, Times Square, where the welcome is always warm, the food is always great, and the Irish atmosphere is always second to none. All our wonderful friends in that part of the world. We're doing the business live from the Westport Credit Union to celebrate the fact that it's now bigger and better and brighter than ever before, and that's been done in style. Heck, there's even an ice cream van getting ready to park up, serving the old 99s, and that's making everyone wave and keeping everyone happy when they find out that the ice cream van is about to pull in and do the biz. We'll be all having our 99s in part two of the show today. This is Westlife Starlight from 2021.

0: 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Built.
1: That's the one. Thank you very much indeed to Rowan Kelly and all the team at Base for the updates at 12 o'clock. We're back now to do the second hour of the program from a very sunny Westport. It's lovely to see it. Yes, I joke you not. In the last few minutes, the sun has broken through here in Westport and it's lovely to see it. We're doing the business, of course, outside the Westport Credit Union and we'll be here until 1 o'clock today. Now, let me mention this. 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Don't miss the 55th Premier Show and Sale from the West of Ireland Registered Pedigree Suffolk Sheep Breeders Club. This Friday the 7th of August at Roscommon Mart at 4. The show is at 4 and the sale is at 7 o'clock tonight. All sheep are veterinary inspected with SIS verified sires so you can buy with confidence. And if you want more information, you can phone 087 907 7430. I'll give you that number again. 087 907 7430. Also, the great Johnny B. Broderick has been in contact over the last few minutes and he said, I just want to let everyone know, Jerry, that Sean Kane will be on Flair TV tonight with a tribute to Dolores. So that's something to definitely check out. Sean Kane doing the business with a tribute to his late great sister Dolores Kane on Flair TV a little later on tonight. So let's bring you a tune from the ever popular Sean Kane.

Sean Cain, then, the man that's going to appear on Flair TV a little later on tonight, doing a tribute to his late great sister, the legend that was Dolores Cain. It's a beautiful day, I'll have to tell you. You might think I'm joking, I'm not. The sun has come through here in Westport and it's absolutely gorgeous. And I never saw as many big children lapping up those 99s. There's a man there and he'd like as if he won the lottery. He is lapping it up and I hope I get one too in a few minutes' time. Give thumbs up with your 99 because it looks lovely. I'm jealous of you. Hopefully I'll get one shortly, but I can't be eating and talking at the same time. I'm inquiring about 33 acres of land for rent in the Charlestown area. Well then, if you are, sir, just make contact with us on 0818 3055 and we'll give you the details on that. Best wishes to Angela Moran, Lady President of Mulranny Golf Club, having her President's Day tomorrow in Mulranny, and that's in from all the gang right here at Westport Credit Union. Shout out to our social dance that's in Ahagower Community Centre tonight. Pat Costello will be playing the music, tea and all kinds of homemade pastries, and all are welcome to attend. Now, we've come to that time of the day for our competition. So up for grabs, two tickets to the Joe Dolan Experience that takes place tonight, I believe, in the Royal Theatre in Castlebar. Two tickets to Summer Country with the Stars, Philomena Begley, Robert Mazzell, Ray Lynham, John Glenn, Cathy Durkin and Sean Cuddy, backed by the Celtic Storm Band. That's this coming Wednesday, the 12th of August, in the Great National Hotel in Ballina. Two tickets up for grabs to see Michael English and his band in St. Patrick's Church in Glenamaddy on Monday, the 24th of August. That's going to be special. And Bingo and Bell Community Centre are online this Sunday at 8 o'clock sharp. €12,500 in a prize fund. Great prices on the night. Don't forget to buy your books before 6 o'clock on Sunday. And today we have some double books to give away to four lucky listeners. That's right, four lucky listeners will pick up some Bell Bingo books today. That's all to celebrate an LGFA fundraiser that Bell have coming up later in the week too. So, if you'd like to win some Bell Bingo books, text the word Bingo. If you'd like to go along to Michael English, text the word Michael. If you'd like to go to Night with the Stars, text the word Stars. And if you'd like to go to the Joe Dolan Experience, text the word Joe right now to 087 900 41 41. And the best...

0: There's John McNichol and K-I-S-S-I-N-G, the current one from him, picking up a lot of airplay, and deservedly so, because you know what? It's nice and lively and it's catchy and it's up-tempo, and we love that. Maura Chambers, good afternoon to you.
1: Good afternoon, Andrew.
0: How are you?
1: I'm good, thank you.
0: Good, Maura. Now, Maura, you are the assistant CEO.
1: Yes.
0: You've been here since this... Actually, you were with the credit union before you moved to this building.
1: I was, actually. I joined the credit union in March 2016, and then we moved over here in May 2016.
0: And this was...
1: The old bank, the Bank of Ireland.
0: That's right. And of course, before that, wasn't it Lord Brown's mother or mother-in-law's summer residence or something like that?
1: Yes.
0: It's steeped in history.
1: Steeped in history. So it is a fabulous building. It's just beautiful inside.
0: It is,
1: Everything about it is just... like there's a staircase in there.
0: I know, to die for.
1: But it's lovely. It's a beautiful building.
0: It's full of old world charm.
1: And so much history.
0: Here's the thing, Maura. You guys have managed to balance that because you've retained the old, as you have to, but you've made it new as well, and you've made it much more welcoming and much more user-friendly for your customers.
1: Exactly, and much more, everything about it, brighter, I suppose, more private, more everything, you know, as needs be for members, we have to work around.
0: Now, look, you have a lot of members, there's no doubt about that, because you service Westport, and you also service Newport.
1: And we service Lewisburg. We have a sub-office in Newport and Lewisburg.
0: As well. Maura, if there's people out there listening to this now and said, you know what, I've heard a lot about credit union, I've thought about joining, but I never have. Is it a big, because I know it's a big rigmarole to open a bank account nowadays, is it a big rigmarole to become a member of the credit union?
1: Well, there's certain criteria you have to, you know what I mean, it has to be either live or work in the common bond, or you know what I mean, in our common bond areas, the Lewisburg, right, we all to Lady down to Ackle, down, you know, I mean, towards Lean on that direction, you know, but yeah, but no, we make it as easy as possibly can for you. You have to produce the normal documentation that you would in a bank, I'm sure, but definitely we try and make it, and part of it is we'll always be somebody there. You can make an appointment, you can pop in and see us. You don't even need to make an appointment, you can just pop in and see us, and we'll tell you what you need, and even beforehand on the phone if you want to give us a ring, and we can arrange a time that suits you.
0: And we want to re-emphasize the fact, because I think this is most important, that at the end of the day, you people are providing all the services that any regular bank would.
1: Exactly the same as the bank. We have a current account, we have everything, we have a deposit account, we have savings accounts, we have loans, we have insurance, we have foreign exchange, we have a whole lot of services there.
0: ATMs in certain branches.
1: No, actually, we don't have ATMs, but you know, we have availability of cash. You can take cash out on the day if you need to get cash for something reason. You know what I mean? There is this, because we're exactly the same as the bank. We're online 24/7, 365 days a year.
0: I know you still retain a big emphasis on face-to-face. That's why you have so many people employed. You consider it very important that when someone comes in to do their business, they see a human.
1: They see a human, and they can talk to them and chat to them. And if they have any queries, someone will deal with it. And with the app, we've just launched a new app now. Excellent. And it's online and it's brilliant. The app is just, and we have like a lot of people ringing at the moment talking about it. We've moved it. It's Visa. Our MasterCard, we've gone to Visa, which is great. And people are like, you know, a lot of queries, but we're there taking the queries on the phone, face to face, where they're
0: smoothing out the bubbles.
1: Yeah, exactly. Makes it easier, and it makes it easier for us too.
0: Absolutely, it does. Happy customers makes a happy staff.
1: Exactly.
0: Happy, shiny people, as I keep saying to you. Now, here's the thing. What are your open hours here in Westport?
1: Our open hours here in Westport, we open Tuesday to Saturday, and we open on Tuesday to Friday from 9:30 to 4:30. Right through lunch, so we are.
0: Perfect.
1: And we're open on Saturday from 10 to 2:30.
0: Excellent. So Tuesday to Saturday, all those hours, face-to-face business.
1: And then on a Friday, we open our sub-office in Newport on a Friday and Saturday from 10 to 2. And
0: perfect.
1: We open our sub-office in Lewisburg from 10 to 1 on
0: a
1: Friday.
0: So, as we speak here, there's the team beavering away.
1: Newport, not open today, so it is, but we're open tomorrow there, so we're, because we have a couple of staff on holidays.
0: Okay.
1: So it just fell the way it does in the summertime. To accommodate everyone. And then we have a big shout-out to Sabrina. Sabrina's out keeping manning, keeping loose.
0: Good Sabrina. We're all here. By the way, Sabrina, we're enjoying ourselves no end today, Sabrina. So you make sure you get some goodies when you come back. But there's plenty for everyone. And again, like I was saying earlier on to Pauline, today is kind of a day of fun, really, isn't it, Maura?
1: Exactly. Yeah. All about fun.
0: Come along and see. Great prizes up for grabs.
1: Loads of prizes up for grabs. We have, like, I think we have eaten a voucher there, have we, for Mayo Jersey or something?
0: Yes, you have.
1: And a tour of the Dáil. I think Kira Kill. So we have a lot of things going on. A lot of other small prizes we have like that. You know, and the girls are all working, the lads in there. They're mighty staff. They're just absolutely
0: amazing. And you have 99s coming out of their faces.
1: 99s we have, and we have sweets, and we have everything. Biscuits
0: all
1: and
0: kinds
1: coffees
0: of things.
1: And teas. And
0: driving diabetes wild, but it's only for one day.
1: Exactly.
0: Maura, thanks for popping in to say hello.
1: It's 19 minutes
0: after 12. We'll take a break.
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0: So we're closing the lines now for our competitions. We'll announce some winners very, very shortly, 23 minutes after 12. And can you say hello to Maura and the gang in the credit union doing a mighty job on the radio? Tara, I'm looking forward to playing the golf with her, says Marion O'Toole. So there we are. Marion, thanks for tuning in. I'll pass on those good wishes to Maura. Absolutely no problem whatsoever. Requests and dedications, they're all very welcome. 087-900-4141 is how you make contact with us today and every day. Midwest, can you please mention the Jonathan Cuff Memorial Walk on Sunday, August the 9th at 6 o'clock from Mount Jubilee to Gisala in aid of the Kiltane GAA Club. Registration €10 on the day. Refreshments afterwards in Mundley's Lounge, the High Chaparral. Everyone welcome. That information coming to us from Rosaline Cuff. Thanks, Rosaline, for that one. So Mike Denver requested for Gráinne, and Gráinne lives in Dublin. That's in for Mark. Wishing you well today, Gráinne. And let's see what else we have. Andy and the Mayo team visited Mayo University Hospital today, bringing plenty of smiles and laughter to the children on the wards. Crea Timlin from Knockmore was thrilled to meet Sam and the boys. They were so kind, taking the time to chat with the children, pose for photos and make every one of them feel special. A huge thanks to Andy, Sam and the entire Mayo squad for making such wonderful memories for the kiddies and their families. That is lovely to hear. Do you know, they really are a wonderful bunch of young fellas. We had the pleasure of being with them several times over the last number of weeks, and they are powerful. No ego, no nothing, just straightforward, lovely, lovely guys, and that's what it's all about. Afternoon, boys. Please wish Philomena Moore and Glenamoy a very happy special birthday today. We know which one it is, Philomena. That remains a secret. Enjoy the day from Paul Dean, London, Glenamoy, texting on 087 941 41. Now, for one of the Cone 99 Eton members of staff here at the Westport Credit Union, licking the 99 for all-time favourite song is this one. Some Clough on Paddy today. Clough on Paddy.

0: That's Derek Ryan and Jack Yo together. One of the songs of the summer, in fairness to it. Plough on, Paddy, plough on. Well, let us plough on and announce some winners to competitions. Heading off to see Michael English in Glenamaddy will be Noreen Costello from Kilkelly. Well done to you, Noreen. Heading off to the Joe Dolan Experience in the Royal Theatre in Castlebar tonight, Nora McNicholas from Strade and Foxford. The stars in your nice competition, The Night with the Stars, which is next Wednesday the 12th in the Great National Hotel in Ballina. The winner to that is Tommy Keenan from Knock. Now, our Bell Bingo winners, Geraldine Curran from Drummartin and Torla Strand, Mary Murphy from Ballycushion in Kilconley, Maura Conway from Brickens in Claremorris, and Mary McLaughlin, and Mary is from Convent Hill in Ballina. So well done to all concerned. Winners all, I hope you enjoy your bingo books, your prizes, whatever you might be, and thanks to Sarah and the team for organising that one back at base. Normal business continues now, friends. 087 900 41 41 is how you text or WhatsApp the programme as we come live from all these celebrations taking place here at the Westport Credit Union.
1: One, two, three, four.

0: Let me tell you something. I'll be straight about it. I don't know where that version of that song came from, to be honest with you. I never heard of that version from Wham of I'm Your Man before, but that's all right. Let's just tick it in again and see what comes up from Wham, because I was asked to play something from Wham on the program. And let me see now, because there's two versions here, I would say. So let's do this again. If I start counting here again, it's out. If it's not, it's in.
1: Two, three.
0: Yeah, well, you're not doing it. I don't want 1, 2, 3, 4. I just want Wham to say, I'm Your Man. Will they do it now? Yes, they will. Round 2. I'm Your Man.

0: Michael. From the Wham days and I'm Your Man. Rochford Time in Midwest is exactly 12:34.
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0: So now, the best of luck to Westport Golf Club, Jimmy Bruin team in the Connacht final tomorrow in Curry, in Tubbercurry, should I say, in Tubbercurry. It's on at 11 a.m. and also to the team captain, Liam Freel. We wish you well. A gentleman popped in with that request earlier on, so absolutely, we wish you well as we come live from Westport on board the Ireland West Airport satellite cruiser. Here, of course, until 1 o'clock today. 0818 3055, the phone number. 087 900 4141 is the texting service. So talking about the Joe Dolan experience in the Royal Theatre in Castlebar a little later on tonight. It's you, it's you, it's you.

0: I can tell you this much. My old buddy Kieran has a set of lips and I'm like a Nilfisk 90. He has them wrapped around a 99 enjoying it, and no better man, he deserves it. He was telling me that it's Dee's Ice Cream that are parked behind me here with their ice cream truck, and they do all kinds of functions. And I'll tell you this much, fair play to Dee's, they are generous with their 99s. When they say 99, they mean it. It's absolutely lovely. And he has a big smile on his face and he's happy. And so long as he's happy, I'm happy. A happy driver is a happy presenter. Say hello to Anne Morrison in Lewisburg, Midwest on from morning till night. Well, Anne Morrison, we can't ask you, as I say, to do any more than that. Thank you sincerely for having Midwest on from morning till midnight, and it's lovely to have you tuned into the programme today. We're on the home straight. It's 21 minutes away from one.
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0: Will the circle be unbroken? That's the big question. That's Kevin Prendergast doing the business today, as we do the business from Pauline. We're very happy to report a very busy Westport Credit Union.
1: A very busy.
0: Was it, Pauline, huh?
1: It's been a great day. It's absolutely been super. Place is rocking now. I'm delighted.
0: And it isn't often a credit union rocks. It
1: does. Not all often, kinds of now, I'll be honest.
0: Yeah, but it's rocking today.
1: It's rocking today. Yeah.
0: So now, Pauline, we're finishing in a few minutes' yes. time, but how long more does the party continue here?
1: All day.
0: Perfect.
1: Yeah, absolutely. Let people drop into us now. Yeah. You know, so enter our competitions. They're yeah. fantastic. Two for Leinster House and a Mayo jersey.
0: Two for Leinster House and a Mayo jersey. Yeah. And the great news is, Pauline, when we leave, there'll be three more free parking spaces as well.
1: There certainly will, four.
0: And you're not allowed to park in them either, so you're not. You go where you park.
1: Absolutely.
0: So then tomorrow, it'll kind of go back to business as normal.
1: Business as usual.
0: But
1: yeah.
0: it's in a revamped, bigger, brighter, better credit union
1: yeah.
0: facility.
1: Absolutely. So we'd encourage everyone to come in and see us, chat to us. You know, students now are going, getting ready for college, the results will be out. Pop in.
0: Yeah.
1: You know,
0: student loans, etc.
1: Well,
0: those like, kind of things.
1: Apart from student loans, we also have a student bursary. So we're giving out 5 €1,000 bursaries to Ooh. 5 students. So I would encourage all the mums and dads or students yes. listening today, get your applications in.
0: And they're here available at the...
1: Yes, they are. So we're giving out 5 €1,000 bursaries to students going to third level college or apprenticeships. They're not excluded.
0: Now, you know, another thing I want to mention while I have you here is the €100,000 community fund. You know,
1: yes.
0: we're normally
1: yeah.
0: here for that. When is that taking place this year?
1: It'll be probably the end of September,
0: okay.
1: I would say, Jerry. Yeah, so that's another 100,000 this year.
0: Yeah, back into the community.
1: Back to the community. So we've given out 200,000 the last 2 years, another 100,000 this year.
0: And in fairness to you, talk about across the board, it goes to a myriad of different yeah. organisations and charities, a myriad
1: well, it does.
0: Of them. Yeah,
1: it does.
0: Now, are applications closed for that for this year, Pauline?
1: They're closed for that for this year, but I would say to anyone, look, if you're really stuck and you didn't know about it, get us in before
0: See,
1: we get the decisions
0: the
1: done.
0: That's what I love about Westport Credit Union. There's elasticity there.
1: There's elasticity, yeah.
0: You stretch it out.
1: We aim to please.
0: You aim to please is right. You stretch it out. Well, look, it's been a joy to be with you again
1: Thank
0: today.
1: Thank you, Jerry.
0: You and your wonderful team. And as I said, even though we go, the teas, the coffees, the nice things continue. And of course, that free draw.
1: Yes, enter that draw.
0: That free
1: Lunch
0: draw.
1: Lunch for two in Leinster House and a Mayo jersey.
0: If you think of it maybe on Monday, you can email us the winners.
1: I will.
0: And we'll very happily announce those winners
1: yes,
0: on Monday.
1: Yes, I will
0: as well.
1: Do that.
0: To the great Republic. How
1: Brilliant,
0: about that?
1: Jerry. Thanks,
0: Pauline.
1: A
0: thank you very much for
1: Lovely.
0: Having us. Pauline
1: thanks
0: Ryan, CEO of Westport Credit Union. It's been a blast to be with you and the team again. Midwest, can you give a shout out to my mum for being the best? We're feeling homesick to go back to Ireland. Please play maybe Danny Boy if possible from Danny and Tim, the loving dog. Wishing the Bunny Condon ICA good wishes on their table quiz tonight. And that's in from the gang in Behy ICA. Wishing you all well. We were in Bunny Condon, of course, on Monday, and we had a great day as always. Wishing the best to my niece Rachel McDonnell and her husband to be Tom. Hope they have a great day and many years of happiness ahead. Love Auntie Burr, Eamon and all the Neelands. Good afternoon, Jerry and Paul. Will you wish Walter McNicholas a happy 96th birthday today? I certainly will. In fact, what's more, Walter, we'll give you the mid-morning show salute. And this one comes in from Declan and Linda, Philip, Eileen, Eamon and Janice and Siobhan and all your friends in Foxford, sending you best wishes and lots of love for your 96th birthday. And of course, the message is have a great, great, great day. Okay, time almost 12:49.
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0: We're in Westport today, so we can't leave without playing a native son. Here's the great Frank McCaffrey, Vermont in the Fall.

And of course, that's written by our friend and colleague Michael Cummins as well. So a big Mayo connection with that song, Vermont in the Fall. It's the music of Frank McCaffrey. Want to tell you that on Saturday in Ferrymount Castlereagh, all 9 trophies won by the Roscommon GAA in the past year will be on display. Members of all teams will be present starting at 2 o'clock in lovely Ferrymount in Castlereagh. So that's a nice thing to do, and we wish you well with that. That kind of wraps it up for us today. Those 2 hours have flown by at the Westport Credit Union, where we've had a great morning and a great bit of fun and a great bit of crack, as they say, and that's what it's all about. So even though we wrap up now, the party continues, as Pauline said, for the next number of hours. I want to thank Kieran, who's been with me on the ground doing the business, make sure we had a smooth operation. I also want to thank Sarah and Scott and Rowan and the team back at base, making sure we had a smooth ride, as they might say, from that point of view as well. So that does it, friends. Take care of yourselves. Enjoy your weekend, and I'll talk to you again on Monday with God's help back in the mid-morning show from base. In the meantime, let's leave it to one Elvis Presley doing what we'll do now, have a little less conversation. Let's get the music to do

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Telephone and text lines are now closed and will reopen at 7 a.m. You can email studio@midwestradio.ie.

The body is that of a 35-year-old. 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

I know a song from County Cavan, seeing that it's a long time since the one in all Ireland. Don't ask me how long. Jim Hand is in the back here, is the only one that's old enough to remember that. I know that, Jim. But it's a great one, repetitive lines in it. Hopefully you'll sing them with me. It's called Sam Hall. Somebody nearly clapped. Somebody is nearly as old as me out there. Great. Why didn't you be brave enough, for God's sake?

0: So he was like messaging me all night and then he just ghosted me.
1: No way.
0: Yeah. He was like, you're so hot, I want to come over.
1: Okay.
0: And I was like, cool. And he was like, I'm on my way, driving over right now.
1: And then?
0: Nothing.
1: Phone use while driving can be deadly. 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
0: Yeah. 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
1: Okay.
0: And I was like, cool. 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
1: And then?
0: Nothing.
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I've been accused, among other things, of doing most of my writing for you ladies. But I did write a song special for you guys. Don't go away feeling slighted.

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You have been a most gracious audience. We really do appreciate it very much. But we'll leave you with one more song. This is special for all of you for being so nice to us. Thank you.

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1: No problem, man. 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

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You're listening to Rewind, a repeat of the Tommy Marin Show. 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
1: It was in the year of 39. The sky was full of lead. The Germans were heading for Poland and the paddies for Holyhead. And the concrete that was cracking and the mud was falling in. McAlpine searched Manchester till he found the Darkie Finn. Or a come all your pinch of kiddies and all long distance men. Don't ever work for Wimpy, McAlpine or John Lang. For they'll throw you behind the big mixer and your skin it turns to tan and they'll say good on your paddy with your boat fair in your hand. Oh, the crack was good in Cricklewood and we refused to leave the crown. There were glasses flying and biddies crying and the paddies were going to town. On Mother Day I'm over here and I'm never going back. What keeps me here is the rake of beer, the ladies and the crack.

0: Four doors. 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That was only three clicks. 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What if the others take off their belts in solidarity? What if I don't ask?
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1: No problem, man. 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

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And in 5 little seconds, her 5 little fingers told me all.

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You're listening to Rewind, a repeat of the Tommy Marin Show. 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

I'm going to start off with a song written by Paddy Dunn, the Pecker Dunn, I'm sure you know. A song called Sullivan's John.

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1: It's 7 o'clock. Good morning. I'm Jane McNamara. Spain has imposed passport checks on people arriving from Italy for a month. It's part of a disagreement between the neighbouring countries over immigration. Spain says the measures will apply while Italy has its own in place. After 72,000 migrants entered Spain's African enclave of Ceuta on the 30th of July. Gardaí are continuing to appeal for witnesses after a motorcyclist died in a crash in County Donegal. The collision involving a car happened at Termin on the N56 at around 4:30 yesterday afternoon. The driver of the motorcycle, a man aged in his 60s, was pronounced dead at the scene and his body was taken to the mortuary at Letterkenny University Hospital. The driver of the car, a woman in her 30s, was taken to Letterkenny University Hospital with non-life-threatening injuries. Anyone with any information is being asked to contact Gardaí. A long-running dispute at Ireland's largest dementia care facility has ended after SIPTU members voted in favour of a Workplace Relations Commission proposal. Members who are household domestic staff at St Joseph's Centre in Shankill, County Dublin, undertook 3 days of strike action in July in a row over conditions and pay. The centre, which is part of St John of God Services, is the country's largest care home dedicated solely to dementia care and is used by over 80 people daily. SIPTU organiser Michelle Waller says the resolution we'll see their members receive revised enhanced pay rates.
2: SIPTU are happy with the outcome. This result has accumulated from a number of years of negotiation locally that wasn't successful. Having to go to the WRC to achieve this result, our members were happy with the proposal that was put forward and are happy to accept the proposal that was put forward.
1: A moped driver has been seriously injured in a hit and run with a car in Cork City. The crash happened in Blackpool on the North City Link Road at the junction of Thomas Davis Bridge at about 5:30 yesterday evening. They were taken to Cork University Hospital. The driver of the car, a grey Skoda Estate, failed to remain at the scene. Anyone with information about the collision is being asked to contact Gardaí. Three men arrested as part of an ongoing investigation into organised criminal activity in West Cavan are due to appear in court today. The suspects were detained yesterday in a major Garda operation arising out of two separate incidents at Ballycullen Ballyconnell. It's alleged that two men in their 30s were injured in the first incident in the early hours of Sunday and that a man also in his 30s was assaulted outside a business premises on Wednesday evening. All three suspects are due to appear before a special sitting of Monaghan District Court later today. Four fishermen whose fishing boat began taking on water have been rescued off the County Cork coast. The vessel became flooded around 3 miles south of Ballycotton Island yesterday afternoon. The fishing crew already deployed their emergency life raft when the local ORNLI arrived on scene. One of the fishing crew slipped and was injured. They received medical attention when the boat returned to Ballycotton Harbour. In the UK, counter-terror police investigating the death of Anne Widdecombe have reopened a probe into an attempted burglary last year. The Independent Office for Police Conduct is investigating if there was a failure to pursue a line of inquiry. The former Tory minister was found dead at her home in Devon, England last month. Sky's Ali Fortescue has the details.
3: Officers, as part of this murder investigation, are reopening an investigation into an incident that happened in April 2025, so that's more than a year before she died. This was an attempted burglary at an address in Greater London. No arrests were made. The case was closed.
1: Former Labour TD and ex-Lord Mayor of Dublin, Michael Connaghan, will be laid to rest today. The funeral of the City Councillor will take place at the Ballyfermot Civic Community Centre in Dublin at 11 o'clock this morning after he died aged 81. He's originally from Donegal and spent 2 decades on Dublin City Council before passing away on Tuesday. That's your news at 7:04.
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6: Now, it's going to be cloudy today with scattered outbreaks of rain and drizzle throughout the day, turning heavier later. Top temperatures today, 70 to 21 degrees, coolest further west. All in mostly moderate south to southwest winds. And remember, if you'd like a more detailed forecast, you can visit met.ie.
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6: And a very good morning to you. Thanks a million to Dennis for looking after the show last Saturday morning. Thank you, Dennis, for that, of course. It's Viv with you till 10 this morning. We're going to be doing our theme between 7 and 9. Our lines are open now, 087-900-4141, with thanks to Riley's Public House, Pyrmont, Rockland County, where a warm Irish welcome and great crack and good times always wait. We have a theme. Let's tell you about that. Today's theme is all about the weather. Okay, all about the weather. So songs with the weather. It could be rain. It could be rainbow. It could be sunshine. It could be a storm. Whatever it is, if you have any suggestions, let me know.

Well, there we are. That is Israel Kamakahue. Hello. And that is Somewhere Over the Rainbow. It is our weather day today. And I want to mention something here if I can. The Belcarra Community Council invites everyone to Belcarra Sports Day and the Townland's Tug of War competition. That's tomorrow, Sunday, the 9th of August at 2:30 p.m. Come along for an afternoon of traditional sports, family fun, games, prizes, delicious food and ice cream. Everybody is welcome. So there we are. If you're around the Belcarra area, that is the place to go. That is tomorrow, the 9th of August. It is the Breakfast Show here on Midwest Radio. Keep your calls coming in to us, 087-900-4141. But thanks to the Perfect Pint Public House in Times Square. Bring a taste of Ireland to the heart of New York with warm hospitality and the very best Irish crack. Thank you, Kevin. Some great suggestions. Margaret has got a great suggestion there as well. And we'd like to say hi to Christina. She's on the road this morning. And of course, Charlie and Archie and Melanie and Jessica, they're on their way out to the beautiful Clifton area today. And this is your suggestion. Oh, what a great song this is. Have a great journey, a safe journey. Here's the Beatles.

0: once again dedicate that for Christina and Charlie and Archie and Melanie and Jessica this morning. And hope you enjoyed that. The Beatles, of course, and Here Comes the Sun. Lots of people sending in great suggestions. Mike and Kalas are Riders on the Storm. The Doors, very good song. The 60s songs, Listen to the Rhythm of the Falling Rain by, was it Ricky Nelson? I'm not too sure. Mary, we'll get it for you anyway, no problem at all. How about The Rainy Night in Soho? Very good. Rainy Days and Stormy Nights, Ray Lynham. That's especially for one of our regular listeners this morning. That's for Margaret Connolly. Hi, Margaret. Good morning to you. We'll do our best on that one for you as always. Kevin is on fire. He's got some fantastic songs as well for you. A few for me, says Carmel. Let's have a look. Weather With You, The Crowded House, Blowing in the Wind, Bob Dylan, and The Rhythm of the Rain, The Cascades. That's the ones who sang that particular one. Leave that with me as well. But just want to remind you and give you our broadband tech tip for today.
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That is Crowded House. That is a beautiful song. Now, we'd like to say hi to Mary this morning. She's one of our great listeners. And you said, would you play this one from the 60s? Of course, Mary. We'll do this one for you. Rhythm of the Rain, Cascade.

0: Now, I don't think they had too many other songs, but that is the Cascades. And that is the Rhythm of the Rain for the wonderful Mary this morning. Thank you, Mary, for that. Now, lots of requests coming in. We'll get as many of them done as we can before nine this morning.
1: Viv Brennan.
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0: Don't forget, you can text or WhatsApp us here, 087-900-4141, with thanks to the Perfect Pint. Times Square, bringing a taste of Ireland to the heart of New York City with warm hospitality and the very best Irish crack. Let's say hello this morning to Ciarán. Thank you very much for your suggestions, Ciarán. We'll get as many of them in as we can before we move on. Today's theme, it's all about the weather today. It could be the summer.

0: Now, dedicate that one especially for Derek this morning. Good morning, Derek. Great to have you with us on the program this morning. Fast approaching 7:30.
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BJ Thomas. That's the most requested song so far this morning. Great song. Now, here's the one you won't hear too often. This is Rainbow.

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9: The Mayo celebrations may have calmed down, but sure, there's always one more night in it. This Sunday night, head to Bal Bingo, where there's a massive €12,500 prize fund up for grabs. Bal Bingo, where the only thing getting marked off is the numbers.
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11: Viv Brennan.
0: And you're very welcome back to us. We are doing weather today. It's all about the weather. Here's a nice memory from Sheryl Crow. This is Soaking Up the Sun.

Well, that is nearly the most requested song so far this morning. That is Purple Rain, the 7-inch single edit, because it goes on for about 8 minutes. But that's the version that we're playing for you this morning. Now, we'd like to say hi to the legend that is Finbar this morning. Great choice, as always.

Yeah, that is Ray Stevens. That is Misty, especially for Finbar this morning. Thank you, Finbar. Really like that one. Now, this one should nicely bring us up to our ad break. We've got funeral notices coming up after 8. So I'll talk to you the other side.

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12: It's 8 o'clock. Good morning. I'm Jane McNamara. Spain's imposed passport checks on people arriving from Italy for a month. It's part of a disagreement between the neighbouring countries over immigration. Spain says the measures will apply while Italy has its own in place. After 72,000 migrants entered Spain's African enclave of Ceuta on the 30th of July. A long-running dispute at Ireland's largest dementia care facility has ended after SIP2 members voted in favour of a workplace relations commission proposal. Members who

0: Our household domestic staff at St. Joseph's Centre in Shankill, County Dublin, undertook 3 days of strike action in July in a row over conditions and pay. SIP2 organiser Michelle Waller says the resolution will see their members receive revised enhanced pay rates.
1: This result has accumulated from a number of years of negotiation locally that wasn't successful. Having to go to the WRC to achieve this result, our members were happy with the proposal that was put forward and are happy to accept the proposal that was put forward.
0: Gardaí are continuing to appeal for witnesses after a motorcyclist died in a crash in County Donegal. The collision involving a car happened at Thurman on the N56 at around 4:30 yesterday afternoon. The driver of the motorcycle, a man aged in his 60s, was pronounced dead at the scene and his body was taken to the mortuary at Letterkenny University Hospital. The driver of the car, a woman in her 30s, was taken to Letterkenny University Hospital with non-life-threatening injuries. Anyone with any information is being asked to contact Gardaí. A moped driver has been seriously injured in a hit and run with a car in County Cork. The crash happened in Blackpool on the North City Link Road at the junction of Thomas Davis Bridge at around 5:30 yesterday evening. They were taken to Cork University Hospital. The driver of the car, a Grey Skoda Estate, failed to remain at the scene. Anyone with information about the collision is being asked to contact Gardaí. 3 men arrested as part of an ongoing investigation into organised criminal activity in West Cavan are due to appear in court today. The suspects were detained yesterday in a major Garda operation arising out of 2 separate incidents at Ballyconnell. It's alleged that 2 men in their 30s were injured in the first incident in the early hours of Sunday and that a man also in his 30s was assaulted outside a business premises on Wednesday evening. All 3 suspects are due to appear before a special sitting of Monaghan District Court later today. In the UK, counter-terror police investigating the death of Anne Widdecombe have reopened a probe into an attempted burglary last year. The Independent Office for Police Conduct is investigating if there was a failure to pursue a line of inquiry. The former Tory minister was found dead at her home in Devon, England last month. Sky's Ali Fortescue has the details.
2: Officers, as part of this murder investigation, are reopening an investigation into an incident that happened in April 2025, so that's more than a year before she died. This was an attempted burglary at an address in Greater London. No arrests were made. The case was closed.
0: A controversial comedy show by Amanda Knox premiered at the Edinburgh Fringe Festival last night. The American was convicted but later acquitted of British student Meredith Kircher's killing in Italy 2007. More than 6,000 people signed a petition calling for the 11-night run to be cancelled. Meredith's sister Stephanie claims it trivialises violence against women.
3: I would really hope that moving forward she can try to move away from Meredith's name. I very much understand that she has her own story to tell, but we've heard it many, many times now.
0: And former Labour TD and ex-Lord Mayor of Dublin, Michael Conaghan, will be laid to rest today. The funeral of the City Councillor will take place at the Ballyfermot Civic Community Centre in Dublin at 11 o'clock this morning after he died on Tuesday, aged 81. That's your news at 8:04.
4: You're looking good, you're looking sharp. You've come so far.
5: 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I'm just giving the Gillette Labs razor a go, and it's smooth. 5 long-lasting blades, and it's got a flex disc that adapts to my gorgeous face. Done in no time, then it goes back on its magnetic stand for a finish almost as good as one of mine.
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7: Now, it is going to be cloudy today with scattered outbreaks of rain and drizzle throughout the day, turning heavier later. Top temperatures today, 70 to 21 degrees. It's going to be coolest further west, all in mostly moderate south to southwest winds. And remember, if you'd like a more detailed forecast, you can visit met.ie.
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7: It's time now for this morning's funeral notices. The death has occurred of Peter Kelly, Farmhill, Kincon, Ballina, peacefully at home in his 98th year. Reposing at Lynn's funeral home, Killala, on Saturday evening from 5:30, with removal at 7 o'clock to the Church of the Sacred Heart, Kilfine, arriving at 7:30. Mass on Sunday morning at 11 o'clock, followed by burial in Kilfine Cemetery. Susan Mary Caffrey, Tala Ballycroy, and formerly of Wellingborough, England. Cremation will take place in Shannon Crematorium today at 3 p.m. Memorial service will take place at a later date. Brian Leonard, Rathmeal Lawns, Ballina. Requiem Mass in St. Muiredec's Cathedral, Ballina, this morning at 11:30, followed by burial in League Cemetery. Chris Lowry, Ní Gallagher, Fanningstown, Patrickswell, County Limerick, and formerly of Brusna Ballyhadrine, County Roscommon. Requiem Mass this morning at 11:30 in the Church of the Blessed Virgin, Patrickswell, with burial afterwards in St. Mary's New Cemetery in Patrickswell, County Limerick. Lisa McSherry, Greenlee Road, Terenure, Dublin 6. Removal this morning to Terenure College Chapel for 10:30 Requiem Mass, followed by burial in St. Joseph Cemetery, Bohola, arriving at approximately 4 o'clock. Michael John Sharkey, Kilmainham and Highfield Healthcare, Dublin, and formerly of Bella, French Park, County Roscommon. Mass of the Resurrection today at 12 noon in St. Attractus Church, Ballinamean, followed by interment in Clart's New Cemetery. Ethel Walsh, Ní Hynes, Currycarwin, Mayo Abbey, Clamorris. Removal from her residence today for Mass at 12 noon at St. Mary's Church, Carnacun. Burial afterwards in the Mayo Abbey Cemetery. Thomas English, Brooklyn, New York, and late of Dua Ackle. Reposing at Sweeney's Funeral Home, Ackle Sound, on Sunday evening from 5 o'clock, with removal at 6:30 to St. Patrick's Church, Pulla, arriving at 7 o'clock. Mass on Monday morning at 11 o'clock, followed by burial in Schlievemore Cemetery. John Harrington, Lurga, Charlestown, peacefully at his home in his 90th year. Remains reposing at St. Teresa's Funeral Home, Curry Village, on Sunday evening from 5:30 until 7:30. Funeral Mass on Monday morning in St. James's Church, Charlestown, at 11 o'clock. Burial afterwards in the adjoining cemetery, and house is strictly private, please. William Gabriel, also known as Gabe Hostie, Mount Greenwood, Chicago, and formerly of Irishtown. Reposing at Curly Funeral Home, 6116 111th Street, Chicago Ridge, on Monday afternoon from 3 o'clock until 9 o'clock. Funeral Mass on Tuesday morning at 11:30 in St. Christina Church, 111th and Christina Avenue, Chicago, followed by interment in the Holy Sepulchre Cemetery. Richie Lavelle, Enfield, London, and formerly of Tor, Binghamstown, Belmullet, peacefully at North Middlesex University Hospital. Funeral will take place in Enfield Crematorium and Cemetery, Great Cambridge Road, on Tuesday. Memorial Mass will take place in St. Joseph's Church, Binghamstown, Belmullet, at a later date. Anne Therese Ludden, Ní Healy, Drumshinna, Rehens, Castlebar, suddenly at her home. Reposing in Kilcoyne's Funeral Home, Thomas Street, Castlebar, on Sunday evening from 5 o'clock until 7 o'clock. Funeral departing on Monday morning at 9:30 from her son Stephen's residence in Drumshinna to Shannon Crematorium for service at 12 noon. Michael Monaghan, Scunthorpe, Lincoln, and formerly of Drumhill, Clogher, Belmullet, peacefully. Funeral Mass will take place at Woodlands Crematorium and Cemetery, Brumby Wood Lane, Scunthorpe, UK, on Tuesday afternoon at 1:20, followed by burial. Memorial Mass will take place in St. Joseph's Church, Binghamstown, Belmullet, on Sunday the 30th of August at 10:30. Patrick, also known as PJ Wallace, London and Enniscrone, County Sligo, peacefully. Funeral will arrive to the Church of Our Lady Assumed into Heaven, Enniscrone, on Monday for Requiem Mass at 12 noon, followed by burial in St. Patrick's Cemetery, Kilglass. And that concludes this morning's funeral notices. Midwest Radio extends sympathy to the family and friends of the deceased. May the souls of the departed rest in peace. All funeral arrangements are available to view on midwestradio.ie, where you can also leave a message of condolence.
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7: Now, it's all about the weather this morning. Could you please play Catch the Wind by Donovan for Mary M? No problem, Mary M. That's coming up shortly. Here Comes the Sun. By, we actually played the Beatles version of that a little bit earlier on for Charlie and all the family, so we can't do that for you again, unfortunately. Now, would you please wish my wonderful neighbours, Elaine and Caroline, a wonderful wedding day tomorrow, wishing you a lifetime of health and happiness from Mary, Mick, Nicola, Ethan, Declan and also Erla today. Thank you very much. Or is it Carla? That's Carla, actually, not Erla. So now we'll dedicate this one to you, Mary M.

That is Donovan, Catching the Wind for us this morning. And now let's have a look and tell you that we wish Paul Cunningham and Helen McNamara the very best on their wedding day today, and best wishes for the future from Josie, from PJ, from Jason Allen and David McMenamin. Thank you, Josephine, for that. And we have a listener who has sent us in a picture and a question for Porrick about, so he's not here today. He won't be back till the first Saturday in September. That's when he comes back. But sorry about that, Mags. I cannot answer that for you. And please play Merry Christmas, everyone, for Martin and Anne this morning. Well, it's not really the time of year for us to play that, but thanks indeed. We'll say hello to you all this morning. Now, who are we going to play next? Oh, yes. We're going to have something nice and lively next. And then Terry Jacks has been requested. Oh, lots of. Let's do this one from Casey and the Sunshine Band. Sunshine. It's all about the weather today. Don't forget you can text or WhatsApp us 087-900-4141. With thanks to O'Reilly's Public House, Pyrmont, Rockland County, where a warm Irish welcome, great crack and good times always await.

Well, there he goes. That is Terry Jacks. We're going to be doing weather till we get to the 9 o'clock break, so we're going to try and get as many in as we can. And here's another lovely one from the movie Dirty Dancing. This is Patrick Swayze, the late, great Patrick Swayze. She's Like the Wind.

That was the love theme to that wonderful movie. Now, one of the most requested ones so far this morning is this one. Thanks for the video, by the way. Your listeners sent me in a great video.

0: There we are. That is the sound of the Pogues, of course, the late great Shane McGowan and the Pogues. Now, we're going to take our break very shortly. On the way, by the way, after the break, we have our job waves for you this morning.
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10: 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Trenching and ducting works continue this week on the N5 at Swinford and Ballyhadrine, where a contra-flow traffic management system and a 65 km/h advisory speed limit remain in place. Please obey all speed restrictions and note the hard shoulders are closed to pedestrians and cyclists. Works will also continue on the N26 between Foxford and Swinford at Callow under lane closures and temporary traffic lights. Road closures remain in place on Church Road, Carrickurrabless, Circular Road, Swinford and the L1109 Gurchines Road, Ballina, with signed diversions in operation. All businesses in the Gurchines area remain open and accessible. Please follow all road signs and diversions and take extra care while travelling through work areas. 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
0: 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Now, Cora Boyle require energetic, enthusiastic individuals with exceptional customer service skills to join the Blue Thunder team at their service station in Ballina. 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Now, Abbey Tots and Creche and After School are seeking to fill multiple vacancies. There's a vacancy for an early years educator, minimum fee tech level 5 in early years education, full-time position. Also a vacancy for a deputy manager. We are seeking a deputy manager support our centre during our maternity leave period. Experience in a similar leadership or management role required, preferably level 7 qualification. Strong organisational skills and communication skills. There is a pension scheme and favourable terms and conditions with the above ERO pay scale in operation for both of our opportunities. And Tiernanogue Creche, Letter Frack, are currently recruiting full-time, part-time and also retail early years educators to join their team. 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Or if you'd like to reply to any of the items here on the programme, you can visit us here at 0818 3055 and Teresa will take your call. And there you are. That is our job waves. Tommy will have another one for you on Monday.
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0: Well, we're going to continue on with our theme till 9 this morning, and here's a great suggestion. Kevin, thank you for this one. Band is called Laid Back. This is Sunshine Reggae from the 80s.

0: Oh, that is a great memory, isn't it? Thank you very much indeed for requesting that one. I really like it.
1: The Mayo Senior and Intermediate Club Championships return for 2026 this weekend. Following on from the Junior Championship starting last weekend, there's a full round of fixtures with 22 games down for decision right across the county. Midwest Radio will be keeping you up to date across Friday, Saturday and Sunday, and we'll have a featured live commentary at 2 o'clock on Sunday afternoon as Brafey hosts Ballyhadreen with Mike Finnerty and Barry Moran on commentary. Plus, our Sunday Sport wrap-up show will run from a full hour from 7:30 until 8:30. All of our club championship coverage is a thanks to Ceramic City Tiles and Bathrooms, Castlebar, Charlestown and Sligo.
0: Now, there we are, coming up tomorrow evening. It means we're a half an hour short on the Sunday Gold Show, but that's okay because I love this sport.

Well, that's nearly it on our theme this morning. The weather. Thanks for all your texts and everything and your health. Getting us through the 2 hours. Don't forget, we're back with another hour of great music after 9 o'clock, between 9 and 10. Let's finish up our theme with this one. Loads of people looking for it as well. Talk to you after 9 o'clock.

0: Viv Brennan.
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10: 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Arriving from Italy for a month. It's part of a disagreement between the neighbouring countries over immigration. Spain says the measures will apply for as long as Italy's own ban remains in place. It was enforced in response to the 72,000 migrants entering Spain's African enclave of Ceuta on the 30th of July. Here at home, Gardaí are appealing for witnesses after a motorcyclist was killed in a crash in County Donegal. The collision involving a car happened on the N56 at Tarman at about 4:30 yesterday afternoon. The motorcyclist, a man in his 60s, was pronounced dead at the scene. The driver of the car, a woman in her 30s, was taken to Letterkenny University Hospital with non-life-threatening injuries. Meanwhile, a moped driver has been seriously injured in a hit-and-run in Cork City. The crash with the car happened in Blackpool on the North City Link Road at the junction of Thomas Davis Bridge at around 5:30 yesterday evening. The driver of the car, McGreg Skoda Estate, failed to remain at the scene. Anyone with information is being asked to contact Gardaí.

0: Two men arrested as part of an ongoing investigation into organised criminal activity in Cavan are due in court today. The suspects were detained yesterday in a major Garda operation arising out of two separate incidents at Cullyleen in Ballyconnell. It's alleged that two men in their 30s were injured in the first incident in the early hours of Sunday, and that a man also in his 30s was assaulted outside a business premises on Wednesday evening. All three suspects are due before a special sitting of Monaghan District Court later today. A long-running dispute at Ireland's largest dementia care facility has ended after SIPTU members voted in favour of a Workplace Relations Commission proposal. Members who are household domestic staff at St Joseph's Centre in Shankill in County Dublin undertook 3 days of strike action in July in a row over pay and conditions. The centre, which is part of the St John of God services, is the country's largest care home dedicated solely to dementia care and is used by over 80 people daily. SIPTU organiser Michelle Waller says the resolution will see their members receive revised enhanced pay rates.
1: SIPTU are happy with the outcome. This result has accumulated from a number of years of negotiation locally that wasn't successful. Having to go to the WRC to achieve this result, members were happy with the proposal that was put forward and are happy to accept the proposal that was put forward.
0: Three people, including a child, have been killed by Russian strikes in Ukraine. The strikes hit locations just outside the capital, Kyiv, according to a Ukrainian official. It comes after President Volodymyr Zelensky travelled to Serbia for his first official visit to the country, which has close ties with Moscow. In the UK, counter-terror police investigating the death of Anne Widdecombe have reopened an investigation into an attempted burglary last year. The Independent Office for Police Conduct is examining if there was a failure to pursue a line of inquiry. The former Conservative minister was found dead at her home in Devon in England last month. Ali Fortescue has the details.
2: Officers, as part of this murder investigation, are reopening an investigation into an incident that happened in April 2025, so that's more than a year before she died. This was an attempted burglary at an address in Greater London. No arrests were made. The case was closed.
0: And finally, for now, a Garda investigation is underway after at least 20 gravestones were damaged in County Wexford. It's understood to have happened at Monaghan Graveyard in Tumman sometime between April and July. Local councillor Jim Codd is urging anyone with information to come forward.
3: The damage that was done was really remarkable. You had tombs smashed up, gravestones knocked down. You had a cast iron cross smashed off the wall. Even the walls on the way into the graveyard were vandalised. The whole area was desecrated. The walls were stones pulled out.
0: And that's your news update at 9:04.
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6: Now, it's going to be cloudy today with scattered outbreaks of rain and drizzle throughout the day, turning heavier later. The temperatures today will be between 17 and 21 degrees. It'll be coolest further west, all in mostly moderate south to southwest winds. And remember, if you'd like a more detailed forecast, you can visit met.ie.
5: The weather forecast on Midwest Radio with Archers of Ballina. 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
8: Viv Brennan.
6: Now, a very good morning to you. If you've just joined us, it's Viv Brennan with you. We've been on since 7. We've done our theme, but we're just going to be playing some requests as we go through the morning. Now, this one is for Martina and Ackle. Good morning to you, Martina. And you are looking for this one. Great memory from the 90s, from Fool's Garden.

Well, that is Carly Simon celebrating her 83rd birthday way back in June of this year. We wish her well. She had some great hits over the year, including that one from the 1980s. Saturday morning breakfast show, Midwest Radio. Here's a great memory from Van Morrison.

0: Well, that's a young lady called Chapel Rowan. We got a request in for that one. It's called the Pink Pony Club. Now, Margaret's been on to us, or Mags has been on to us. She sent me in a question a little bit earlier. She's wondering if the gardening show is not on today. No, we are on a break since July and August. And it's back in the first Saturday in September, just to remind you. A lot of people are wondering about that. So there we are. Yeah, back. Porrig is back on the first week in September.
1: Viv Brennan.
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10: The Mayo Senior and Intermediate Club Championships return for 2026 this weekend. 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Plus, our Sunday Sport wrap-up show will run from a full hour from 7:30 until 8:30. 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

Now, that is Mike Oldfield, of course, with Maggie Smith. That is called The Moonlight Shadow. And we'd like to say congratulations. My goddaughter Sandra Colleran gets married and to her soulmate Owen in Roundford Church, wishing you both a life of health and happiness and love. God bless you both. That comes in from Anne. Thanks, Anne. Now, dedicate this one to Kira this morning. This is Mike and the Mechanics.

That is Ed Sheeran. That is the Galway Girl from 2017. Now, could you please send birthday wishes to Peg Flannery of Hollymount, celebrating her 89th birthday today. With love and best wishes from her family, especially her grandchildren, Robert, Isaac and Rachel. And the message is, happy birthday, Granny. Thank you, Emer, for that. Let's go back now to the 70s. This is Earth, Wind and Fire.

0: Well, it's taken from the largest selling album of all time. That is Billie Jean. Michael Jackson from the album Thriller. Let's take a break.
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13: The Mayo Senior and Intermediate Club Championships return for 2026 this weekend. Following on from the Junior Championship starting last weekend, there's a full round of fixtures with 22 games down for decision right across the county. 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
2: Viv Brennan.

Well, there we are. That is a guy called Nick Lowe, Cruel to Be Kind. Now, we mentioned it a bit earlier, but I've been asked to mention again, the Belcarra Community Council invites everybody to Belcarra Sports Day and the Townlands Tug of War competition on Sunday, the 9th of August, 2:30 p.m. Come along for an afternoon of traditional sports, family fun and games, prizes, delicious food and ice cream. Everybody is welcome. Helen sent that in to us. So we're delighted to do that for you, Helen. Coming toward the end of the programme, don't forget, John is with you after 10 for the Country Classic Show here on Midwest Radio. Here's a nice memory from the Men Without Hats.

Well, that's all we have time for on the programme this morning. Thank you very much for your company since 7 a.m. or whenever you joined us. Thanks very much indeed. Thanks to Teresa on the phones. I'll be back tomorrow evening, 5:15 for Sunday Gold.

The Mayo Senior and Intermediate Club Championships return for 2026 this weekend. Following on from the Junior Championship starting last weekend, there's a full round of fixtures with 22 games down for decision right across the county. Midwest Radio will be keeping you up to date across Friday.

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14: Good morning, I'm Rowan Kelly. Gardaí are continuing to appeal for witnesses after a motorcyclist died in a crash in County Donegal. The collision involving a car happened at Termin on the N56 at around 4:30 yesterday afternoon. The driver of the motorcycle, a man aged in his 60s, was pronounced dead at the scene and his body was taken to the mortuary at Letterkenny University Hospital. The driver of the car, a woman in her 30s, was taken to Letterkenny University Hospital with non-life-threatening injuries. Anyone with any information is being asked to contact Gardaí. A potential price rise for vapes has been welcomed. Polnishta and Finance Minister Simon Harris is considering increasing the tax on e-cigarettes in Budget 2027. Since coming into effect last November, the levy on 50 cent per millimetre of e-liquid has already raked in over €22 million. Director General of the Tobacco Free Research Institute, Professor Luke Clancy, doesn't think increasing the tax would drive people towards cigarettes.
15: Oh, well, that's very unlikely. What we find always is that if you want to suppress the use of any nicotine product, the most valuable intervention is a price rise. So there are consequences and you can make all sorts of excuses. But if they want to reduce the usage, a price hike is the important step.
14: And in the UK, counter-terror police investigating the death of Anne Widdecombe have reopened a probe into an attempted burglary last year. The Independent Office for Police Conduct is investigating if the

0: was a failure to pursue a line of inquiry. The former Tory minister was found dead at her home in Devon in England last month. Sky's Ali Fortescue has the details.
1: Officers, as part of this murder investigation, are reopening an investigation into an incident that happened in April 2025, so that's more than a year before she died. This was an attempted burglary at an address in Greater London. No arrests were made. The case was closed.
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2: Cloudy today with scattered outbreaks of rain and drizzle through the day, turning heavier later. Top temperatures of 17 to 21 degrees, coolest further west, all in mostly moderate south to southwest winds.
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2: It's time now for this morning's death and funeral notices. The death has occurred of Peter Kelly, Farm Hill, Kincan, Ballina, peacefully at home in his 98th year. Reposing at Lynn's Funeral Home, Killala, this evening from 5:30, with removal at 7:00 to the Church of the Sacred Heart in Kilfine, arriving at 7:30. Mass tomorrow morning at 11:00, followed by burial in Kilfine Cemetery. Susan Mary Caffrey, Talla, Ballycroy, and formerly of Wellingborough, England. Cremation will take place in Shannon Crematorium today at 3:00. A memorial service will take place at a later date. Brian Leonard, Rathmeal Lawns, Ballina. Requiem Mass in St. Muiredach's Cathedral, Ballina, this morning at 11:30, followed by burial in League Cemetery. Chris Lowry, Ní Gallagher, Fanningstown, Patrick's Well, County Limerick, and formerly of Brosna, Ballyhadrine, County Roscommon. Requiem Mass this morning at 11:30 in the Church of the Blessed Virgin, Patrick's Well, with burial afterwards in St. Mary's New Cemetery, Patrick's Well. Lisa McSharry, Greenlay Road, Terranure, Dublin 6. Removal this morning to Terranure College Chapel for 10:30 Requiem Mass, followed by burial in St. Joseph's Cemetery, Bohola, arriving at 4:00. Michael John Sharkey, Kilmainham and Highfield Healthcare, Dublin, and formerly of Bella, French Park, County Roscommon. Mass of the Resurrection today at 12 noon, followed by interment in Carra Old Cemetery. And Mass of the Resurrection taking place in St. Attractus Church, Ballinameen. Ethel Walsh, Ní Hines, Curry Kirwan, Mayo Abbey, Claremorris. Removal from her home today for Mass at 12 noon at St. Mary's Church, Carnican, with burial afterwards in Mayo Abbey Cemetery. Thomas English, Brooklyn, New York, and late of Dua Ackle. Reposing at Sweeney's Funeral Home, Ackle Sound, on Sunday evening tomorrow from 5:00, with removal at 6:30 to St. Patrick's Church, Paula, arriving at 7:00. Mass on Monday morning at 11:00, followed by burial in Schlievemore Cemetery. John Harrington, Lurga, Charlestown, peacefully at his home in his 90th year. Remains reposing at St. Teresa's Funeral Home, Curry Village, tomorrow evening from 5:30 until 7:30. Funeral Mass on Monday morning in St. James's Church, Charlestown at 11:00. Burial afterwards in the adjoining cemetery. House strictly private, please. William Gabriel Gabe Hostie, Mount Greenwood, Chicago, and formerly of Irishtown. Reposing at the Curley Funeral Home, 6116W 111th Street, Chicago Ridge, on Monday afternoon from 3:00 until 9. Funeral Mass on Tuesday morning at 11:30 in St. Christina Church, 111th and Christina Avenue, Chicago, followed by interment in the Holy Sepulchre Cemetery. Richie Lavelle, Enfield, London, and formerly of Tohar, Binghamstown, Belmullet. Peacefully at the North Middlesex University Hospital. Funeral will take place at Enfield Crematorium and Cemetery, Great Cambridge Road, on Tuesday at 4:00. Memorial Mass will take place at St. Joseph's Church in Binghamstown, Belmullet, at a later date. Anne Teresa Ludden, Ní Healy, Drumshinna, Rehens, Castlebar, suddenly at her home. Reposing at Kilcoyne's Funeral Home, Thomas Street, Castlebar, tomorrow evening from 5:00 until 7. Funeral departing on Monday morning at 9:30 from her son Stephen's home in Drumshinna to Shannon Crematorium for service at 12 noon. Michael Monaghan, Scunthorpe, Lincoln, and formerly of Drumhill, Clogher, Belmullet, peacefully. Funeral Mass will take place at Woodlands Crematorium and Cemetery, Brumbury Road Lane, Scunthorpe, UK, on Tuesday afternoon at 1:20, followed by burial. Memorial Mass will take place at St. Joseph's Church, Binghamstown, Belmullet, on Sunday the 30th of August at 10:30. And Patrick P.J. Wallace, London and Enniscrone, County Sligo, peacefully. Funeral will arrive to the Church of Our Lady, Assumed into Heaven, Enniscrone on Monday for Requiem Mass at 12 noon, followed by burial in St. Patrick's Cemetery, Kilglass. And that concludes this evening's funeral notices. 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

That's a band we haven't heard of in a while, and good to hear them on the radio again. The Busy Fingers Band, and a great version of the old Alvin Stardust song called Pretend. You're very welcome along. It's Country Classics on this Saturday morning here on Midwest Radio, the 8th of August already. And as John Ryan checking in, we're here until 1 o'clock today with all your favourite country tunes. Irish and American all the way, and as always, you can reach us on our usual contact lines. Text and WhatsApp 087 940 141. And that's with thanks to the Perfect Pint Public House. They're in Times Square, New York City, bringing a taste of Ireland to the heart of New York and the Big Apple with warm hospitality and the very best Irish crack over there 7 days a week as well. Teresa's with us as well, as always, on 0818 3055. And you can send us an email, studio@midwestradio.ie. Any particular country tunes you want to hear, let me know. We'll do our very best to get them on between now and 1 o'clock today. 10:15, here's King George Strait. Check yes or no.

0: George Strait, of course, and Check Yes or No here on Midwest Radio. Country Classics for a Saturday. There's a horse on the road in Anna Island, Edie. He's now on a feed. If you think he's yours, okay, George, we've had enough now, just for a little while anyway. Now, if, as I said, there's a horse on the road in Anna Island, Edie. He's now being put into a field. But if he is yours, you think he's yours, give us a call here at Midwest. Teresa will give you the details. Good morning to Pat Doherty. How are you doing, Pat? Hope all is good with you. And good morning, John. Please play Sean Fahey, Back to Tour McKayley from Mary and Chum. Leave that with me, Mary. I'll have a look for that and we'll get that on for you. And our WhatsApp equally is busy this morning. A big happy birthday to Reuben Landon. Love you lots is the message, Reuben. Happy birthday to you from your nanny Mary and Michael as well. Could you please wish Caroline Burns and Eastkey happy birthday, Caroline, with lots of love from Gail and Johnston's in Ballina. Have a great weekend, Caroline. And if you could play a special song, My Own Sligo Home. Thank you so much. We'll do our very best with that one. And hi, John, could you please play the Cortina Waltz? And if you could give a spin to a song, Rose in Her Hair by Stevie Mack. Elsie McTighe, how you doing, Elsie? You're out there in Brafey, beautiful Brafey. And I'll get that song on for you. I'll have a look for it anyway, if I can possibly find it. I'll play it for you. And good morning, John. Any chance you would have another look for if you've got Roseland Clare's new single, Hold Me Close, for all the Jordans in Mayo and my family here in Birmingham? And that's coming in from Tess Jordan. Leave that with me, Tess. I'll have a look for that and we'll see. We'll do our very best to get that on for you. Mace time, almost 20 past 10.
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0: 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We've got some The Murphys, we've got a little memory from The Murphys on the way, we've got some Jim Devine and all your requests. 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
0: Now, good morning, John. Could you please play Until This Ring Turns Green by Damian Davis? It was my birthday last Wednesday. Thanks from MM. The High Kings, we played them there just a few minutes ago for Margaret and Chum. How you doing, Margaret and Chum? Charlotte and Kieran, they're getting married today in Attie Mass. And the very best of luck and best wishes to both of you from the Weirs and Lackey families, wishing you well on your special day. Please, John, play Mayo's Got a Story to Tell for a Tubber Curry listener. We will indeed leave that when we get that on in a little while. And hi, could you please play a special birthday request for my big brother? And my big brother is Sean Lockery. Wish him a fantastic day. Lots of love from all the gain in London. And please say hi to all my family: Carmel, Brian and family, Mary and family, John and Breed and family. Drawing Little Men in the Ashes is requested. And listen to Midwest all the time. We thank you for that, and leave that with me. I'll do my very best to get that song on for you. Also, looking forward to your show, The Old Log Cabin by Mick Flavin, or Way Down Deep for May. Good morning to you, May. Good to have you along with us indeed as well. We've got some great country music, Irish and American, and your choice, and all your requests and dedications as always welcome. 087 940 141. Teresa taking your calls. 0818 3055. And Ruby is in Sligo. She lives in Killooney in Sligo, but she's in Sligo at the moment. She's just done a 5K as part of the Sligo Summer Festival, which is taking place this weekend as well. The Tumbling Paddies played to a packed crowd in Queen Maeve Square last night. By all accounts, a good time was had. But well done to Ruby in Sligo, who just completed a 5K run. So well done to you, Ruby. Country classics, John Ryan till 1 o'clock today here on Ireland's number one local radio. It's Midwest Radio. All your country favourites, Irish and American. Your requests, you just send them in and we'll do our very best to play them for you. Here's Mike. Good.

Mick Flavin, who celebrated a birthday recently, of course, and that is one of his many tunes. That's called Old Log Cabin. That was requested a little earlier on. We say good morning to May as well. Hi, John. Would love to hear Say It Again by Mick Flavin. Well, we're just after playing Mick for Bridget in Foxford. Hope you enjoyed that song, Mick, or Bridget from Mick, and a big Mick Flavin fan, I'm sure you are as well. It's 22 minutes away from 11. We're with you right through until 1 o'clock today with all your favourite country music. And as always, anything you would like to hear, give us a shout, 087 940 141 or 0818 3000 55. Let's give you a little memory from Margot, a little tribute to the late great Big Tom.

0: The Mayo Senior and Intermediate Club Championships return for 2026 this weekend. Following on from the Junior Championship starting last weekend, there's a full round of fixtures with 22 games down for decision right across the county. 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
0: The Mayo celebrations may have calmed down, but sure there's always one more night in it. This Sunday night, head to Bal Bingo, where there's a massive €12,500 prize fund up for grabs. Bal Bingo, where the only thing getting marked off is the numbers.
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Nice tune from a few years ago, Dierks Bentley. It's Different for Girls here on Midwest Radio. Country Classic Saturday morning. John Ryan with you until 1 o'clock today. And it's nice to have you along with us indeed as well. We've got some great country music and all your requests and dedications. Now, best of luck to all the mothers and all the others participating at the Blitz today in Bunnyconlon as part of the Welcome Home Festival Week. There's teams there from Claremorris, Kilglass, Kilmore Moy, St. Bridget's, St. Farnan's and Bunnyconlon. So we wish you the very best of luck with that today as well. Hi, John. Anything from Clodagh T? Maybe she's in love with the boy for Dennis and Tara. They're on holiday from London in Glenamoy. So enjoy your time in Glenamoy and indeed in Mayo as well. And please play McDonald's Bar for all the Inver Festival Committee tuned our way this morning indeed as well. And also I want to say hello to Doug Murray. Doug's a good old mate of mine. He used to be Electric Eddie years ago on 2FM. And Doug is living the dream. But Doug's son, Rob Murray. Rob is just home from Barcelona. And he's cooking up sausages in the air fryer right now. And they're up there in Rathfarnham in Dublin. You might send me down a few sausages, Rob. And hope you had a good holiday indeed as well. Good to hear from you, Doug. Good morning, John. Once again. And listening to the class music. Say hello to my dance buddies. You're all heading to the Screen Drumard tonight, doing a little bit of dancing to Liam McLaughlin, Keeping It Country. And hello to Olivia as well. Thanks for that, Olivia. Enjoy your evening. And good morning, John. A little bit of rain today. There is, but nothing too serious. Pat Mulcrone's Homeward Bound, his brand new single, is requested for Anne. That's no problem, Anne. Give me a little while on that and get that on for you. Best of luck to all the mothers and all the others participating in the Blitz today in Bunnyconlon as part of the Welcome Home Festival. That just came in our WhatsApp. And Ray Lynham is requested indeed as well. And anything you want to hear country music wise, let me know. We'll do our very best to get it on between now and 1 o'clock today. 10 to 11, news on the way with our news team and sports indeed as well, all on the way at 11. This is Midland. She was acting.

and most people are good. And we say good morning to Mary. Mary is on the Bog Road today in enjoying her day off and looking forward to a nice, lovely, long walk on the beach.

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7: Good morning, I'm Rowan Kelly. Gardaí continued to appeal for witnesses after a motorcyclist died in a crash in County Donegal. The collision involving a car happened at Termin on the N56 at around 4:30 yesterday afternoon. The driver of the motorcycle, a man aged in his 60s, was pronounced dead at the scene and his body was taken to the mortuary at Letterkenny University Hospital. Anyone with any information is being asked to contact Gardaí. Jerry Silk and a number of the Mary's Meals team are climbing Crowpatrick tomorrow morning at 10 o'clock to raise awareness and vital funds for Mary's Meals. It's all part of the Mayo Knock Walk running from August the 7th until the 15th. The walk and climb covers a distance of 167 kilometres over 9 days, with the journey having begun in Ballina and ending in Knock. Mary's Meals serves nutritious school meals to children living in some of the world's poorest communities, feeding over 3 million children every day. A potential price rise for vapes is being welcomed. Taoiseach and Finance Minister Simon Harris is considering increasing the tax on e-cigarettes in Budget 2027. Since coming into effect last November, the levy of 50 cent per millimetre of e-liquid has already raked in over €22 million. Director General of the Tobacco Free Research Institute, Professor Luke Clancy, doesn't think increasing the tax would drive people towards cigarettes.
8: Oh, well, that's very unlikely. What we find always is that if you want to suppress the use of any nicotine product, the most valuable intervention is a price rise. So there are consequences and you can make all sorts of excuses, but if they want to reduce the usage, a price hike is the important step.
7: Meanwhile, beer prices are set to soar this autumn as the Irish harvest is hit by a combination of environmental and global economic factors. wars, Donald Trump's trade policies, oil prices and record temperatures are set to combine to drive grocery bills up. The Irish Independent reports the cold spring and hot summer

0: are expected to significantly affect Ireland's harvest, with some winter barley growers yielding less than 3 tonnes per acre. Predicted increases in the cost of hops and malting barley, as well as fuel-related production costs, are also putting beer prices under pressure. And coming up, 2 major events taking place today in Galway City.
1: Okay, Aldi have an announcement that you may want to be sitting down for. 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
0: Motorists are being advised to expect delays in Galway today as 2 major events take place in the city. Galway Pride takes place this afternoon, with the Streets of Galway 8K race getting underway later in the evening. Those making their way through the area are being advised to plan ahead today. The Community Pride Parade begins in Eyre Square from 2 o'clock, while the 4,000 runners in the Streets of Galway race will depart from Father Griffin Road at 7 o'clock this evening.
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0: Cloudy this morning with patchy outbreaks of rain and drizzle clearing southeastwards. Sunny spells will gradually extend from the northwest, with mostly dry weather from mid-afternoon. Highest temperatures of 15 to 19 degrees, best values further east, all with moderate southwest to west winds.
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0: Well, summer football is now well and truly underway here in Mayo. The County Senior and Intermediate Football Championships make their return this weekend, with a brace of senior games taking place last night. Starting off with the Connacht Senior Club Championship in Group 2, it wrapped up Castlebar Mitchell's 2-16, Ball 10 points. And in Group 4 of the seniors, Belmullet 2-9, Knockmore 1 goal and 9 points. Today then, in Group 1 of the Senior Club Championship, we have Westport versus Charlestown Sarsfields from 4:30, and at 7 o'clock, Kilmina are taking on Claremorris. In Group 2 from 4:30, it's Ballina Stephenites versus Garrymore, and at the same time in Group 3, Mayo Gales are taking on Ahamore. Also from 6:45, Cross Malina Deal Rovers do battle with Ballintubber. 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In Group 4 of the Intermediate Championship from 6:45 tonight, Kilchimock take on Islanady, while 15 minutes later in Group 2 of the Treelore Catering Exclusive Junior Club Championship, it is Moygowna versus Burrishuil. And of course, all the fixtures from this weekend's games are available to view on the sports section of our website on midwestradio.ie. Now, looking to some other sporting news today, Galway manager Cathal Murray has been handed a fitness boost ahead of tomorrow's All-Ireland Camogie final. Kerry Dolan, Aoife Donoghue and Dervla Higgins have all been named to start against Cork, with Murray sticking with the same starting 15 from the semi-final win over Kilkenny. Cork are also unchanged from their last 4 victory against Tipperary. And in the soccer last night, Mark Connolly's stint as Derry City's interim manager started with a win. Barry Cotter and Adam O'Reilly were on target as the Candy Stripes beat Sligo Rovers 2-0 at the Brandywell in the Premier Division of the SSC Airtricity League. David Hurley missed a late penalty for Galway United in their 0-0 draw with Drogheda.
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4: 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If you want any more information on the items we've just mentioned, give Teresa a call. 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

Brand new from Ella Langley, Morgan Wallen together. I Can't Love You Anymore on Mid West Radio, kicking off the second hour of Country Classics Saturday morning. John Ryan at 1 o'clock today. Good morning, John. Would love to hear Ryan Bingham, Southside of Heaven, for Anne and Willie Park in Knocknarea. Good morning to you guys. We'll have a look for that and try and get it on for you. And also, very best wishes to Four in Westport, including the players from our proud parish of Ohagour and Cushla and Charlestown, Inyo. And very best wishes to all of you. Thanks for getting in touch with the programme. Congratulations and best wishes to Anne Marie Gardner and Mike Kelly. They're home from Chicago for their wedding day today in Tourmacady Church. Best wishes to all the Gardnett, Lally and Kelly families in Tourmacady. And congratulations to the mother of the bride, Kathleen Marie Gardner. And that's on her special birthday today. So happy birthday to you, mother of the bride, Kathleen Marie Gardner. Enjoy your day from all your aunties, Kathleen and Nora Lally in Parkridge in USA. Jimmy Buckley has requested, and thanks to Michael John Casey as well. Okay, thank you for that. Also coming in on our WhatsApp, thanks for a great show. Reminding social dancers, the Clonburn Social Dance is on tonight. Music by the brilliant Liam Mannering and Maria. Usual raffle and cuppa, lovely home baking and a great night's dancing and entertainment guaranteed. And we wish you the very best wishes with that and hope it's a great night. I'm sure it will be. Mike Denver is requested for the Baggots in Blackpool. And hope you're having a lovely weekend all in Midwest. It's the Blackpool Air Show today. That's always a big show every year indeed in Blackpool, the Blackpool Air Show. So you'll enjoy watching that today indeed as well. And we'll get some Mike Denver on and just... we played Mike Denver already, but we'll see, can we squeeze in the Mayo song before we finish, because we're getting lots of requests for that particular song. Could you please play Dolores Kane for Porrick? I'll do my very best on that, Porrick, as well. And best of luck and best wishes to Paul and Helen. They're getting married today in Mayo Abbey Church. Have a lovely day and see you soon from Kevin, Mary, Aoife and Michaela. Wishing you well on your special day. Brand new single, it's a great tune from our good friend Pat Mulcrone. It's called Homeward Bound. Country Classics on Midwest.

0: Great new tune, Pat Mulcrone, that is latest offering called Homeward Bound. We say hello to Sandra and Owen. They're getting married in Roundford today. The very best of luck from all the Collarans in Hollymount, wishing you well. Let's give you a safe driving tip.
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0: Very good morning. It's Midwest Radio Country Classics with John on this Saturday morning until 1 o'clock today. 087 940 141. That's our text and WhatsApp. And that's with thanks to The Perfect Pint. They're in Times Square in New York City. They bring you a taste of Ireland to the heart of New York with warm hospitality and the best Irish crack there 7 days a week. And Teresa's with us as well, taking your calls. 0818 3055. We say good morning to a good friend of mine. Actually, he's in Australia at the moment. He's on a busman's holiday. Jason Mills. Hope all is good with you, Jason. You're not working too hard and enjoying the crack over there as well. Here's Jason with Raring to Go. Weekend.

0: Luke Combs, My Kind of Saturday Night here on Midwest Radio Country Classics with John until 1 o'clock today. Happy 40th wedding anniversary to Anne and Joe Donnelly. That's coming in from Maureen and Peter Munley, wishing you well. And would love to hear Nan Tom the Wabash Cannonball for, and say hello to all in Henry's in Tuam. We'll try and get that on for you, no problem. And hi John, please play Dingle Shore by Teresa Marie Canavan for Mr. and Mrs. Albright. They're on holidays from England, and best wishes going out to you from Angela Albright, wishing you well on your holiday. And happy birthday to Seamus, lots of love from Anya and Vanessa. Please play Kenny Rogers the Gambler. And could you please play Dancing in Our Wrinkles? I think Riley Green sings it. We'll have a look for that listener in Tralee. I'll have a look for that, and if I can find it, I'll get it on for you. We're doing our very best to get all your requests and dedications on musically between now and 1 o'clock today, but keep them coming into us. 087 940 141 and 0818 3055. Dream House for Sale by Red Savine for Pete and Ballina. And also, good morning John, could you please play some Ella Langley, just after playing Ella Langley. And we say hello to Pat, working hard in Knockmore. We'll get something from Lainey Wilson on for you in just a little while as well, because you've put that on your request, so we'll do that for you in just a little while. And a big thank you to the three ladies from Ballycastle and one from Ballina who so kindly helped me yesterday. Also to Andrea and staff at the Jackie Clark Centre for their kindness, much appreciated. And that's coming in from Mary. Sandra and Owen, they're getting married in Roundford today. Best wishes to you on your special day from the Collarans in Hollymount. Quick break, we're back with more country music next. Today's best country,
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11: John Ryan, all your country favourites.

Ryan Bingham is the gentleman's name. That's called South Side of Heaven for Anne and Willie this morning in Knockaray. Good morning to you guys. Thanks for getting in touch. Nice song. Beautiful song. A lovely choice of music. Good morning, John. Great enjoyable music. A song from Jack Kyo for a good friend, Jackie in Mullingar. Hope all is good down the Midlands there, Jackie. And good morning, John. Please wish our wonderful friend, Mary Riley from Ballymoney in Dunmore. Happy roundy birthday to you, Mary Riley. Love and best wishes from Vincent and Justine. Anything from Johnny Lockery, no problem. Give me a little while and we'll get Johnny Lockery on the radio for you. Of course, this Wednesday sees the Old Fair Day in Tubbercurry in County Sligo, when thousands and thousands of people will be flocking to Tubbercurry. It's always a great day for all the family indeed as well. I'm looking forward to it myself, and I'm looking forward to seeing this gentleman. He'll be on the main stage on Wednesday evening at the Old Fair Day, Jimmy Buckley. And no doubt he'll give a few bars of this particular tune as well. Here he is with the Lone Ranger.

0: Yeah, great tune. Michael English, of course, and one of his big hits, The Tune Beat. Happy 7th birthday to Caitlin Rose Durkin from Sligo, on her way to her birthday party in Five Star Fun down there in Grange in County Sligo. That's coming in from your mum and dad. And enjoy your birthday and enjoy Five Star Fun. Great venue for kids' parties indeed as well. Also, James Barry. James is on holidays from the UK in Foxford, celebrating his birthday today. Happy birthday to you, James. That's coming in from Vanessa and Anne. More of your favourite country music on the way next. Today's best country
1: 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That's the Saturday session from 8 to 10.
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That's a fantastic version of that song, Jambalaya. The lady's name is Corry Erie here on Midwest Radio. Country Classics with John on this Saturday morning. We're with you right through until... we're with you here until 1 o'clock today. Now, best wishes and good luck to Marie Gardner and Mike Kelly. They're home from Chicago on their wedding day in Tourmacady. Have a super day from all on Duck Street in Carrion. Wishing you well on your special day. We've got news and sport on the way at midday. And we're heading there, closer there. Lots of requests coming in for different artists. We'll do our very best to get them all on between now and one. But this gentleman very much requested at all, as always. Great guy and a great country music career indeed as well. Here he is, Jack Yo, and I'll never let you down.

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2: Good afternoon, I'm Rowan Kelly. Beer prices are set to soar this autumn as the Irish harvest is hit by a combination of environmental and global economic factors. Wars, Donald Trump's trade policies, oil prices and record temperatures are set to combine to drive grocery bills up. The Irish Independent reports the cold spring and hot summer are expected to significantly affect Ireland's harvest, with some winter barley growers yielding less than 3 tonnes per acre. Predicted increases in the cost of hops and malting barley, as well as fuel-related production costs, are also putting beer prices under pressure. Meanwhile, a potential price rise for vapes is now being welcomed. Thánaiste and Finance Minister Simon Harris is increasing the tax on e-cigarettes in Budget 2027. Since coming into effect last November, the levy of 50 cent per millimetre of e-liquid has already raked in over €22 million. Motorists are being advised to

0: expect delays in Galway today as two major events take place in the city. Galway Pride takes place this afternoon, with the Streets of Galway 8K race getting underway later in the evening. Those making their way through the area are being advised to plan ahead today. The Community Pride Parade begins in Eyre Square from 2 p.m, while the 4,000 runners in the Streets of Galway race will depart from Father Griffin Road at 7 o'clock this evening. And Jerry Silk and a number of the Mary's Meals team are climbing Crowpatrick tomorrow morning at 10 o'clock to raise awareness and vital funds for Mary's Meals. It's all part of the Mayo Knock Walk, running from August the 7th to the 15th. The walk and climb covers a distance of 167 kilometres over 9 days, with the journey having begun in Ballina and now ending in Knock. Mary's Meals serves nutritious school meals to children living in some of the world's poorest communities, feeding over 3 million children every day.
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0: Cloudy today in Connacht, with scattered outbreaks of rain and drizzle through the day, turning heavier later. Top temperatures of 17 to 21 degrees, coolest further west, all in mostly moderate south to southwest winds.
2: The weather forecast on Midwest Radio with Archers of Ballina. 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
0: Monks Mind Masses, Sean Ruan, Glanduff, Foxford. 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Kathleen Ruan, Niece Loyne, Shunna, Park Castlebar and late of Manchester, UK. Monks Mind Mass in the Holy Family Church Park this evening at 7:30. Frank Dunn, Kiltabranks, Ballinhadreen, County Roscommon. Monks Mind Mass in St. Nathie's Cathedral, Ballinhadreen tomorrow morning at 10 o'clock. And Anniversary Mass, Seamus Brennan, Clunfinish, Swinford. Second Anniversary Mass in the Church of the Immaculate Conception, Curry, tomorrow morning at 11:30. And that concludes this afternoon's Family Notices.
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Few requests earlier on in the show for something from Johnny Lockery, Just Along for the Ride. We hope you enjoyed that indeed as well. Into hour number three, Country Classics on Midwest Radio, Saturday afternoon, John Ryan till 1 o'clock today. And you can reach us on 087-940-141. And that's with thanks to Riley's Public House, Piermount in Rockland County, where a warm welcome, a warm Irish welcome even, that awaits you when you're over there. Pay them a visit in Connolly's. Great crack and good times always await you over there. And we say good morning to Bernie and all the Dream Team over there. Hope all is good there. Serving breakfast as we speak, I'd say. The best Irish breakfast in New York. Now, I wanted to tell you about something that's happening in Claremorris tomorrow. The Claremorris Cycling Club Pedal Pushers Leisure Cycle. It's an aid of the Claremorris Men's Shed. It's happening, as I said, tomorrow. Registration from 8:45. And that is in the Barnacarle Community Sports Centre. You'll be departing at 9:45 sharp, and you can go on a 50 or a 25 kilometre cycle. It's there for beginners and experienced cycles aged 18 and over, and all are welcome. Helmets are compulsory, no trial bar, and participation is €25. So there you go. That's a good day out for you tomorrow if you're into the little bit of cycling. And also, good morning to Patrick Fox. Patrick is composing his new song at the moment. We wish you well with that, Patrick. And hi there, could you please play a special request for Chris and Irene Tansey from Killasser? They celebrate their 50th wedding anniversary today. Happy anniversary to you both. Have a great day and night, and lots of love from Adrian, Tricia, Ashleen, Charlene, Aoife and Connor. Wishing you well. 10 minutes after midday, we've got some great country music between now and one. Doing our very best to get all your requests musically in between now and 1 o'clock. And let's go to the County Fermanagh. Derrygonnelly is where we're off to. And this is Rachel McConnell. Little tune from Rachel called You and Me.

0: Yes, indeed, and that there sure is a country classic from Hal Ketchum, Small Town Saturday Night here on Midwest Radio. It's just gone 12:15.
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0: Now, could you please wish Maggie May Kerrigan a very happy 6th birthday today in Belmullet. Happy 6th birthday to you, Maggie May Kerrigan in Belmullet. And talking of Belmullet, of course, the big festival is underway over there all this week. The crack will be 90 in McDonald's Bar. Got a girl. And we're going to play Nathan in a minute, but lots of requests for Michael S. and his brand new single. As I said, the crack will be 90 in McDonald's Bar in Belmullet this week. Here he is.

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0: Nathan Carter and Priceless's recent single. Hi Midwest, could you please play Good Hearted Woman by Waylon Jennings for Mary? And could you please play Tony Noone's new song? We'll have a look for that and soon do our very best to get that on for you as well. It's Country Classic Saturday afternoon. Oliver Kelleher time, 12:30.
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Yeah, that was requested a little while ago. Chris Stapleton and one of his recent singles called The Traveller here on Midwest Radio. Country Classics with John until 1 o'clock. All your favourite country tunes. And as always, you can reach us 087-940-141. That's our text and WhatsApp. Teresa with us as well, taking your calls 0818-3055. Here's a memory from Jason Travers right now. This is Carmelita on Midwest.

0: plough on, Paddy. Now, more silverware is coming home to Mayo this weekend. We say congratulations to the Newport Set Dancers, 12 to 15 All-Ireland ladies team. They won third place at the All-Ireland Fla Ceoil in Belfast yesterday. And also the 15 to 18 All-Ireland ladies team, they won third place today. So congratulations to all and to their teacher, Caroline O'Malley, and all the dancers involved as well. So well done to all of you.
1: The Mayo Senior and Intermediate Club Championships return for 2026 this weekend. Following on from the Junior Championship starting last weekend, there's a full round of fixtures with 22 games down for decision right across the county. 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
8: 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On Mid.

Nice version of that song from Casey Musgraves. Of course, it's the old Brooks and Dunn number called Neon Moon, and a great version from Casey Musgraves there as well. It's Midwest Radio, Country Classics, and the best of your favourite country. Hope you have enjoyed the show. We're into the final 10 minutes or so, and I'm just looking for a request that came in there early. We did it already, but the listeners didn't hear it, so I'll try and find it and do it again for you in just a few minutes' time. While we're doing that, let's play something from Olivia Douglas even, and her latest single, The Boys Are Back in Town.

Olivia Douglas, the boys are back in town. Could you please play a request for Helen McNamara and Paul Cunningham? They're getting married today. Congratulations and best of luck from your mum and all the Cunningham family, and also coming in from Greta and Martin. And Derek Ryan we played a little while ago, so we hope you heard that. Plough on Paddy we played and enjoyed it as well. And a request we did earlier but just wasn't heard, so we'll do it again. A big thank you to the three ladies, two from Ballycastle and one from Ballina, who so kindly helped me yesterday. Also to Andrea and the staff at the Jackie Clark Centre for their kindness. It was much appreciated, and that's coming in from Mary. We'll give you a couple of tunes to go before we leave you. Here's one of them, Lainey Wilson, Phone, Keys, Wallet on Midwest.

Lainey Wilson, Phone Keys Wallet on Midwest Radio. Just a last request coming in on WhatsApp. Happy, a massive happy birthday to Teresa McGing in Kilawalla from Ray, Sharon, Kobe, Ray and Jesse. Thank you for your company over the last few hours. I'll be back on your radio tomorrow, please God, just after the Mass at around about 20 to 11 for Sunday Choice on Midwest through until 1:30. Thanks to Teresa on the phones and thanks to you for listening. Stephen Grealis is on the way just after the main lunchtime news and Stephen is bringing you Saturday Mix live from the Geese Salah Festival. Lots of crack going on there and lots of great people to talk to indeed as well. Enjoy your Saturday and enjoy your weekend. Stay safe from JR. God bless you. Bye-bye. Robert Mazzell will take us out.

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4: Good afternoon, I'm Rowan Kelly. Supermax has won its latest battle with McDonald's and has been given the green light to expand into the UK market. The UK Intellectual Property Office has ruled that the Irish company's name and logo are significantly different to the US fast food chain's name and logo, meaning they can be registered in Britain. It follows a ruling in June from the EU Intellectual Property Office, which rejected Supermax's application for an EU-wide trademark. Supermax was founded in Ballinasloe in 1978 by former schoolteacher Pat McDonough. Mr. McDonough says the UK market is more important to his business, and this is an important and lucrative win.
5: I'm delighted that the UK Intellectual Property Office rejected McDonald's opposition and awarded his costs as well. That was nice because costs in these cases are quite substantial. We're certainly going into six-figure sums anyway, and substantial six-figure sums.
4: Jerry Silk and a number of the Mary's Meals team are climbing Crowpatrick tomorrow morning at 10 o'clock to raise awareness and vital funds for Mary's Meals. It's all part of the Mayo Knock Walk, running from August the 7th until the 15th. The walk and climb covers the distance of 167 kilometres over 9 days, with the journey having begun in Ballina and set to end in Knock. Mary's Meals serves nutritious school meals to children living in some of the world's poorest communities, feeding over 3 million children every day. Beer prices are set to soar this autumn as the Irish harvest is hit by a combination of environmental and global economic factors. Wars, Donald Trump's trade policies, oil prices and record temperatures are set to combine to drive grocery bills up. The Irish Independent reports the cold spring and hot summer are expected to significantly affect Ireland's harvest, with some winter barley growers yielding less than 3 tonnes per acre. Predicted increases in the cost of hops and malting barley, as well as fuel-related production costs, are also putting beer prices under pressure. And motorists are being advised to expect delays in Galway today as two major events take place in the city. Galway Pride takes place this afternoon, with the Streets of Galway 8K race getting underway later in the evening. Those making their way through the area are being advised to plan ahead today. The Community Pride Parade begins in Eyre Square from 2 o'clock, while the 4,000 runners in the Street of Galway race will depart from Father Griffin Road at 7 o'clock this evening.
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4: Continuing cloudy for the remainder of today in Connacht, with scattered outbreaks of rain and drizzle turning heavier at times. Top temperatures of 17 to 22 degrees, coolest further west in all mostly moderate south to southwest winds. Meanwhile, tonight will bring scattered outbreaks of rain and drizzle, some mist and hill fog as well. Very mild and humid, with overnight temperatures holding between 13 and 16 degrees in mostly light southwesterly breezes.
1: The weather forecast on Midwest Radio with Archers of Ballina. 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
4: Well, starting off with golf this afternoon, it has been a great week for Ballyhaunus golfer John William Burke, who represented Ireland at the Home International in recent days. Ireland finished second, with John William contributing 4.5 points from the 6 games he played. Across the 99 holes played, the Mayo man made an impressive 25 birdies and 4 eagles. His next focus is the Oran-A Boys Amateur Championship, where he tees off at 8:46 a.m. this coming Monday. Now on to Gaelic games and results from last night's two fixtures in the Connacht Gold Senior Club Championship for Mayo. In Group 2, Castlebar Mitchells were the victors 2-16 to 10 points against Ball, and in Group 4, Belmullet were the winners by a goal. It finished up Belmullet 2-9, Knockmore 1 goal and 9 points. Now today there is a whole host of fixtures taking place across three tiers of the championship. Starting off at Group 1 of the Senior Championship from 4:30, Westport.

0: are taking on Charlestown Sarsfields, and then from 7 p.m. Kilmina are hosting Claremorris. In group two from 4:30 today, it's Ballina Stephenites against Garrymore, and in group three at the same time we have Mayo Gaels versus Ahamore. Later tonight at 6:45, Cross Ballina Deal Rovers are taking on Ballintubber, while in group one of the Egan Jewellers Intermediate Club Championship, Park Keelogue's Criblin host Kiltane from 4:30, and at the same time in group three, Lewisburg play Moy Davids. Before that though, from 4 p.m. it's Davids against Lahardon, and in group four from 6:45, Kilchimach do battle with Island 80, and 15 minutes later in the Trinlore Catering Exclusive Junior Club Championship Group 2, Moygowner are set to take on Burrishoo. Elsewhere in Gaelic games, Galway manager Cathal Murray has been handed a fitness boost ahead of tomorrow's All-Ireland Camogie final. Carrie Dolan, Aoife Donoghue and Dervla Higgins have all been named to start against Cork, with Murray sticking with the same starting 15 from the semi-final win over Kilkenny. Cork are also unchanged from their last four victory. That one came against Tipperary.
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0: And that's your latest news, weather and sport for now here on Midwest Radio. Stephen Grealis is up next with the Saturday Mix. And your next news update is at 2 o'clock from all of us here in the news and sports room. Have a great afternoon.
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8: North Connacht Underground Cable Project traffic update. Trenching and ducting works continue this week on the N5 at Swinford and Ballyhadreen, where a contra-flow traffic management system and a 65 km/h advisory speed limit remain in place. Please obey all speed restrictions and note the hard shoulders are closed to pedestrians and cyclists. Works will also continue on the N26 between Foxford and Swinford at Callow under lane closures and temporary traffic lights. Road closures remain in place on Church Road, Carrickurrible, Circular Road Swinford and the L1109 Gertrudes Road Ballina, with signed diversions in operation. All businesses in the Gertrudes area remain open and accessible. Please follow all road signs and diversions and take extra care while travelling through work areas. 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
0: You're very welcome along to the Saturday Mix here on Midwest Radio. We are coming to you live from the beautiful North Mayo village of Gisala as their festival season for 2026 gets underway. It's been a wonderful summer and the crack is only going to get going here across the next couple of days and indeed into the next week. Kicking us off, it's a little bit of Take That this Saturday afternoon. And Greatest Day.

Take that with Greatest Day here on the Saturday Mix, getting us up and underway from Gisala this lovely Saturday afternoon. When I say lovely Saturday afternoon, we've had some wonderful weather across the summer. Maybe we're paying for it this weekend just a tiny little bit, but nonetheless, it's not knocked any of the fun and the atmosphere out of people. They're all still in jovial form. And sure, we're only 13 days removed from the small matter of that All-Ireland final up in Croke Park, you know yourself. Anyways, we're here, as you said, kicking off the wonderful week of festivities they're going to have. There's going to be so much on in Gisala. We'll be chatting to a lot of different people throughout the programme between now and 5 o'clock, and also later on the show we'll be getting a couple of updates on the games in the club championship. Of course, the first round of the male senior intermediate club championships on this weekend, and indeed round two in a couple of the 5 team groups in the junior. 22 games in total right across the weekend, so lots to get our teeth sunk into there too. An early request into us that was sent into us here into the old Ireland West Airport satellite cruiser. It says a big hello to Tony and Bridie Cosgrove, and a safe trip to Antonia Cosgrove as well, and a happy birthday to Joshua Crampton, and that comes in from Maureen and from Carol, who are up good and early in to say hello to us in the Ireland West Airport satellite cruiser this afternoon. It is the weekend here. How about the weekend right now? And their song, Blinding Lights.

0: That was the breakthrough song for the band Toto. It is, of course, Hold the Line here on Midwest Radio as we bring your Saturday mix live to you from Gisala. We're stationed right outside Munley Shop and right across the road from the High Chaparral, the beautiful pub, the beautiful newly rebuilt pub. And it's great work done in the community here in the last number of years. Looks absolutely fabulous across there. If you are in Gisala, do call in and say hello to us. We're live until 5 this afternoon here with the crew at Pat Kelly Auto Point. Loads more great music coming up. So we'll have plenty of guests to chat to in all that time as well. Oliver Kelleher time check coming up in just a moment. Also have some Irish music from the Blizzards. It is almost 25 past 1.
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Yeah, Lewis Capaldi there with his song Almost on Midwest Radio Saturday Mix, 20 to 2 in the afternoon, as we come to you live from just outside Mudley's shop here in the heart of Gisala. And we're here with you until 5. It's going to be a wonderful day and a wonderful week of festivities here as the festival gets underway, as the crew down here celebrate, and they'll continue to celebrate for a long time to come. There's lots of different bits going to be happening here for the festival, between the likes of the fittest family competition, which is always a fun one. You'll have the greyhound racing, the brilliant racing that's in there too. There'll be other bits and pieces, the heritage and sports day. They'll have their rowing regatta, plenty of live music. Maybe we'll get some of that before 5 o'clock, who knows. And we'll also have plenty of guests coming our way between now and then too. Gavin James for you this time now. This is Boxes. This is the Saturday Mix.

0: Now, that's Gavin James on Midwest Radio, and that is Boxes here on the Saturday Mix. We're coming to you live from just outside Munley's shop here, right in the heart of Gisela, and enjoying the festivities that are going on here as part of the festival. And lots of festivals that are happening down in this neck of the woods for this time of year. It always is this time of year that things start to get going and the fun starts coming into it. But my next guest this Saturday afternoon, Charlie Gallagher from Achill. Charlie, it's been a great couple of weeks. Were you above in Croke Park yourself a couple of weeks ago?
1: Well, unfortunately not. And it's breaking my heart that I wasn't. But it's a long story. My dad, God rest him, I think mentioned it here the last time you were here. My dad did the 50 and 51 All-Irelands that Mayo won in his Ford V8 Super Deluxe car, TI4133, with 8 people from Achill on both occasions.
0: That's a long spin up there up the road.
1: I always said long spin is right, and roads at the time wouldn't have been good, obviously. But obviously since then, I've been planning that I was going to do it myself one day, and it never materialised. And unfortunately, the week before this last All-Ireland, Seamus Gallagher from the Compass Bar, my local.
0: A man, believe it or not, we met actually the night of the final.
1: Did you? There you go. Well, he says, what about Charlie? He said, you've been always on about it. Will we go for it? He says, we'll drive up Saturday morning. And I said, God, would it be something else? Fantastic. But unfortunately, I've had hip problems since last January. I'm only driving with the last couple of weeks. And I really wasn't up to it and I wasn't fit for it. But we got him, we have Sam, and that's the main thing. Thanks be to God, and I think we'll all die happy. But what an achievement, and what a team, done us proud, and so fit on the day. I think they shocked the whole country.
0: That is.
1: And a credit to Andy, and a credit to all the lads, and all the backroom team, and everybody involved. Absolutely fantastic.
0: Oh, wonderful.
1: Absolutely fantastic. We're still celebrating, and not alone that, but what was seen in Croke Park on the day, with all the people there from all counties of Ireland, in tears of joy, never seen before, and waited there until the presentation was finished and the whole lot. Never seen before, I'll never be seen again, probably.
0: No, it was wonderful. Unbelievable. Absolutely wonderful.
1: Unbelievable.
0: It was a fantastic day, so it was.
1: Yeah.
0: You mentioned your father's car. You've got a keen interest in cars yourself, don't you? And you're gonna be playing your part in some of these festivals.
1: I am. I do it every year, actually. And I'm in the Connacht Vintage Club for years as well. And I hope that a few of my comrades will join us this weekend as well for our Gisela Festival. It would be lovely. I'll be coming down tomorrow with a few of the cars myself. I have a friend, Kevin Morden, from Rostock Moranni, who will be driving them. And if I can get a few more drivers, there's a few other lads there, Andrew Patton, Pat Joyson, and John O'Malley and my son Rory. If we get a few more driving, we might get a few cars down, with God's help, but it'd be great, you know.
0: You've been coming down here for quite some time.
1: Yeah, I've been coming down every year for quite some time. Yeah, it's been lovely.
0: It's a nice part of the world, as one Jerry Coyle would say, the land of the salty breeze, but it's a nice part of the world and a very welcoming part of the world too.
1: It's very welcoming is the word, it's unbelievable. And fair play to Jerry, and good luck to him and his committee, and I hope that this have a successful festival. And I'd also like to mention my friends in Coron as well. They have a sea angling festival on this weekend, and there's a new committee there. Unfortunately, Pat Walsh and Trasa, who organised it for years and years, are no longer with us, and God rest them. And I just wish the new committee the best of luck and good fishing for the weekend.
0: No, well, listen, thanks very much for that, Charlie. I know they'll be very keen on that one, and thanks yourself for stopping into us. And if you are coming around, you have one more bit you want to get out to us first?
1: Yeah, I'd just like to mention, talk about history repeating itself. I've said it a few times, and I thought I'd get Midwest in Achill as well, the day they were in Achill before the Friday, before the All-Ireland, to mention. I remember distinctly from the old days, from the 50 and 51 winning All-Irelands, a song that was out. And the words stick out in my mind since when this final came up. As Louth can tell, and me as well, and the Kerry boys also. And that's exactly what happened in this last week, them three teams. And again, it was Kerry in the final. So if your comrades in Midwest could come up with that song, and I'm nearly sure it was the Mick Flanagan song.
0: Well, no.
1: If they could check it out for us and play us, they do us proud and our new team proud, and our old team, a bit of respect for them as well. God rest them for doing us proud also.
0: Absolutely. Well, that's one for Gerry Glennon to head into the final vault and try and dig that one out.
1: Now you're talking.
0: Charlie Gallagher, thanks so much for joining us, and enjoy the festivities.
1: Gora mele mele mahe agus fáilte wale, Sam.

Yeah, the beautiful sounds there, the Cranberries and Linger on Midwest Radio. We're live here from just outside Munley Shop in the heart of Gisala as the festival festivities get underway here and are going to be going good. And I know Councillor Jerry Coyle is going to be in chat with us very shortly. He plays a massive role in all the work that goes on here. And the ferries are going ahead today over in Tullahan and all the boat racing that's happening there too. We were worrying and wondering for a little while whether it was going to happen or not on account of the weather, but thankfully it is. We've got a news update coming up very shortly as well. Just before that, I want to say a very happy anniversary to Marie and Vinnie Cawley in London, and that comes in from your daughter Katie, who was in a Munley shop not too long ago. And I want a big thanks to all the crew over at Munley's as well for feeding us and keeping us nicely hydrated with plenty of tea and all the rest that comes with it. We're heading along to 2 o'clock. Here's a nice instrumental piece from Jowska to take us there.

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0: The Summer Country with the Stars show returns to the Great National Hotel Ballina on Wednesday, 12th of August. 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
11: The government jet is on its way to Dubai to bring Daniel Kinahan back to Ireland. The alleged leader of the Kinahan cartel is due to face trial here. Jane McNamara has the latest.
12: The government jet took off at about 10:30 this morning and is due to touch down in the United Arab Emirates this evening. A high security operation has been meticulously planned to bring Daniel Kinahan back to Ireland to face a charge of directing organised crime, including during the Kinahan-Hutch feud. The 49-year-old was arrested in Dubai in April and has since lost an appeal against his extradition. Barring unforeseen circumstances, the government jet is due to land at Baldonnell Aerodrome

0: Member, Professor of International Politics at UCD, Scott Lucas, says domestic politics contributed to Rome's decision to resume border controls.
1: I'm not surprised by the Spanish reaction. I'm not surprised by Italy doing this in the first place, to be honest with you, because there's some domestic politics here. And that is Giorgia Meloni, who, you know, is fairly hardline on immigration. But she's facing a challenge from another right-wing party that she's not tough enough, that she's become soft. And so this is a way of trying to score points domestically as well.
0: The Occupied Territories Bill is a step in the right direction, according to a former Irish president. The law came into effect last month, banning the trade of goods with illegal Israeli settlements in Palestine. Opposition parties accused the government of watering down the original legislation by removing a ban on services. Mary Robinson, who previously also served as the United Nations High Commissioner for Human Rights, is still proud Ireland put the foot down.
2: Ireland's credit and Spain and Belgium and other countries, they have at least taken this step, that was called for by the International Court of Justice when it gave an advisory opinion, said these settlements are totally illegal under international law. And they said countries should prevent trade with the occupied territories. And yet the EU as a whole has not been able to get the qualified majority to do that.
0: Supermax has won its latest battle with McDonald's and has been given the green light to expand into the UK. The UK Intellectual Property Office has ruled the Irish company's name and logo are significantly different to that of the US fast food chains, meaning they can be registered in Britain. It follows a ruling in June from the EU Intellectual Property Office, which rejected Supermax's application for an EU-wide trademark. CEO Pat McDonough says the UK market is more important to his business.
3: Delighted that the UK Intellectual Property Office rejected McDonald's opposition and awarded us costs as well. That was nice because costs are in these cases are quite substantial. We're certainly going into six-figure sums anyway, and substantial six-figure sums.
0: An investigation into an attempted burglary reportedly at a property linked to Nigel Farage last year is being reopened by UK police looking into Anne Widdecombe's murder. The incident in London was investigated, but the case was closed without arrests. Counter-terror officers say they've identified a potentially relevant line of inquiry that was not pursued at the time. And finally, for now, we're in for a warm week. The warmest areas today will be across the Midlands and East, with top temperatures of 17 to 25 degrees, while temperatures are set to peak on Wednesday. Alan O'Reilly from Carlow Weather has more.
4: It does look like we have another fine spell of weather coming this week, and temperatures will begin to increase, especially from Tuesday, with temperatures possibly getting as high as 28 or maybe even 29 degrees.
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6: While continuing cloudy for the remainder of today, with scattered outbreaks of rain and drizzle turning heavier at times. Top temperatures of 17 to 22 degrees, coolest further west, in all mostly moderate south to southwest winds.
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6: 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The Mayo celebrations may have calmed down, but sure, there's always one more night in it. This Sunday night, head to Bal Bingo, where there's a massive €12,500 prize fund up for grabs. Bal Bingo, where the only thing getting marked off is the numbers.
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7: We're here just outside Munley's shop in Gisala, broadcasting our Saturday Mix live. I'm joined by Jason and Erica. I have to say, you're the two most colourful people I've seen today. Dare I ask what you're at? I have a fair idea, though.
8: We were over in Belmullet at a charity colour run, so we just went into it this morning, the four of us, two kids, so yeah.
7: It's wonderful too, and this time of year, this August time, it just seems to be festival upon festival. But in fairness, the more than the crew in Balmullet and here in Gisala, they all seem to kind of row in together.
8: Yeah, so you have all of the different alterations of different things happening throughout the week, which is really good, because then you can jump from one to the next. So yeah, it's quite good.
7: A little bird told me you're going bringing down some trucks, some army paraphernalia tomorrow.
9: Yeah, so we acquired two vehicles brought down from the Kildare Curra camp there. We have a Scorpion tank and a Panhard APC coming down, both used in the Irish Defence Forces, but now currently retired and in our vintage fleet. So they'll be on display tomorrow for a few hours there, from 12 to 4 o'clock tomorrow. So they can come down and have a look at that, yeah.
7: How much pull did you need to use to get them down here, down to Gisala for, I'm assuming, the first time ever?
9: Yeah, but the first time they've been brought down, but I'm actually serving in the Irish Defence Forces myself, so I'm 24 years serving in there at the moment, so I used a bit of that pull now to try getting down, but so that's, it worked out well for us.
7: No, that's not a Gisala or an Eris accent, at you?
9: No, I'm originally from Dublin. This is my mother's hometown. From she lives back the road in Muntraina there, so we finally moved down here about 4 years ago. So we're living out in the new line, New York there now, so happy out.
7: it's a lovely part of the world, and it's the people that make it, and this time of year you see that in full force.
9: Oh, it's beautiful, the landscape, the people are great, very accommodating company, and just lovely views, and right beside the beach, so nice walks in the morning, and just relax. It's great.
7: Very good. I'm told you're in a rush too, because you want to go off doing a little bit of boat racing.
9: Oh yeah, we're going back to see the back on the ferry there, they're doing the boat races back there, so we're going to pop back there now and see who's pulling the best at the all hours there and see how it works out.
7: You might chance yourselves, you never know before the day is over.
8: Oh God, no, I'm too weak for that. We were just talking about the colour run there and how we work hard and play hard. So I'm over in the community centre and I run the Meals and Wheels over there. And we've been doing events all week and we're open tomorrow as well. So all of the fundings that we do is everything to kind of get Meals and Wheels out. We deliver, I'd say, during September for the rest of the year. It's 250 meals a day. So we're definitely really busy. Colour Run was, you know, to break up the week because we'd been really busy all this week and back in it tomorrow then. And we're supporting then Jason and his team then with the trucks coming down. So, yeah, definitely get people calling into us into the cafe, say hello and stuff like that, yeah.
7: I'm amazed. 250 meals, like the service that gives to a community like this is incredible.
8: Yeah, it's not just around this local area, it's down right back to Blacksod. Yeah. So you're talking about 200 kilometres a day. So we have three vans out on the road. We're servicing schools as well and creches and IWA. So it's really, really important what we're doing over there. But everything that we do, generating income, is to do that. That actual service is really important. Like our laundry service is there, cafe is there, but the main thing is the Meals on Wheels. Yeah, it's really important. So, and again, as what Jason said, we were out last week at the watching the match, and the first thing that really caught me, because it was an amazing match. I've been visiting down here what 25 years. I'm not a blow-in anymore, so I'm delighted with that. That was my great news, that I'm not a blow-in anymore. I'm actually welcomed into Casale, which is, you know, it's a feeling that you know that you're part of the community now. Yeah,
7: it's brilliant. You're one of their own. Well, look at Erica, Jason, thanks for talking to us. When you go back there now at the boat race, and maybe take a dip in the tide too to kind of clean up the few bits and pieces and enjoy the festivities.
8: Thank you,
9: Stephen. Thank you very much. Have a great day.
8: Yeah, take care.

0: Now, we're back in Gisala once more. I'm here with Orla Backeberg. I'm delighted I got that correct. We're here as part of the Gisala Festival and all that's going on. You are the current president of Network Ireland Mayo Branch. First and foremost, you were telling me about a wonderful event you had down there a couple of months ago. Kind of just leads into Gisala and the community, like a small village like Gisala, able to host such a big, large-scale event.
1: Absolutely, yeah, thank you. We had our Businesswoman of the Year Awards. We held it annually and we had it at the Eriss Coast Hotel. It was opened by Minister Ellen Dillon, so that's supporting the SME and the enterprise part of what we do at Network. And we actually had Kira Kure, we had Senator Mark Duffy, Councillor Jerry Coyle and our Kahila, he gave away a special award on the night. And it was all about recognising women in business, women at work. We have 25 finalists from Mayo and 6 category winners at the end of it, but all so passionate about what they do, very diverse businesses from solopreneurs into you know industry. And now we're going to be heading off to they go to Dublin on Tuesday for their interviews, and then in Galway we're hoping to bring home a little bit more silverware in September from the National Awards.
0: Brilliant. Backeberg. I wouldn't say it's necessarily a Gisala surname. You were telling me both yourself and your husband haven't actually got any ties to down here per se, but one meeting with a certain Jerry Coyle was enough to convince you to come to Gisala.
1: Absolutely, yeah, he was the first person we met, and we fell in love with clearly Jerry, but also the village, the house, and we have been 100% accepted here. And I must say, as Erica was saying earlier on about the camaraderie with the Mayo win, I have never experienced anything like that. I've lived in South Africa for a long time. We've gone through unification of countries, of cultures. I've never ever experienced anything like the absolute unification of it. And we felt that we were so much a part of it. So yeah, go with the red and green.
0: What is it about down here? It's so nice. You're kind of far enough away from everything that you're in your own little bubble, but it's such a lovely one as well. I take it the pub in the background there, the High Chaparral or Munley's as it's known locally, you know, a year ago it burnt to the ground and it was built back up in a shot. It was incredible. And again, it kind of just shows that community spirit we find around here.
1: Absolutely, yeah. When everyone was devastated, including us, and as they were building it up, if you could carry a brick, you carried it. If you could put a piece of sand together, you could. Whether you were small, large, big, whatever you could do, get the lads fed, and they did. They rebuilt it in 6 months, and I think it is. There's so much on offer here, from the hotel, from the Meals on Wheels, the community cafe, the Munley's pub, and the people are just so welcoming and open, and let's just pull together and make a community work.
0: Absolutely. Finally, for yourself and the festival that's going on now, and any particular events you're looking forward to over the coming week?
1: I'm a photographer as well, an outdoor photographer, so I'm looking forward to the market tomorrow and connecting up with people. And then, yeah, I think I'll pop into definitely to see the army trucks. The Gisala's Fittest Family, Pat he's quite a tough one, so I'm looking forward to that on Monday. The music that's happening, there's different bingos going on, and yeah, there's just so much to be doing. So it's definitely the place to be for the next few days.
0: It's wonderful. Orla, thank you so much for speaking to us. Orla Backeberg, the current president of Network Ireland Mayo Branch, here with us in Gisala.
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11: Good afternoon, I'm Rowan Kelly. Supermax has won its latest battle with McDonald's and has been given the green light to expand into the UK market. The UK Intellectual Property Office has ruled that the Irish company's name and logo are significantly different to the US fast food chain's name and logo, meaning they can be registered in Britain. It follows a ruling in June from the EU Intellectual Property Office, which rejected Supermax's application for an EU-wide trademark. Supermax was founded in Ballinasloe in 1978 by former schoolteacher Pat McDonough. Mr. McDonough says the UK market is more important to his business, and this is an important and lucrative win.
12: I'm delighted that the UK Intellectual Property Office rejected McDonald's opposition and awarded his costs as well. That was nice, because costs are in these cases are quite substantial. We're certainly going into six-figure sums anyway, and substantial six-figure sums.
11: Jerry Silk and a number of the Mary's Meals team are climbing Crowpatrick tomorrow morning at 10 o'clock to raise awareness and vital funds for Mary's Meals. It's all part of the Mayo Knock Walk, running from August the 7th to the 15th. The walk and climb covers a distance of 167 kilometres over 9 days, with the journey having begun in Ballina and ending in Knock. Mary's Meals serves nutritious school meals to children living in some of the world's poorest communities, feeding over 3 million children every day. Motorists are being advised to expect delays in Galway today as two major events take place in the city. Galway Pride is taking place this afternoon, with the Streets of Galway 8K race getting underway later in the evening. Those making their way through the area are being advised to plan ahead today. The Community Pride Parade began in

0: Ireland's harvest, with some winter barley growers yielding less than 3 tonnes per acre. Predicted increases in the cost of hops and malting barley, as well as fuel-related production costs, are also putting beer prices under pressure.
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0: Continuing cloudy for the remainder of today, with scattered outbreaks of rain and drizzle turning heavier at times. Top temperatures of 17 to 22 degrees, coolest further west, all in mostly moderate south to southwest winds.
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0: Well, starting off with golf, it has been a great week for Ballyhalness golfer John William Burke, who represented Ireland at the Home Internationals in recent days. Ireland finished second, with John William contributing 4.5 points from the 6 matches he played. Across the 99 holes played, the Mayo man made an impressive 25 birdies and 4 eagles. His next focus is the RNA Boys Amateur Championship, where he tees off this coming Monday morning at 8:46. In the world of Gaelic games, plenty of games down for decision this afternoon and evening in the Mayo Football Championship, starting off with the Conagold Senior Club Championship Group 1 from 4:30, Westport host Charlestown. From 7 o'clock then is Kilmina against Claremorris. In Group 2 from 4:30, Ballina Stephenites play Garrymore, and at the same time in Group 3 it's Mayo Gaels versus Ahamore. At 6:45 then, Cross Ballina Deal Rovers are to play Ballintubber. In Group 1 of the Egan Jewellers Intermediate Club Championship, well, from 4:30 today, Park are taking on Kiltane, while in Group 3, in just under an hour's time at 4 p.m, it's Davids versus Lahardon. An hour later, it's Lewisburg versus Moy Davids. In Group 4, Kilchumach play Aldenady at 6:45, and at 7 p.m, it's Moy Gowna versus Burrishul. That game there in the Treelor Catering Exclusive Junior Club Championship in Group 2. Staying with Gaelic games, Galway manager Cathal Murray has been handed a fitness boost ahead of tomorrow's All-Ireland Camogie final. Kerry Dolan, Aoife Donoghue and Dervla Higgins have all been named to start against Cork, with Murray sticking with the same starting 15 from the semi-final win over Kilkenny. Cork are also unchanged from their last 4 victory against Tipperary. And in soccer, leaders Athlone Town will hope to extend their lead to the top of the SSC Airtricity Women's Premier Division this afternoon. They're on the road to Wexford with a 2-point lead. That kicks off at 6 p.m. Second place Galway United are also on the road. They travel to Sligo Rovers, which is underway an hour earlier. From 4 p.m, a win for Shelburne and home to Piemont United will put them in the title race. 3 games are just underway as well. DLR Waves have Shamrock Rovers in Belfield, Treaty take on Cork City, and Bows are at Waterford.
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0: Yeah, that's Harry Styles and American Girls here on your Saturday mix on Midwest Radio. A nice track from him, from American Girls to Iggy Salaman. And the one and only Mr. Jerry Coyle is sat across me this afternoon. Bar the few gremlins, things have been going rather right. And my God, you're still wearing that Mayo hat. It's going to be on for the winter, isn't it?
1: You know what they used to say on the telly one time? It's thinner linen and brushy shot. Look at, we're here in Gisela. The sun is shining. The ferry is running great. The boats are out. The boat racing is on. Everything is going great, as you would expect down here in the land of the salty breeze, in the heartbeat of the wild Atlantic Way. Where else in the world would you prefer to be today, Stephen, than here? And you know, we'd be laughing about the dull weather and all that, but this will be good weather for holidays in a few years' time. People will be coming here to stay out of the sun, to stay out of the red hot summer days. But we're here now and we're going to make the best of it. We'll just give it a good shot for what we have left here today.
0: You're always a man that's in good form and smiling from ear to ear, but I tell you something, I don't think that smile has left your face once in the last, what is it, 13 days and minus maybe half an hour or whatever it is since that famous day above in Crow Park. And you were telling me some good stories too about the homecoming back down here to Erris. But my God, what a time to be alive.
1: What a time. And I have to compliment Midwest. I just have to compliment you. If you've seen all the text and messages, you know, we'd need another data centre to take them all that came to me from around the world, from remote places in around the world, where people were listening to you, listening to Midwest, listening to the different homecomings, people coming up, you know, about Belmuller. You know, we had a massive crack about it. Why wouldn't we? We had Seamus Howard, we had Ryan Donahoe. Like, why wouldn't we have a good time? But a woman came up to me, she said, "What time does the pubs close here?" I said, "Around the end of October." I said, "Don't need to be too worried yet," I said, "for a while." But it's been an absolutely fabulous week. And, you know, we had great players from Belmullet in the past. Mm. You know, who would not be able to speak about Belmullet football but the legendary Willie Joe? Mm. And, you know, the stories that should be told about Willie Joe, he jumped up and he caught the ball and he jumped down again and he caught it and he ran up the field with it. And you know, we had wonderful, wonderful footballers from Erris and Steve, Chrissy Barrett and Stephen Carlin and all them in recent years.
0: I think of Tony Munley, who won an All-Ireland minor with Mayo back in 1985.
1: And Tommy Conroy.
0: Yeah, absolutely.
1: Another fella called Desmond Kane from down the road here back in the 50s, the one in minor medals. But they were the kind of people, Martin Coyle back the road, they won the medals. In the boxing club there, we have 109 All-Ireland champions. We carried over Corrig Bridge. And like when they carried that cup on Corrig Bridge, that was the significant part for me. That was the significant part. You know, the world stood still to look at, you know, but they were determined, you know, and as I say, a winner never quits and a quitter never wins. Yeah. So they made sure they won. They had a plan. And unless you know where you're going, you can't ask anyone the way. And they knew where they were going. They knew how they were going to do this. They had a plan. And fair play to Andy Morton. And we had another Erris man, Martin McIntyre, on the thing as well. You know, but if I go back to Seamus Howard, his two uncles plays with Belmullet, Henry and John Gaughan, and his other uncle on the Howard side won an All-Ireland with the Convent in the soccer. And ironically enough, the memory tomorrow, the race is on at Belmullet tomorrow, the Erris race, it's for Erris Disability set up, and they're remembering Robbie Turner, who trained in the Convent, Rob Turner, who sadly passed away earlier this year, a wonderful sportsman and a wonderful community person as well. And they're remembering Robbie tomorrow, and all the funds are going to that. So if people want to make their way in there, they can go. But you're here because of Gisela.
0: I was just going to say,
1: you're here in the land of the salty breeze. Famous, you know, I was saying it the last day, and I thought I had seen it all when we came out in Madison Square Garden to the green and red of Mayo. The bit of hair that was on my head that time stood on my head, but now the bit that's on me.
0: No, the hat is there instead, so you're safe enough.
1: No, the hair stood out to me ears this time and out to me nose. There was none of me head to stand when I heard the green and red of Mayo being played and the whole thing. It was an absolute credit and congratulations.
0: Now, you have the brochure. I said you went all out.
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5: I have never seen anything like it. It was absolutely horrific. And anyone that can say that that's a sport, I don't know what to say about it.
6: To the government and the state, a life is valued at 3.5 million, but it's priceless to a family member.
7: It didn't take long to take a hold of my life, and I was just in denial because all I knew was drinking, and that was my safe place.
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1: Music in the Erris Coast Hotel. And then there's the Thursday the 13th, there's the Gisala annual 10K race and a driving competition, if you're fit for the bit of driving after all the celebrations that was going on. And the Open Golf competition is on Friday. Party time, kids show, music and all that. But really, it's Saturday evening. Well, the law was on Saturday early on, and then Saturday evening we'll have the racing. We'll have a few horse races and the greyhound racing on Dulock Beach, and then that will be followed by music in the High Chaparral. And then on Sunday is the big day for the full racing day at Dulock. So if you want to throw on a few pound there, Stephen, after all the views you have got, you might have a few.
0: I think I've used up all my luck now at this stage.
1: Not at all. Look at the way you're getting it back on air there again. Look, it has been great. You're coming here since 1994, and it has been getting bigger and better all the time since. And I'd like to give a big shout out to all the other festivals as well. Inver is still going strong. They were going last night. There's Ballycroy. There's different things happening throughout Erris. So Erris is the place to be. Come, let's see what we have to offer. You might leave tired, but you won't leave hungry or thirsty. So there's still a few bits of Guinness left after all the celebrations and all that. So it's a great time to be from Mayo, and it's a great time for the county, and it's a great time for us.
0: It's going to be a wonderful time. It's nice around here, full stop, so it is. Final one for you. Andy Moran said it. Do you think we should get a bit greedy?
1: Absolutely. Absolutely. Because, well, I'll tell you why it can happen. Because if I just bring it back to the boxing again, we really didn't do much in the boxing until Henry won the Irish Senior Championship. And when he did, then the kids were thinking, he's up there in the gym training us. Like, before this, if they went in to show off a team, they'd show black and white pictures of a great Mayo team. It didn't resonate with the young people, but it resonates now. And the thing I would ask again is all the players and all the people, there's one great thing I say, thank God for the GAA. Thank God for the GAA. I know we criticise them, and we criticise referees, and we criticise, but there's somebody out there getting that pitch in Park from the Kiltane team go up tonight. That pitch has got ready. There'll be umpires there, there'll be a referee there. There'll be people giving out on the sideline about the referee, no matter what he does. But thank God we have them. It's an amateur sport. And remember this, it's not for sale.
0: No,
1: the
0: GAA
1: is not for sale, not like the soccer things and all this. And it's about money, it's about the players, and it's about the people. And I'd like to thank, as I said the last night, Ryan Donoghue and a good few of them lads played in Chicago with Alan and all them out there, and they played on the McBride's team. And when he came back here, he brought in a bunch of flowers to Geraldine to say thanks for the way the boys treated him in Chicago. That's the sign of a gentleman. As I said, he shook hands to the lad that was injured, that was going off the Louth team.
0: Sorry.
1: Helped him and, said good luck to you, because he knows what it's like. And he knows one on one battle. I used to see him running on the road when he was 10 years old, when he was training for the boxing down around Belmullet. But look at, he'd be running on the road in Lakefield, and he was training with Belmullet at the time, and he won an All-Ireland for them. I think it was the first one that had won for a long time, and then other ones won it after, because when you win, when there's winners in it, they believe they can do it. And these lads believed it. They believed it. And I'd like to wish Kobe McDonald the very best of luck. Again, I will claim the grandmother's rights to Glitterboy. And why wouldn't we? Because a very proud family down there, two of the Murphys, and they came from Glenamoy, and they shared it out, and these lads are absolutely a credit. Thanks to yourself, thanks to all the team and what you've done, because you brought it to every place in the world that game was listened to. When you see the messages I got, even, and that's only me getting messages, but the Erris people are around the world, and This means more to the diaspora than the people here, believe it or not. No, it means a lot. And I'll tell you why. You see, when if we lost in All-Ireland and we came home, we were all sad. We were all down. But the boys in America, in Chicago, New York, or London, or wherever they were, they were working with the Kerry books the day after. They were working with the Dublin fellas the days after. And they were getting the shtick about it, saying, ah, Mayo again, you know. But, you know, and I used to say one time, we Mayo people, we used to climb Kirkpatrick for penance, and then we started going to Kirkpatrick for penance, but we dished out the penance the last day, and fair play to Andy and all the boys for dishing it out for us.
0: We sure did, we sure did. Look, success breeds success, that's one thing about it.
1: Absolutely.
0: And we wish you all the very best for the festival. Thanks for having us down here. As I said, the crack is only getting going, and as the crew were saying, the dog days are over, and may they stay away for a long, long time. Fianna Gael, local councillor here in Gisala, Jerry Coyle, thanks very much for joining us on the Saturday Mix. And I think with that, we might play a little bit of Florence and the Machine.
1: Thank you.

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7: Radio, we're back once again here in Gisala as we are getting ready and gearing up for the Gisala Festival 2026. And I'm delighted now to be joined by Deborah Coyle. As I said, the owner slash director slash glass washer, cutlery sharpener, everything over in the wonderful Eris Coast Hotel down there. Business is going good.
8: Yeah, and you're very welcome. Crazy 10 days. Glad to see that your voice is back.
7: Just
8: and hear
7: about.
8: Your voice is back. Yeah, look, this is our crazy time of year. I think I'm the only person that looks forward to the first week in September. And, you know, people are on about the horse race. And I haven't been at the races in 5 years since the hotel opened because it's just so busy. Look, it's just shoulders to the wheel now for the next week for all of us, all the staff. They work extremely hard, not just front of house. We have a great team in the kitchen, our housekeepers. Everyone is just getting stuck in and looking after all of our guests, our returning immigrants, our tourists that are coming to the area for the first time. It's a very hectic time of year.
7: It's such a great asset to have within the community. And we speak about the High Chaparral, which is beside us here too. You know, we all know what happened there last year with the terrible fire, and it was, you know, burnt down and it's been built back up. But to have another facility, I suppose, to a certain degree in the community at that same time, I'm sure it was a reassurance to a lot of people at a time of a word we probably used a lot in the last 5-6 years, uncertainty. But there was uncertainty there, but community spirit really drove things on.
8: 100%, Stephen. And like, the hotel was closed for a number of years before my brother Michael and John Joyce are based in the US, and myself, we got involved. Invest a lot of money in the refurbishment and bring it up to modern day standards. And it's been a great decision. It's tough. Hospitality is tough. very hard, but we have a great product. We have a great team behind it, driving it forward every day. And it's been great for Gisela. Everybody benefits, you know. We had a lovely couple getting married with us yesterday, Lisa and Niall from Cross Malina. Lovely family, and they're over with John tonight in Munley's for their after party. So we look after each other, and that's how community spirit is, and we all get stuck in and make sure that when people leave here, they have great memories and they come back to us again.
7: Yeah, everything circles round into one. I'm told you've got other big events happening and big do's happening in the hotel in the next little while.
8: Yeah, lots of weddings. We have a big wedding now on Thursday in the middle of the festival. As I said, all of our couples are VIPs and that come and get married with us. There's a lot of questions being asked about this particular wedding, and all I can say is that there might be a bit of silverware coming with the couple, and that silverware has been doing a lot of miles in the last 10 days. But yeah, very busy with the weddings and functions. We've actually have a christening today. Lovely local couple, the beautiful baby girl having her christening, coming up with our family to celebrate tonight, and our proud parents, Stephen and Shauna. So it's all go, it's all go. But plenty parties, functions, but the weddings are really taking off. We've couples travelling from all over the world. We do the intimate weddings too, and couples struggle to find venues that will take a small number. So we have had weddings from 12 people up to 250.
7: It's nice to be able to accommodate all kinds. You mentioned 250. Would that be your capacity for a wedding?
8: Yes, that's our comfortable number. Yeah. They kill me if I offer any more. Yeah, it's a little bit uncomfortable to serve any more. But yeah, 250. And if any couples come to us with many more than that, we'd always advise them to go into Balmullet. We like to keep the business in Erris, as I said, looking after each other.
7: Exactly. Well, you talk about these functions and these do's, but if I wanted to go in there for my Sunday dinner or something like that, you can accommodate all that as well.
8: For sure. It's all about the food. It's all about the grub, and it's hearty comfort food. And we saw last year with the festival, we'd done hundreds and hundreds of covers the first Sunday of the festival. And all the people that were coming home from England and America, they wanted proper Irish food, a good roast dinner, nice chowder. Everything we source locally in terms of our beef, it's all from Riley's Butchers in Bangor, Erris, premium product. And, you know, it's, as I said, a spin-off. 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And grow our own veg too.
7: It's so nice to hear, and so nice to see how invested in your community you are, and you keep bringing it back to that. You keep, you know, talking about these other businesses that help you at it. And in essence, that's what a festival like this that's coming up is about. But that's what, you know, community as a whole is about.
8: Yeah, it's a great, and the festival, like, it's, I think the festival is going longer than I am, and I'm on the go a while. But it's a great week of the year. We always look forward to it immensely. For me personally, I met my husband through the Gisela Festival. And when I say that, a lot of people say, well, I think you should do a matchmaking festival as part of it. So I'm going to have a word with Jerry now and John.
7: Very mad for it.
8: And maybe Gisela will be the next Listune Varna.
7: Who knows? Well, Deborah, look, we'll let you get back to it. Enjoy the festival. Enjoy all the splendour that goes on with it. Thanks very much for talking to us. If you are, we've got one more bit you want to get in.
8: Yeah, I just want to give a special mention to our local, the Mighty Men from Mayo, but the Erris boys that were part of that fantastic team. We have Ryan O'Donoghue and his proud parents and grandparents. He has an aunt living here in Gisela. My own cousin Seamus Howard, his family are so proud of him, and my auntie, his nanny, and his other grandparents in Ballyglass. And of course the back room, Martin McIntyre, who's been involved heavily with them
7: for a long, long time.
8: And I see myself, it takes a lot of people to get things going, and there's a lot of cogs to a wheel, so everybody involved from management down to the players. Thank you very much, Stephen.
7: No problem at all. Deborah Coyle, thank you so much for joining us. The Director-in-Chief over at the Erris Coast Hotel. If you are coming down to Gisela, it's all friends. There's no strangers. Here's the Saw Doctors in the Saturday Mix. And never mind the

0: The sounds of the Saw Doctors of a Saturday afternoon. What a lovely song. Never Mind the Strangers, right here on Midwest Radio Saturday Mix. The crew from the Pizza Pod are there at the High Chaparral across the road for the afters of that particular wedding party that Deborah Coyle was mentioning not too long ago. And a big congrats from Susan, Tony and all of the team over there. From that to another man who's joined us here in the Ireland West Airport satellite cruiser, Seamus Gaughan. Seamus, you're a man that knows a thing or two about greyhounds, so I'm told.
1: Yeah, I've been at the Greyhounds in London since 67.
0: That's a fair skip of time now. So you'd know how to put it. You'd know a good one from a bad one at this stage.
1: Well, I hope so. Otherwise, it costs you a lot of money. But went to London in the 60s, early 60s. Been there now 63 years.
0: But you always come home this time of year.
1: Always come home. See, the festival takes all the immigrants, us immigrants, back. Like, you know what I mean? We would never meet one another, all the people that's at home, if the festival wasn't on. So a big congratulations to Willie and the Munley family for putting this together, because not easy. They're at it all year long and they don't get half the credit, like, you know. But we'll have a great week. We'll make the best of it and hope the weather is fine. But we won't complain because we're burned to death in London. So... Today I had to put a big jacket on.
0: And tell me this much, do you think you might catch a glimpse of the old Sam Maguire before the week is out?
1: Well, Sam Maguire, I was 7 years old and I held the Sam Maguire in the Home of National School when John McAndrew and Pat took her there. So 75 years on. Now I'm giving away my age now. Like, you know, if I was 7 then and 75, it'll tell you his tale. But hopefully, I wasn't back this year because I had some commitments. But all the family, the grandchildren, every one of them were there, like, you know. And what a day. It was for, it wasn't for Mayo alone. It was for the whole of Ireland, for the Mayo lads to win it, like, you know. I spent years coming back because my wife, my lovely wife, nephew played for Mayo for the last 10, 15 years, Kevin McLaughlin.
0: Oh, yes.
1: And he never got to get an All-Ireland medal, so... it is good. She was there and she was at Kesselbar at the after party and the whole lot. She left me for a week. I had to defend for myself. But anyhow,
0: you survived.
1: She said it was worth it.
0: You survived and you're still here, and she said it was worth it too. Now, tell me, you have a long-standing tradition with the races here.
1: With the dog racing, I was building my house 31 years ago, and John Murley and Jerry came up and he said, we've done the horses, but we want to give it a bit of a variety. So... you're in dogs in London, will you start up with the dogs? So we got the dogs going, and I'm sponsoring the Derby for 30 years. We have £1,000 one-off race for the Derby on next Saturday, and we got a good few other sponsors at the moment. My friend from Australia, which is Patrick Lavelle, which at the time in Ballymurray, he said, Seamus, I want to sponsor it. He's out there for a year. He rings me every week, see how the dogs are going. So we're getting a lot of sponsors, and we'll have all the other races will be £250 one off. So we'll have a good day. But the Derby, I just got a phone call now from Dublin, from a friend who's dug down from Dublin for it. So hopefully we might get a few quid off the bookmakers and all.
0: Yeah, stretching far more. That's next Saturday at 4 o'clock down there in Dula.
1: Yeah. The horse racing first and then the dog racing. So it will be a great day. What it is like, it's a novel, like a novel event, but we do it very professional. We have a vet on hand. If people think these dogs don't be looked after, these dogs are well looked after, and the welfare of the dog comes first. Same with the horses and the jockeys. You know what I mean? All this has to be welfare, and we will do it to the best standard. As we say, we're not professionals. Well, we run it as professionally we can, and everything will be looked after.
0: No, I think that's a very fair way to do it. Finally, I know Jerry Coyle and different ones have been on about commentary and different things, but you've done a bit of punditry and commentary on it over in the UK.
1: Yeah, I used to be on the Greyhound TV channel as a pundit. You know, I was there several times, and the last time I was on, they didn't call me back because I gave out 24 winners. So the bookmakers thought it was time to get rid of this guy because it cost us some money.
0: Well, there you go.
2: 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So the 1 million euro question is, which mid-morning show that's number one in the country is a real stress buster?
3: What's that, a plum? Oh, jeepers, what's that? It's
4: like that is a cannonball.
3: A cannonball?
4: That's a cannonball. That is a piece of history.
3: This is a cannonball from the Gráinne Whale?
4: Yeah.
3: Gee, it's heavy, isn't it? How many of those would they have then in the...
4: Hundreds. Yeah. I'm telling you complete lies.
3: Why? I was saying to myself, how the hell did he get this from 15 and something in a... Special guest on the program today is Nathan Carter. Nathan, how
5: 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Afternoon, Paul.
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0: Right back we are once again here in Gisala as the festival rolls on and continues, and the festivities are only just getting going. I know Seamus Moore is actually going to be down there at Coast Hotel next Friday night, so they have a very busy time of things down there. I said there's music tonight in the High Chapel across the road with Kira Cosgrove. I think she's got strong connections to our man James King too. And also the crowning of the King and Queen of the Ferry is going to be down in the Throbbery. Lone Holmes is in to whom are just down the road a little bit later on. There's so much more happening with that too. But there's another very important man here with us today, a good singer to us. Introduce yourself first and foremost.
11: My name is Willie Kyle from the village. Yeah.
0: And I think that surname tells enough, because everyone here that we seem to be coming in and seeing to is Kyle. I just need to get a little bit closer to the mic, Willie, if you can, actually, just while you're there. Of course, you're a brother to Jerry. You were telling me your dear mother came from Ballycry as well. But you come home every year for this festival.
11: Yes, it's great to be here, meet all the people and all your friends, the people who are at school and all that. And strangers, you make friends, you know. It's very good to be here.
0: It sure is. Tell me this much. For you, Mayo winning the All-Ireland, what was that like?
11: Well, it meant everything to me. Because when they win in Croke Park Sunday, they made Mayo people happy all over the world. And they made them proud to be from Mayo, which they always are proud to be there. So they lift the spirit of the people. And in England, where I lived, they were all so joyous and happy, you know, when we went to Ireland.
0: No, certainly will. Now, more importantly, I'm told you're a good man for a song. So what are you going to serenade us with today?
11: I'll try a Mayo song.
0: A Mayo song. Well, we're going to leave it to us. We'll let you take it away.
11: Yeah. Far away from the land of the shamrock and heather,

of the shamrock we left far behind. But oh, how we'd love to go back there tomorrow, to the land of our youth, which we still bear in mind. Those days of our youth, it is now we regret them. They cling to our visions wherever we go. And the friends of our childhood, we'll never forget them. For they too are exiles from the County Mayo. Ballinrobe to Killala, from Swinford to Bala, Newport and Westport, and Old Castlebar, Bangarris, Belmullet, Tormacady, God love it. We'll think of them now, though we roam near and far. From Galway to Dublin, from Derry to Kerry, in New York, in Boston,

0: other, and we took Sam Maguire to the county Mayo. Up Mayo.
1: Oh, brilliant stuff, Willie Coyle. Bula Bus More. That's absolutely fantastic. And we did bring the Sam Maguire to the county Mayo. Marvellous, marvellous stuff. That's going to be our party piece for the week, so it is.
0: Yeah, well, yeah. If I'm able to talk,
1: Your horse after that.
0: But it was a great joy to Mayo and the people of Mayo all over the world. From Belmullet to Dublin, from Derry to Kerry.
1: The whole way.
0: From New York, Boston, Chicago, San Francisco, California, different parts of America, in Canada, Australia, and Europe, Asia, everywhere. It made Mayo people so happy. We waited a long time for that, you know?
1: No, it's absolutely brilliant. And then, you know, the lyrics of the song nearly bring it in that
0: it's an old Irish song. It brings all the people, the immigrants, you know, that left here. And for them, you know, it reminds them of home and all that.
1: It sure does. It's absolutely brilliant. Listen, Willie Coyle, go gather your breath because I'm sure you're going to be asked to do it again before the week is over. Thanks so much for joining us this afternoon and enjoy the remainder of the Gisela
0: Festival.
1: Thank you,
0: Stephen. Thank you.
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0: Yeah, it's the number one song in the country, and it has been for quite some time. It is Olivia Dean and Sam Fender remaining top of the charts with Rein Me In right here on your Saturday Mix. We're coming live from Gisala. Don't worry, we're here until 5 o'clock this afternoon. We've got loads more crack, a few more guests to talk to, and you can see, join us and listen to us the other side of the news coming up next with Rowan.
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2: The Mayo Senior and Intermediate Club Championships return for 2026 this weekend. 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
11: It's 4 o'clock. Good afternoon. I'm Ellen Butler. The process to bring Daniel Kinahan back to Ireland is underway. The government jet is currently flying over Egypt en route to Dubai before bringing the alleged leader of the Kinahan cartel back to Dublin tomorrow. Maggie Chambers has more.
12: It's a moment authorities in Ireland have been waiting years for. Alleged Kinahan cartel boss Daniel Kinahan is expected back on Irish soil tomorrow afternoon to stand trial at the Special Criminal Court. It's anticipated the 49-year-old will face one charge of directing organised crime, including during the Kinahan-Hutch feud. A complex investigation culminated with his arrest in Dubai in April, and he unsuccessfully appealed his extradition. The government jet is currently en route to the UAE to bring Mr. Kinahan back to Ireland. It's expected the jet will land at Casement Aerodrome in Baldonnell tomorrow afternoon, after which a heavily armed escort will immediately take him to the Criminal Courts of Justice.
11: Mary Robinson says Israel is clearly attempting to make Palestine disappear, physically, economically, culturally and politically. The former Irish president, along with other members of the Elders, an independent group of global leaders founded by Nelson Mandela, recently visited the West Bank to witness the conditions firsthand. She says the situation there has seriously deteriorated since her last visit in 2023 and says the lack of accountability that has allowed Israel to act in this way is unconscionable. The former United Nations Nations High Commissioner for Human Rights, describes the scenes when they first arrived.
13: Right through the West Bank, we were shocked. Palestinian territory, but full of Israeli flags. Very threatening in a way. At roundabouts, there'd be 20 or 30 of these flags. And the villagers were very frightened because there was both an outpost and a military barracks nearby. The military had been into the village. They'd even thrown tear gas into the school.
11: Spain has introduced new border

0: decision to resume border controls.
1: I'm not surprised by the Spanish reaction. I'm not surprised by Italy doing this in the first place, to be honest with you, because there's some domestic politics here. And that is Giorgia Meloni, who, you know, is fairly hardline on immigration. But she's facing a challenge from another right-wing party that she's not tough enough. And so this is a way of trying to score points domestically as well.
0: In the UK, an investigation into an attempted burglary, reportedly at a property linked to Nigel Farage, is being reopened by police looking into Anne Widdecombe's murder. The incident in London was investigated, but the case was closed without arrests. Counter-terrorism officers say they've identified a potentially relevant line of inquiry that was not pursued at the time. Sky's political correspondent Rob Powell says it's also referred itself to the Independent Office for Police Conduct.
2: What that essentially means is that the failure to follow up that line of inquiry at the time was deemed serious enough that they had to pass it on to the complaints watchdog, who will now likely look into the circumstances around that initial investigation and why the line of inquiry wasn't pursued then.
0: And finally, Northern Ireland is set to get its first Supermax after the fast food restaurant won a battle with McDonald's over trademarks. The UK's Intellectual Property Office has ruled the Irish company's name and logo are significantly different to that of the US fast food chain. As a result, Supermax can be registered in Britain. CEO Pat McDonough reveals where he plans to open the first outlet.
3: We sought planning permission in Ballygally in Northern Ireland. We're waiting for that to come through. So that's taking its course no more than in the south, it takes a while to get it. Then we'll look, now that we've achieved this, we'll look at the UK and see where the opportunities are there.
0: And that's your news update at 4:04.
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5: Scattered outbreaks of rain and drizzle turning heavier at times. Top temperatures of 17 to 22 degrees, coolest further east. All in mostly moderate south to southwest winds.
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5: Oh, very good afternoon. I'm Rowan Kelly. Well, the first of this afternoon's Mayo Football Championship games is underway in Group 3 of the Egan Jewellers Intermediate Club Championship. Davids have just thrown in against Lahardaw. At the same time, we also have Lewisburg versus Moy Davids in that group. That game won't be underway until 4:30. Other games taking place, well, in half an hour's time in Group 1 of the Conacold Senior Club Championship, Westport do battle with Charlestown, and it's Kilmina against Claremorris from 7 p.m. tonight. In Group 2 from 4:30, Ballina and Stephenite play Garrymore, while in Group 3 it's Mayo Gales versus Ahamore in just half an hour, and at 6:45, Cross Ballina Deal Rovers are to play Ballintubber. Group 1 of the Intermediate Championship, Park are playing Kiltane in half an hour's time, and in Group 4 of the Intermediates we have Kilchumach against Ailineady. And there's one game as well in Group 2 of the Trinlore Catering Exclusive Junior Club Championship, and that would be Moygowna versus Burrishoe. Reminder of last night's results in the Senior Club Championship for Mayo. In Group 2, it wrapped up Castlebar Mitchell's 2-16, Ball 10 points. And in Group 4, Balmullet 2-9, Knockmore 1 goal and 9 points. Elsewhere in Gaelic games, Galway manager Cathal Murray has been handed a fitness boost ahead of tomorrow's All-Ireland Camogie final. Kerry Dolan, Aoife Donoghue and Dervla Higgins have all been named to start against Cork, with Murray sticking with the same starting 15 from the semi-final win over Kilkenny. Cork are also unchanged from their last four victory. That one came against Tipperary. In rugby, it's in the closing stages of the opening game of the Women's Interpro Series. Munster led 27-7 at led Leinster 27-7 at Cork's Virgin Media Park. Beth Buttermer has a hat-trick of tries for the home side. That's followed by the meeting of Ulster and Connacht at the Affidea Stadium in 15 minutes' time or so. And in soccer, leaders Athlone Town will hope to extend their lead at the top of the Women's Premier Division this afternoon. They're on the road to Wexford with a two-point lead that kicks off at 6 o'clock. Second place Galway United are on the road. They travel to Sligo Rovers, which is underway an hour earlier. And a win for Shelburne at home to Piemont United would put them in the title race. That game is just underway.
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The sounds of Dire Straits on Midwest Radio. Beautiful track. Money for Nothing, a little bit of rock to bring us back to the final hour here in Gisala as we rock on here on the Saturday Mix. We're right outside Munley Shop and across the road from the High Chaparral here in the heart of lovely Gisala. And I've been speaking to so many great people, and a big thanks again to all the gang for keeping us nicely fed and nicely watered all throughout the day. The fine fresh pot of tea landed its way out to the Ireland West Airport satellite cruiser inside the last couple of moments. 087-941-41 is our text and WhatsApp number. That is with thanks to the famous pub just off the Fifth Avenue in New York, the one and only Kevin's Bar, for lively conversation, sports coverage and great food. Text line only, just when we're out and about with your WhatsApp this afternoon. I want to give a big shout out to Jill, who's listening in to us as well today, and she wanted to hear a little bit of Niall Horan. Niall Horan coming up inside the next moment, and a few requests in to wish the Kiltane team the very best of luck. They're taking on Park very shortly, in fact, in the first round of the Egan Jewellers Mayo Intermediate Football Championship. That game is up in Park today. It's throwing in rather at 4:30. Of course, the first game of the day has just gotten underway, and that is the meeting in the Egan Jewellers Intermediate Championship of Davos against Lahadon up in Ballandine. Oisín Bradley of the Mayo News is there for us, and we'll be getting an update from him very shortly and keeping you up to date with all the games right across the different codes today and indeed tomorrow. And don't forget, we've got an hour-long Sunday Sport wrap-up show tomorrow from 7:30 until 8:30. Radio Niall Horan now. This is Heaven.

0: Yeah, that's Tame Impala, another song that's been doing the run of the charts, and a song called Dracula. I did a nice little search up there too when I was looking at that song. There's two songs I saw that had the word Dracula in it. That one, a one called Dracula's Daughter by Brendan Gray. So maybe that's one for the boys in the mid-morning to play maybe next week. Anyways, we're still here doing the business in Gisala. We're live until 5, right between the High Chaparral and just outside Munley Shop. And we've been treated to a lovely time as the festivities get right underway for the Gisala Festival. And I know there's probably even a few that are on the road making the last second trip up to Park now that might have left them a little bit late for the opening round of the championship for Kiltane. We're back with more very shortly. RA time, it's 20 past.
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Yeah, Linda suggested that one to us. Ronan Keating and Life is a Roller Coaster here on Midwest Radio. Brilliant track. I know there's seen a few pictures and a few people have been up and down letting us know about the boat racing going on over in Tullahan. There's a mighty crack at it. There's loads of people down there. Really good fun and good time happening too. I said there's all sorts of races going on there as well. And thankfully, the day has stayed middling good for all of that to be happening. I know the crowning of the King and Queen of the Ferry is happening a little bit later on tonight. And it's just going to be a nice time here in Gisala as we broadcast live from the heart of the lovely North Mayo village that is Gisala, right outside Munley Shop and just across the road from the old High Chaparral. And the Festival's Fittest Family was one that really caught my eye when I looked at the brochure. And it's going to be happening at 5 o'clock. 5 o'clock registration this Monday, starting at 6. And I know Pat McDonough and all the gang are going to be well involved in that. And of course, Pat and the family were on indeed Ireland's Fittest Family last year and gave a very good account of themselves over there. Radio, we're going to have an update very shortly on the game between Davitt's and Lahard on that game in Ballandine in the opening round of the Egan Jewellers Mayo Intermediate Football Championship. The early throw-in today at 4 o'clock. A whole host of games then at 4:30 that we'll be keeping you up to date with right throughout the evening. Right now, though, a little bit more music and another new one that's been in the charts. It has come off the soundtrack of the big film Toy Story 5. It's Taylor Swift, I Knew It, I Knew You.

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9: Yes, very good afternoon. I'm Rowan Kelly. We'll be crossing over very shortly once more to Stephen Grealis in the Ireland West Airport Knock satellite cruiser. But for now, we're going to get an update on the latest from the Mayo Football Championship. Underway, we have one game since 4 o'clock in the Egan Jewellers Intermediate Club Championship Group 3. That game is being contested between Davitt and Lahardal McHales. Oisin Bradley is watching on for us. I'm delighted to say he joins us on the line. Oisin, good afternoon. It's just gone half-time there.
10: Yeah, good afternoon, Rowan. You're joining me pretty much seconds after the half-time whistle. What's been a fairly entertaining half here now in Ballandine. It's Davitt's who lead by 5 here with a scoreline of 1 goal and 12 points to Lahardal's 10. And to be honest, you know, that seems like a fair enough reflection of the game, 5 points. You know, they've been better in a lot of ways. It was actually Tommy Waldron who opened the scoring for Davitt's with about 60 seconds on the clock. But James Mahanoff floated to Adrian Leonard to find a leveller. Lahardon actually found the lead then with a great two-pointer. James Mahan actually steadied himself to let fly from outside the arc for what was a cracking score. But from there, Davitt's really found their groove. Kieran Tracy responded with a white flag at the other end. And Niall Tracy, who's been on fire in this half, I think he has 1-5 to his name. He sold Matthew Riley before fisting over Pearl Leveller. That was a bit of a common theme in this. Tracy found a free then to hand them the lead. Then Kieran Tracy found Tommy Waldron, who was kind of on the edge of the arc, and he fired over for a cracking two-pointer to make it 6-3. Shane Finnerty responded at the other end of the two-pointer, as he so often does. He's the two-point king in Mayo, I suppose. He raised an orange flag there. But Niall Tracy again found his groove in minute 12 to make it 7-5. Finnerty then notched another two-pointer to make it, I think it was 10-7 at that stage. But Niall Tracy sold the defender yet again for his fourth and his fifth point. Finnerty again at the other end, Shane Finnerty cracked over his third two-pointer, which made it 11-9. But Mickey Murphy brought it back to the bare minimum. And the game looked pretty nip and tuck at that stage. You know, Lahardon would have been happy with that going in at the bare minimum. But then the big goal came. Cathal Cloris played an inch perfect ball into Niall Tracy, and the finish that Niall Tracy produced was outstanding, with the outside of the right boot into the far right corner, leaving the keeper with no chance to make it 1-11-10. Ronan Kelly then tagged on his first point of the day, and that's where it stands now. To the halftime whistle is David's 1 goal and 12 points, Lahard on 10 points.
9: Oisin Bradley, thank you very much for that latest update. And just to let you know, some of the games that are underway in the past 5 minutes or so in the Connacht Gold Senior Club Championship, we have Westport versus Charlestown Sarsfields, that's in Group 1. At Group 2, Ballinas Stephenites and Gary Moore has just gotten underway as well. And in Group 3, Mayo Gales are taking on Ahamore GAA as of now. In Group 1 of the Egan Jewellers Intermediate Club Championship, just 5 minutes gone between Park and Kiltane. In Group 3 as well, we have Lewisburg versus Moy Davitts, and also there's plenty of games taking place later on this evening. Don't forget to stay tuned to Midwest Radio. We'll have updates from all these games in the Mayo Club Football Championship for you throughout the evening. But for now, Stephen, back to you.
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2: Yeah, thank you very much, Rowan, and you're very welcome back here to Guí Sála. We're into the final portion of this afternoon's show, and before we go, we're going to get another little bit of live music in here as well. Young Kira Cosgrove joins us, a native of around these parts. Kira, thanks very much for coming in and speaking to us this afternoon. You're a busy lady this time of year, aren't you?
11: I am, yeah. Around festival time especially, yeah.
2: Yeah, that's great. Not just there, but Pevmullet and different places like that. You're kept going, shall we say?
11: Yeah, kept going is right, yeah.
2: And you're going to be across the road tonight in the High Chaparral, in Mundy's, as it's known locally. You could nearly go in and do your sound check now.
11: Yeah, I could nearly, is right, yeah.
2: We'll see how far your voice is going to travel. Look, I know you don't want to do too much of the small talk, but you are going to give us a song. What are you going to treat us to today?
11: Silver Springs by Fleetwood Mac.
2: Wow, not the easiest one in the world, but I'm sure you're going to give a wonderful rendition of it. So this is Kira Cosgrove live here from Guí Sála, and this is Fleetwood Mac's Silver Springs.

0: Oh, brilliant stuff. Absolutely fantastic. Kira Grosco, Bula Bus. I have to hold the mic so I can't give you a proper Bula Bus, but really, really wonderful. That's a fantastic song, and not an easy one to go singing. Why'd you pick that one, or why is that a specialty of yours?
1: It was probably just one of my favourite songs to sing, probably.
0: Fleetwood Mac, they really kind of go around the way. They've just been on the go for so long, but yet they're still so timeless, and you've done a wonderful job of that. No doubt you're going to do an even better one tonight in the High Chaparral. A big plug. What time is the gig starting?
1: 10 o'clock.
0: Well, there you go. Get in there good and early into the High Chaparral in Gisela. Kira Cosgrove from Gisela, thank you very much for that. Thank you very much for joining us this afternoon. It is now 20 to 5.
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0: Now, I'm kind of going through the repertoire and the music that was played in Croke Park last Sunday week, because Fatboy Slim here playing in Gisala isn't normally one you'd have. That's Praise You on Midwest Radio. A nice request in here too, because there's more silverware coming to Mayo. The Newport Set Dancers have won third place in the All-Ireland Flacuol, so they have. And a couple of third places, actually. I think there was two different ones between the crew in Newport from the 15 to 18-year ladies' team and the 12 to 15-year ladies' team. They've both won third prize in their respective competitions at the All-Ireland Fla. And it's lovely to see. And I know a few people that are up there. I've seen some great videos of it too. People having a wonderful time. And it's a good way to be. And also well done to their teacher, Caroline O'Malley, and all of the dancers involved over there. We're almost wrapping things up. We should have a little bit to go just yet, but Jerry Coyle joins us once more. Success breeds success, as I said to you, and it's great to see the dancers having their day in the sun as well.
1: Absolutely. Absolutely. But the ones I want to pay a special tribute to are the volunteers. There'd be no festivals in Ballycroy or in Inishbegill, Gisala or Belmullet if it wasn't for the volunteers, or Inver, or any place there's festivals going on. It's these people, you know. This didn't plan this week. This was planned last February. As a matter of fact, we have to give the dates last year for when the racing. We're caught up in the racing. We cannot change the day. It's given to us by the racing, the Horse and Pony Association. So we cannot change it. We have to go time and tide, as they say, wait for no man. But we're the only one, I suppose, we can have the course flooded in the morning and we can run it in the afternoon. You know, it's great. But all the support, and especially from the immigrants, and the way they support us, they sponsor us, every single year since the day we started in 94, it was the Come Home Week, we used to call it first, the Gisala Come Home Week. It was such a success that everybody came, you know. It was a time, Seamus always says this, it's a time when people meet that, you know, you'd meet people and they'd say, I didn't see that man since we were at school. And they'd meet here at the racing or at the Lawa in Belmullet or something. Great time.
0: For a lot of people, these weeks every year, their favourite time of year, because it's their opportunity to come home. It's the week or 10 days or 2 weeks that they look forward to the most out of the entire year.
1: I was talking to one of the Barrett lads from Bunnafully there a while ago in Tullahan, and he said, I love this week. It comes, no matter we go to Spain, we go to different places, but this is the place we love to come to. His kids love to come here and everyone loves to come, you know, and that's what it's about. But you know, for a long time, we'd have a bit of a music thing, you know, you're going out the same way you came in singing. And, you know, we should respect the immigrants more. Like, when you think what they have achieved, and I'd always say this, like, the most powerful nation in the world will block the streets of the biggest cities in the world for the Irish to march up on St. Patrick's Day. And the difference when the Irish went abroad, they built bridges, not walls, across communities and across nations and across the world. They earned the respect wherever they went. They earned respect, and that respect carried into the next generation of people, and they always come back to support us, not just this festival, but Belmullet, everyone that's going on. And, you know, fair play to them for what they do, and thanks to them for what they do. But Knock Airport is great, and, you know, people should support it too. It's wonderful there. People come over and back, and, you know, it's great. It's great. God bless James Horton at the time.
0: Yeah, the late Monsignor. It's wonderful to see people support absolutely everything. I know there's going to... You have a full catalogue of stuff. You've been on about it. You've been on about it earlier on, all the different things. If I had to ask Jerry Coyle, what's the one thing he's looking forward to most on this programme of events between now and next Sunday, what is it?
1: Between now and... Well, next Sunday is the big day. It's the horse racing. But it's what takes place in the tent after the horse racing. We have the arm wrestling, where people think they're stronger maybe than what they are. Imagine that they are. We have the arm wrestling. It has been huge over the last few years there. And this year, the prizes are as good. It's for ladies and gentlemen. And on Saturday, we have the Greyhound racing. We will have to run a few horse races on Saturday as well, down at the beach, even though it's the fair day in Belmullet. And I love the fair in there. And, you know, we have the Heritage Day tomorrow here in Gisala with the smallest donkeys. And I thought I was that one, but this one's smaller than, a bigger one than me. But, you know, it's great to be out. It's great to be part of it. And, you know, I would ask people, you know, whether it's a football club, a boxing club, or a festival, get involved. Get the younger people involved, us older fellas, myself and Munley, you know, let's just get involved. And I'd like to thank John Munley, because without him, he's an amazing man. Like, he was in Inishbegill last Sunday helping everyone. He was in again during the week bringing out tables and bringing in things. You know, what an amazing family there. And I seen Eamon walking up and down, keeping an eye on you there.
0: Just in case something went wrong.
1: Oh, if anything went wrong, but Eamon would be the first to let you know. And he's in great shape. And Annie, and I'd like to play a special request for Annie and Eamon. And it's a year today they reopened the High Chaparral.
0: Pulled the first pint in it.
1: He pulled the first pint there, and that went around the world too, and fair play to him. And I'd like to shout out to my own brother Henry in Chicago, and John that's over in Chicago, and you know, anyone that couldn't make it home, you're always in their place. And Mary, my sister Mary, is out in Spain, I know, this week, and her husband Johnny, and all them. And I'd like to say a big hello to all them, and thank them for all the support they've given us down the years. It's the support we get that makes this thing work. It's nothing else. But when a small little village like this can do this, anyone can do it.
0: Absolutely.
1: Just get out there, you know, be part of it, be proud of your area. And we are very, you know, the council brought in a thing a few years ago, the pride of place. We had always a pride of place in our place here in Aras and in Gisala, and we'll continue to keep that pride going.
0: Sure did. Jerry Coyle, you've been an absolute pleasure to deal with, as always. And now you can get greedy now, so you can, and start hunting that two in a row and everything else that comes with it.
1: Bayo for Sam 2027. God bless you all.
0: Jerry Coyle, thanks for joining us.
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0: We're almost out of time here in Gisala, finishing things up. Thank you very much to everyone who has been here and looking after us all day. Thanks a lot to all the crew over in the shop, have been so kind and kept us well fed and watered. Thanks to everyone over in the High Chaparral as well, and everyone indeed that's been here, spoke to us, been kind to Jerry and all the team. A big thanks to our own men on the ground today, Kieran McGowan and James King. They've been invaluable to us as we dealt with a couple of gremlins a little bit earlier on. That's where we're going wrapping it up. I know young Kira Cosgrove played a little bit of Fleetwood Mac earlier on, and I think we're going to finish with Fleetwood Mac and Gypsy, wrapping us up here on the Saturday Mix. Rather, Rowan Kelly is up next. He'll have your latest news and be keeping you up to date with all that's going on in the club championship right across the evening, and then your Saturday Freeway Show coming up very shortly as well. But for me and all the team here in the heart of Gisala, take care. Have a great weekend.

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9: Hello and you're very welcome to Saturday's Evening Edition with Rowan Kelly. News, weather and sport on the way very shortly, but first it's time for this evening's death and funeral notices. The death has occurred of Stephen Tighe, Stonefield, Carrow Tighe, Ballina, peacefully at the Mayo Hospice in Castlebar. Reposing at Healy's Funeral Home, Barnetraw, tomorrow from 4 o'clock until 6. Funeral cortege will arrive at the Church of the Immaculate Conception on Monday for funeral mass at 12 noon. Burial afterwards in Kilgallaghan Cemetery. Bernie Sweeney, Ní Gill, Church Street, Lewisburg, peacefully in her 94th year in the Pilgrim's Rest Nursing Home, Barley Hill, Westport. Reposing at the Family Funeral Home in the Glebe, Lewisburg on Monday from 6 o'clock, concluding with vigil prayers at 8 o'clock. Removal from the funeral home on Tuesday morning, walking to St. Patrick's Church, Lewisburg, arriving at 11 o'clock for Mass of Christian burial at 11:30, followed by interment in Kilgeaver Cemetery. Thomas English, Brooklyn, New York, and late of Dua Ackle, reposing at Sweeney's funeral home, Ackle Sound, on Sunday evening from 5 o'clock tomorrow, with removal at 6:30 to St. Patrick's Church, Pala, arriving at 7 o'clock. Mass on Monday morning at 11 o'clock, followed by burial in Schlievemore Cemetery. John Harrington, Lurga, Charlestown, peacefully at his home in his 90th year. Remains reposing at St. Teresa's Funeral Home, Curry Village, tomorrow evening from 5:30 until 7:30. Funeral Mass on Monday morning in St. James's Church, Charlestown, at 11 o'clock. Burial afterwards in the adjoining cemetery, house afterwards in the adjoining cemetery, house strictly private, please. William Gabriel Gabe Hostie.

his 98th year. Reposing at Lynn's funeral home, Killala, this evening from 5:30, with removal at 7:00 to the Church of the Sacred Heart Kilfine, arriving at 7:30. Mass tomorrow morning at 11:00, followed by burial in Kilfine Cemetery. Richie Lavelle, Enfield, London, and formerly of Toher, Binghamstown, Belmullet, peacefully at North Middlesex University Hospital. Funeral will take place at Enfield Crematorium and Cemetery, Great Cambridge Road, on Tuesday at 4:00. Memorial Mass will take place at St. Joseph's Church in Binghamstown, Belmullet, at a later date. Anne Teresa Ludden, Ní Héilí, Drumshinna, Rehens, Castlebar, suddenly at her home. Reposing at Kilcoyne's funeral home, Thomas Street, Castlebar, on Sunday evening tomorrow from 5:00 until 7. Funeral departing on Monday morning at 9:30 from her son Stephen's home in Drumshinna to Shannon Crematorium for service at 12 noon. Michael Monaghan, Scunthorpe, Lincoln, and formerly of Drumhill, Clogher, Belmullet, peacefully. Funeral Mass will take place at the Woodlands Crematorium and Cemetery, Brumbury Wood Lane, Scunthorpe, UK, on Tuesday afternoon at 1:20, followed by burial. Memorial Mass will take place at St. Joseph's Church, Binghamstown, Belmullet, on Sunday the 30th of August at 10:30. And Patrick P.J. Wallace, London and Enniscrone, County Sligo, peacefully. Funeral will arrive, the Church of Our Lady Assumed into Heaven, Enniscrone, on Monday for Requiem Mass at 12 noon, followed by burial in St. Patrick's Cemetery, Kilglass. And that concludes this evening's funeral notices. Midwest Radio extends sympathy to the family and friends of the deceased. May the souls of the departed rest in peace. All funeral arrangements are available to view on midwestradio.ie, where you can also leave a message of condolence.

0: and you're very welcome back to Evening Edition on this, the 8th of August. Supermax has won its latest battle with McDonald's, has been given the green light to expand into the UK market. The UK Intellectual Property Office has ruled that the Irish company's name and logo are significantly different to the US fast foods chain's name and logo, meaning they can be registered in Britain. It follows a ruling in June from the EU Intellectual Property Office, which rejected Supermax's application for an EU-wide trademark. Supermax was founded in Ballinasloe in 1978 by former schoolteacher Pat McDonough. Mr. McDonough says the UK market is more important to his business and that this is an important and lucrative win.
1: I'm delighted that the UK Intellectual Property Office rejected McDonald's opposition and awarded his costs as well. That was nice because costs are in these cases are quite substantial. We're certainly going into six-figure sums anyway, and substantial six-figure sums.
0: There has been a serious three-car crash in County Donegal. It happened in Lissahonny on the N3 Ballyshannon to Baleek Road at around 2:10 this afternoon. A woman in her 20s was airlifted to Sligo University Hospital to receive treatment for her injuries. A man in his 40s who was travelling in a separate car and a woman in her 60s in another car were both treated at the scene as a precaution. Gardaí are appealing for witnesses. Jerry Silk and a number of the Mary's Meals team are climbing Crowpatrick tomorrow morning at 10 o'clock to raise awareness and vital funds for Mary's Meals. It's all part of the Mayo Knock Walk running from August the 7th until the 15th. The walk and climb covers a distance of 167 kilometres over 9 days, with the journey having begun in Ballina and wrapping up in Knock. Mary's Meals serves nutritious school meals to children living in some of the world's poorest communities, feeding over 3 million children every day. Motorists are being advised this evening to expect delays in Galway as two major events take place in the city. Earlier today, the Galway Pride took place and the Streets of Galway 8K race will be getting underway later in the evening. Those making their way through the area are being advised to plan ahead of this evening. The 4,000 runners in the Streets of Galway race will depart from the Father Griffin Road at around 7 o'clock this evening. A combination of heat waves and global economic factors are set to spark food price increases for Irish customers. Wars, Donald Trump's trade policies, oil prices and record temperatures are set to combine to drive grocery bills up. Many food items are expected to rise by between 1% and 3%, and there are fears that bread, flour, egg and fish price increases will be higher over the next 12 months because of global market factors. President of the

0: Irish Farmers Association Francie Gorman says there needs to be a change in European policy.
1: Energy and the global uncertainty that has driven energy and fertiliser prices is going to have an impact on food prices unquestionably. And I think you're seeing a fall off in production, particularly in Europe, due over a longer term period due to policy at European level, which has dumbed down production. And that's going to continue unless somebody decides that we're going to change the direction that European policy is going.
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0: Well, for this evening, continuing mostly cloudy for the remainder of today in Connacht, with scattered outbreaks of rain and drizzle, with some heavier bursts possible. Sunny spells will persist in the southeast of the region, however, light to moderate southwest winds. Tonight, mostly cloudy with scattered outbreaks of rain and drizzle. There'll be patches of mist and hill fog as well. Mild and humid with overnight lows of 13 to 16 degrees in mostly light southwesterly breezes, moderate near the coast.
2: The weather forecast on Midwest Radio with Archers of Ballina. 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
0: Yes, well, we're going to start off with our coverage of the Mayo Football Championship this evening. There was one game underway from 4 o'clock that was being contested between Davitts and Lahadhaw McHales in the Egan Jewellers Intermediate Club Championship Group 3. Oisin Bradley was watching on for us here at Midwest Radio Sport. I believe we can cross over to Oisin now. Oisin, what is the latest there?
5: It's about 5 minutes to go here in Ballandine, and I think it's safe to say that this game's over as a contest. Now, Davitts have really upped the ante and lead by 2 goals and 22 points to Lahardon's 12 points at the minute. This Lahardon would have needed to come out and up the ante at the start of Act 2, but instead it was the home side, Davitts, here who really cracked on. Fenton Kelly, the Mayo star, had been quiet up until this point, but that's all changed. But a few seconds into the second half, and he cracked over an absolutely brilliant two-pointer to get the ball rolling. Niall Tracy picked up where he left off in the first half anyway. He fisted over before Ronan Kelly cracked one over, and at that stage it was 116 to 10 points, and things were starting to look a bit ominous for the North Mayo man, Lahardon. Fenton Kelly again, he came over and flipped over an absolutely beautiful two-pointer here from just under the clubhouse, nearly from the turf, 2.3 to widen the chasm. Kieran Tracy fisted over, and Fenton Kelly, he beat a defender from a cute angle to shoot over to leave the gap of 13. Shane Finnerty, he kicked out another two-pointer, as he so often does, but at this stage the game is starting to look maybe gone from Lahardon. Shane Tracy kept the scoreboard ticking, and then in the 51st minute there, just about four minutes ago, there was an absolute move of poetry in motion that really and truly wrapped up the game. All three Tracys were involved, Shane, Nine and Kieran, as they danced around the defence with a swift hand-passing move before the latter, Kieran, he pumped into the empty net to make it 2.22 to 12 points as it stands here. 5 minutes to go. I'd say this game might be over here, everyone.
0: Oisin Bradley, thank you very much for that report there. And of course, don't forget, if you stay tuned to Midwest Radio Sport throughout this weekend, you will hear full-time reports from Oisin Bradley of the Mayo News. And of course, we have our extended Sunday Sports wrap-up special taking place from 8 o'clock until 9 tomorrow evening. Now, on to the half-past four throw-ins we go. And it's senior football now, the Connacht Gael Senior Club Championship in Group 1. From half-past four, we had a throw-in between Westport and Charlestown Sarsfield. I'm delighted to say that Michael Gallagher of the Mayo News is on the line with us now. Michael, good evening to you. What's the latest there on the ground?
6: Being here, Westport just running out for the second half, and they're in really good form because they're 21-9. Charlestown haven't hit form at all yet here on Westport's pitch, the Jack Kinney pitch. It's the first outing for the Jack Kinney pitch, and the big news is Westport have kicked 8 two-pointers in that first half. An amazing display of shooting. Three of them from wing-back Fenbar McLaughlin, two from Killian Kilkelly, more from Pat Lambert, Rory Brickenden and Conal Dawson. It has been a fantastic performance from Westport, one of the favourites for the championship. They have won all but three of Charlestown's kickouts in that first half. Charlestown really under pressure here. And Westport loving their new pitch, loving it. Loving the big gaps here, the big area here, big crowd here. And at halftime, it's Westport who are in charge. One of the favourites to win the Mauclair Cup, but this is only the first step. It's Westport 21 points, Charlestown 9.
0: Excellent stuff. Okay, Michael Gallagher, thank you very much for that update. We're going to stay with the half past four games now and continue with the Senior Club Championship Group 2 action now between the reigning champs Ballina Stephenites and Gary Moore. Our man on the ground there is David Rishka of the Mayo News. We'll have him on the line with us very shortly, but a reminder that it's Westport 21 points, Charlestown Sarsfields 9 points, and it's Ballina Stephenites versus Gary Moore that we're going to focus on now. David, good evening to you.
7: Hey, how are you?
0: Can we get the latest from you on the scene there in that half past four game between Ballina Stephenites and Gary Moore?
7: Well, Ballina are down here by 2 points to 6. Gary Moore's Darren Quinn has scored 3 points. Andy Glennon has scored a beautiful 2-point free. And Ballina are really struggling here to get their attacking play going. They just can't find space inside. And it's a really tough one here for Ballina, to be honest with you. Now, they're only 4 points down, and if there's one team that we know can overcome a big deficit, it's the Stephenites. So I wouldn't rule them out for the second half, but definitely Gary Moore are putting a great game, and they're really putting up to Ballina. Owen McGreal, more in the playmaker position here, it's been outstanding. So it's going to be a really interesting second half here in Ballina.
0: Excellent stuff, David. Okay, thank you very much for that latest update. So it's 4 points the difference between the sides as of now. Ballina Stephenites, Gary Moore, 6 points. Next, Ballina Stephenites, 2 points. Gary Moore, 6, I should say. Now we are moving on to the Conor Gould Senior Club Championship Group 3. Mayo Gaels are taking on Aoife Mór in this tie. Throw-in once more was a half past four. Delighted to say we're joined by Anthony Hennigan of the Western People. Anthony, what is the latest there?
8: A very good afternoon or a good evening, and it's just about to get underway here at the start of the second half between Mayo Gaels and Aoife Mór, and it's the visitors Aoife Mór who are leading by 1 goal and 9 points to 7 points. A 5 points advantage, and to tell you the truth, could easily be double that. Aoife Mór totally in control at midfield in this match, but very wasteful in front of the posts for long stretches of that first half. In fact, they score just 2 points off their first 10 scoring attempts in this match, but really hit a rich vein of form in the second quarter. The turning point really being a wonderful contribution of a goal and 3 points by Liam Lavin in just a 5-minute period. His goal from the penalty spot coming in the 21st minute, a brilliant effort to the roof of the net after a flowing Aoife Mór move was disrupted when Fergal Boland was tripped on a route to goal by the cornerback Alan Brennan, and that resulted in Mayo Gaels playing with just 14 players for the rest of the first half. At that stage, the penalty put Aoife Mór 1 goal and 4 points to 5 points in front, as Mayo Gaels had led 5 points to 2 early doors, thanks to a couple of 2-point scores from Ethan Henry, and a second 2-pointer actually in the half from Peter Gallagher. But that was only after a 12-minute scoreless spell by the home side, who really have, as I said, been playing second fiddle around the middle of the pitch to an Aoife Mór side who, before the throw-in, were bolstered by the addition of Brendan Harrison and Killian Mooney and Derry Og Cox into their side, with Conal Heshin coming in at cornerback as well, and a change of goalkeepers with Dara Hunt starting as well. So Aoife Mór very much looking like they mean business this afternoon, and they've just scored the opening points of the second half as well. So they're now leading by a goal and 11 points to 7 points.
0: Okay, Anthony Hennigan, thank you very much for that latest update there from the Conor Gould Senior Club Championship in Group 3. Yes, so as Anthony says there, the score from that game, Aoife Mór have opened up the scoring with a 2-pointer there in the second half, making it Aoife Mór 1 goal and 11 points, Mayo 7 points. Now we are moving on to the Intermediate Club action in the Egan Jewellers Intermediate Club Championship in Group 3. Half past four there between, it's Lewisburg and Moy Davitts. That's the latest game we have for you on that one. We're going to try and get Ronan O'Donnell on the line very shortly for that game as well. There was a 4 o'clock throw-in, of course, between Davitts and Lahadon McHales. You'll be able to get the result from that one on our website on the sports section on midwestradio.ie very shortly. And never fear, if you miss out on any of our reports this evening from either half-time or full-time in these games. You will be able to listen back to it tomorrow on the Sunday Sports Show here on Midwest Radio. And on top of that, we will have our extended Sunday Sports Wrap-Up Show. Myself and Stephen Grealis will be in the hot seat from 8 o'clock until 9 o'clock tomorrow evening. But yes, it's on to the Egan Jewellers Intermediate Club Championship. We go now in Group 3. It's Lewisburg versus Moy Davids. That's underway. Ronan O'Donnell joins us on the line. Ronan, are we just about getting ready for the second half there?
9: Hello from Lewisburg. Yes, indeed. The second half is just underway. 2 minutes in and it's all Moy Davids. They lead by 12 points now. 14 to 5 points. Keane McHale, the recent All-Ireland winner with Mayo, has got 1-6, but all 6 points have come from frees. But the likes of him, Brian Reap, Brian Heaney and Ronan Clark are all impressing. And Conor Reid has bossed the game from the middle of the park. Second half is just underway. 1-14 to 5 points. Moy Davids lead Lewisburg.
0: Okay, Ronan, thank you very much for that latest update there. So we will just give you a reminder of the scores from those games once more. I can tell you that the current score between Mayo Gaels and Aughamore in the Connacht Gael Senior Club Championship Group 3, it's Mayo Gaels 7 points, Aughamore 11 points. In Group 2 of the Senior Club Championship, Gary Moore 6 points, Ballina Stephenites 2 points. And in Group 1, Westport 21 points, Charlestown Sarsfields 9 points. We will be checking up with our reporters around the grounds throughout the second half of these games, as well as full-time reports. And don't forget, there are a host of games all thrown in from both a 6:45 and 7 o'clock.
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0: And that is it from Saturday's evening edition. Dennis Charlton is in the hot seat next with the Saturday Freeway. But from all of us here on the News and Sports team, have a great evening and take care.
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16: North Connacht Underground Cable Project Traffic Update. Trenching and ducting works continue this week on the N5 at Swinford and Ballyhadreen, where a contra-flow traffic management system and a 65 km per hour advisory speed limit remain in place. Please obey all speed restrictions and note the hard shoulders are closed to pedestrians and cyclists. Works will also continue on the N26 between Foxford and Swinford at Callow under lane closures and temporary traffic lights. Road closures remain in place on Church Road, Carrickurrible, Circular Road, Swinford and the L1109 Gertrude's Road, Ballina, with signed diversions in operation. All businesses in the Gertrude's area remain open and accessible. Please follow all road signs and diversions and take extra care while travelling through work areas. 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

Saturday evening on Midwest Radio. Welcome on in to another Saturday Freeway. Dennis with you until 8 o'clock. First off, I have to say thank you to everybody in Gisala for looking after Stephen and all the team down there this afternoon. Yeah, in the cruiser, they were fed and watered. The festival getting underway today, indeed got underway a little bit earlier today, and runs until next Friday. Loads of activities down there. You can check it all out on their Gisala Festival Facebook page. Best of luck with it. I know it's going to be good fun. We're here till 8 o'clock. Next up, Glenn Campbell. I've been

0: Glenn Campbell on Midwest Radio. That is Rhinestone Cowboy. Yeah, loads of GAA action on across the county this evening. Championship football has returned. Senior and intermediate games all across the county. Roan will be popping back in and out of studio throughout the evening to give us updates and talk to the reporters across the grounds. Text or WhatsApp line is open, 087 900 41 41, with thanks to Riley's Public House, Piermount in Rockland County, where a warm Irish welcome, great crack and good times always await. Time check now with thanks to Mace. It's 5:30.
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Jack Keogh on the Saturday Freeway. That's I'll Never Let You Down. Before that, Derek Ryan and Effie Neal together, Batting Down the Hatches. Text or WhatsApp 087-900-4141 with thanks to the Perfect Pint, Times Square, bringing a taste of Ireland to the heart of New York with warm hospitality and the very best Irish crack. Now, I have a very big special shout out to give for a very, very special young man, Joshua. Great to have you tuned with us this evening. What a super guy you are. Do I call you Joshua? Do I call you Josh? I think we'll go with Josh for this evening. Also, Patrick got in touch, wants some Olivia Douglas.

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Everybody Loves a Winner. That's The Voice's Stacey Breen on Midwest Radio. Yeah, text or WhatsApp 087 941 41. Thanks to the perfect pint in Times Square, bringing a taste of Ireland to the heart of New York with warm hospitality and the very best of Irish crack. And I'm sure having the crack over there, Thomas Smith got in touch, working in the perfect pint in Times Square in New York City, and wants a big shout out for Nicole, Asha and Letty. And they're looking for some Bruce Springsteen. We'll do it for you.

0: Another of your country favorites with Dennis Charlton on Midwest Radio. 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
1: A very good evening. I'm Rowan Kelly. We'll be resuming normal music service very shortly here on Midwest Radio. But for now, we are going to get the latest from the world of the Mayo Football Championship at senior and intermediate level. Starting off with the Connacht Senior Club Championship in Group 3, there were a number of half-past-four throw-ins. This one is between Mayo Gaels and Ahamore. We're going to the Group 1 of the Senior Club Championship first, and Westport against Charlestown Sarsfields. The latest we got from Michael Gallagher on that one was that it was Westport 21 points, Charlestown Sarsfields 9 points. Michael joins us on the line once more. Michael, how did it go since then?
2: Well, Rowan, what a day for Westport. They opened their new Jack Kinney Park here. Jack Kinney, the first Westport man ever to play for Mayo. What a special day it is for Westport GAA, and they have won here very, very impressively, 130 to 111. At half-time, yeah, the Westport were well in front, and Charlestown launched somewhat of a comeback in the first minute of the second half when Paul Towie kicked a point from play, then caught the ball in the square, turned and buried it, and that brought them back into it. They were hoping for a big comeback in the second half, but after that, Westport just cruised home. Finbar McLaughlin kicked 10 points from wing back. He kicked 4 2-pointers, 2 from play, and Westport just ate up the Charlestown kick-out. Charlestown won very few of their own kick-outs. Westport dominated around the middle, played really good football. Rory Cullen was the shining bright star for Charlestown with his showed great character in the face of a blue wave, and Towie up front looked dangerous at times when the ball came his way, but it came his way very, very rarely as Westbrook dominated everywhere. As I said, they kicked 2 points from many men. I think it's 9 or 10 actually. I'm not sure that they kicked so many of them. But they just won at their ease. And then in the final moments, ball dropped in the Westport square. Brian McDermott got it. He gave it to Rory Brickenden. Rory Brickenden found Owen McLaughlin on his shoulder. Owen made ground and a few more passes, and the ball ended up with Colin Moran in front of the goal, and Colin punched it home to make it Westport 130, Charlestown 111. A fantastic win for Westport on their first day out here in Jack Kinney Park.
1: Okay, Michael Gallagher of the Mayo News, thank you very much for that report. Full-time, Westport 130, Charlestown Sarsfields 1 goal and 11 points. It's now that we move over to the Senior Club Championship in Group 3, the game between Mayo Gaels and Ahamore. Anthony Hennigan joins us on the line once more. Anthony, when we spoke last, Ahamore had just opened the scoring in the second half. It was 111 to 7 points in favour of the visitors. How was it wrapping up there?
3: Yeah, concluded here about 3 or 4 minutes ago, and a very easy win for Ahamore. Fully deserving winners this evening. The final score of the match actually going to former Mayo defender Brendan Harrison, who joined a long list of Ahamore scorers on the evening. It's finished 2 goals and 20 points to 17 points in favour of Ahamore, who really were in control of this game from the moment that Liam Lavin converted a 21st minute penalty to put them 1-4 to 5 points off. Mayo Gaels had been leading on the scoreboard up to that point, but that was as much due to Ahamore's wastefulness in front of the posts. They scored just 2 points off their opening 10 scoring chances in this match. But once they found their rhythm in front of the posts, there really was no stopping them. They were the dominant side around the middle of the pitch. As you said, it was 197 points at half-time. Mayo Gaels with a couple of first-half two-pointers from Ethan Henry and Peter Gallagher. In fact, on the evening, Mayo Gaels kicked 4 two-pointers compared to just one by Ahamore, which came from Fergal Boland, who was excellent around the 50 for the visitors. But Mayo Gaels really struggling in the final 10 minutes of the first half when the penalty awarded to Ahamore actually saw their cornerback, Alan Brennan, sin-binned as well for the final 10 minutes. So during the extra man advantage, Ahamore actually outscored Mayo Gaels by 1 goal and 5 points to 2 points to lead 1-9-7 at half time. And in the second half, they opened with that Fergal Boland 2-pointer. And then really the icing on the cake for Ahamore was a second goal coming from young Killian Mooney on the 42nd minute. A lovely move. Ahamore attacked down the right-hand side, and very similar to David McBrien's famous flick to Dara Byrne in the All-Ireland final. Fergal Boland this time, first time flicking the ball across to Mooney, who hammered to the back of Nathan McGoran's net. And to be fair, Ahamore in the first half really could have had a couple of other goals to add to their tally as well, were it not for the excellence of McGoran between the posts. But in the second half, Ahamore always keeping a safe distance between themselves and Mayo Gales, who did battle on valiantly. Jack Fallon kicked a two-pointer for them after half-time, as did David Quinn. And there was a goal opportunity as well for the substitute, Keelan McNamara. A point attempt by David Quinn was half-blocked. It dropped into the square. Keelan McNamara got his fist to the ball. Unfortunately for him, it hit the crossbar and was cleared to safety. And Ahamore ran their bench to good effect in the final quarter. Among the substitutes, Ross Egan getting on the scoreboard. Liam Lavin, a constant threat throughout. Tom O'Flaherty, excellent at centre-forward as well for Ahamore. It's finished 2 goals and 20 points to 17 points.
1: Excellent stuff, Anthony Hennigan. Thank you very much for that report there. Next, we move on to the Group 2, but staying with the Senior Football Championship for Mayo. There was a half-past four throw-in between Ballina Stephenites and Gary Moore in the North Mayo town of Ballina. It was a low-scoring affair there in the first half. It was Gary Moore actually leading last year's champions of the Mauclair Cup on a scoreline of 6 points to 2. We had David Rishka watching on there for us at Midwest Radio Sport. David, of course, of the Mayo News. Delighted to say he joins us on the line this evening. David, we were just saying it was a low-scoring affair earlier on, but how did it finish up?
4: Well, it finished up well. It got our first surprise in this year's championship. Gary Moore won by 1 goal and 12 points to Ballina's 11 points. And Gary Moore were just outstanding, fighting like dogs. And they made it really hard for Ballina, like finding any space. And Gary Moore, like most of the 50-50 battles, went in their favour. Also, big news, like Evan Regan, Ballina's sharpshooter, had to be taken off after 42 minutes. Seemed injured, don't really know why or what's wrong with him, but he was off. And up until that, he had scored Ballina's points. He was the only scorer for Ballina. All 5 points were scored by him. And Ballina kept kind of in the game. We know that they're a tough group, and they know how to grind out wins. But unfortunately for them, for Stephenites, it didn't work out this time. Gary Moore take the win, and they're delighted here that they've taken such a big scalp to start the championship.
1: Excellent stuff. Okay, David Rishka, thank you very much for that report there. So the full-time score once more, it finished up in that game. Gary Moore 1-12. Ballina Stephenites 11 points. Now we move on to the Egan Jewellers Intermediate Club Championship in Group 3. Lewisburg took on Moy Davids this afternoon. It should be wrapped up there about now. We're going to cross over to Ronan O'Donnell to get the latest from the scene.
5: Good evening. It's just over here in a wet and damp Lewisburg, and it's Moy Davids, the outright favourite in the Intermediate Championship. They've run out impressive victors, 4 goals and 21 points to Lewisburg's 11 points. County man Keane McHale was probably one of the standout players on the evening, kicking 2-6, and he got taken off with 15 minutes to go as Pat Clark decided to rest him. Brian Reap, Ronan Clark and Brian Heenan were electric in attack. It really is a lethal full forward line, and it's probably one of the best in the whole county, never mind the Intermediate Championship. Lewisburg's Keane O'Malley added two pointers in the second half, but they were too reliant on Dylan Prendergast across the pitch. He kicked 5 points on the day for them, and probably Moy Davids dominated from start to finish and ran out 22-point victors. Full time from Lewisburg. Moy Davids, 4 goals and 21 points. Lewisburg, 11 points.
1: Okay, Ronan O'Donnell, thank you very much for that. So the full-time results from the half-past four games we have for you. It finished up Westport 130, Charlestown Sarsfields in 111 in Group 1 of the Senior Championship. In Group 2, Gary Moore 112, Ballina Stephenites 11 points. And in Group 3, Ahamore 220, Mayo Gales 17 points. Egan Jewellers Intermediate Club Championship Group 3, Moy Davids 421, Lewisburg 11 points. John Paul Heaney's been watching on for us as well. Kildare in Group 1 of the Intermediate Championship. Park took on Kiltane. We'll have a score for you from that game just after 6 o'clock here on Midwest Radio. And of course, plenty of ties to look forward to this evening in the Mayo Club Football Championship. We'll be keeping you up to date with reporters across all the grounds this evening here on Midwest.
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1: Munce Mind Masses. Sean Ruan, Glandough, Foxford. Munce Mind Mass in Attie McHugh Church tomorrow morning at 9 o'clock. Kathleen Ruan, Niece Loyne. Shunna, Park Castlebar and late of Manchester, UK. Munce Mind Mass in the Holy Family Church Park this evening at 7:30. 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

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Dennis with you until 8 o'clock. That's Michael English on Midwest Radio, Joey on the fiddle. Before that, Gavin Gribben, specially requested Pub Crawl. 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

Saturday evening on Midwest Radio, that's Simon Casey, just to see you smile. Club GA action underway all weekend. And just to bring you up to date, if you missed the results from earlier this afternoon, in the Senior Club Championship Group 1, Westport defeating Charlestown, 1 goal and 30 points to 1 goal and 11. In Group 2, it was Ballina Stephen Knights, 11 points, Gary Moore, 1 goal and 12. And in Group 3, Ahamore defeating Mayo Gales 220 to 17 points. In the Intermediate Championship, Parkilos Criblin 2 goals and 9, Kiltane 115, and in Group 3, Davits 322, Lahardon 15 points. We will have reports at about 10 past 7 of the games taking place this evening. 7 o'clock throw in Kilmina hosting Claremorris in Group 1 of the Senior Championship. At a 6:45 throw-in in Cross Malina as they host Ballintubber. Kelchamar returned to Intermediate Championship this year after a fantastic victory in the Junior Championship last year. They're hosting Eilinidhe at a 6:45 in Gilmartin Park in Kelchamar, and also 7 o'clock throw-in Maigona and Burrishul in the Junior Championship. Rowan will be back with us at about 10 past 7 with reports on all those games. Up next, here's the Mavericks for you on Midwest Radio.

0: That's the Mavericks for you on Midwest Radio Saturday evening. It is the Saturday Freeway. Dennis with you until 8 o'clock. 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

0: Chris Lockery on the Saturday Freeway. That's Hurts So Good. Before that, music from the Eagles, specially requested this evening. And How Long. We're back in 90 seconds.
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written and originally released by Kris Kristofferson in 1970. That is David Maguire on the Saturday Freeway. 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The Sligo ladies got in touch, and Bridie and Marie will get your song on for you very, very shortly indeed. And Una and Eileen, hold your horses. We'll get them for you, don't worry. Loads of people looking for this.

The Banks of the Roses, that's the Celtic Brothers on Midwest Radio for your Saturday evening. News and weather on the way. Don't forget, Roan is in studio at about 10 past 7 as well. He'll be touching in with the reporters across the grounds in this evening's GAA Championship. Connacht Gold Senior Championship and the Egan Jewellers Intermediate Championship. 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
8: The process to bring Daniel Keenahan back to Ireland is underway. The government jet is approaching Dubai this evening before bringing the alleged leader of the Keenahan cartel back to Dublin tomorrow. Ellen Butler has more.
9: It's a moment authorities have waited years for. Alleged Keenahan cartel boss Daniel Keenahan is expected back on Irish soil tomorrow afternoon to stand trial at the Special Criminal Court. It's anticipated the 49-year-old will face one charge of directing organised crime, including during the Keenahan-Hutch feud. A complex investigation culminated with his arrest in Dubai in April, and he unsuccessfully appealed his extradition. The government jet is currently en route to the UAE to bring Mr. Keenahan back to Ireland. It's expected the jet will land at Casement Aerodrome in Baldonnell tomorrow afternoon, after which a heavily armed escort will immediately take him to the Criminal Courts of Justice.
8: There's been a serious three-car crash in County Donegal. Gaza are appealing for witnesses after three people were injured on the N3 earlier today. Cliona O'Dwyer reports.
10: The crash happened in Lissacolly on the N3 Ballyshannon to Beleek Road at around 10 past two this afternoon. A woman in her 20s was airlifted to Sligo University Hospital to receive treatment for her injuries. A man in his 40s who was travelling in a separate car and a woman in her 60s in another car were both treated at the scene as a precaution.
8: Gaza are appealing for witnesses after a serious two-car collision near Strafford in County Kildare this afternoon. Four people were taken to hospital following the crash on the R406 at Barberstown shortly after a quarter past two. Israel wants to make Palestine disappear, according to a former Irish president. Mary Robinson's made the comments following a visit to the West Bank with members of the Elders, a group of international human rights leaders set up by Nelson Mandela. The former UN Human Rights Commissioner is calling on the European Union to take a stronger stance on the issue. She says Israel's goal is to ultimately wipe out Palestine physically, economically, culturally, culturally and politically.
11: That was the view that we formed as elders. We felt we had to say it because, you know, we want people to be aware this is happening on their watch. It's happening on Europe's watch. And that was why we went to the European Union afterwards to try and plead with them to take the steps they can take. They should suspend the trade pillar of the Israeli-Palestinian Trade Association because it has a human rights provision in Article 2 that prevents trade where human rights are being abused.
8: Supermax is celebrating after winning a legal battle over trademarks against McDonald's. The Irish fast food chain, which first opened in Ballinasloe, County Galway in 1978, can now open in locations in the UK. Supermax CEO Pat McDonough says the US chain claimed customers would be confused between the two restaurants.
12: Well, McDonald's opposed it on the basis that we were similar to them in food products and in logos. I could see no comparison whatsoever. We've been competing with them nearly 50 years since we opened in Ballinasloe, and there's no fear that any customers in Ireland have any confusion.
8: Researchers are attempting to produce an authentic recreation of the original Guinness. It's after a 162-year-old bottle of the stout was found on a shipwreck. Off the coast of England. It was discovered by a Belgian underwater photographer.

0: what that roasting process would have been like.
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3: Mostly cloudy tonight with scattered outbreaks of rain and drizzle. There'll be patches of mist and hill fog too. Mild and humid with overnight lows of 13 to 16 degrees and mostly light southwesterly breezes. Sunday will begin cloudy with outbreaks of rain and drizzle and the odd heavier burst, clearing southeastwards through the morning and early afternoon. Sunny spells will gradually extend from the northwest with mostly dry conditions from mid-afternoon tomorrow and highest temperatures on Sunday of 15 to 19 degrees in light to moderate southwest winds. A more detailed forecast is available from met.ie.
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0: Senior and intermediate championship games underway as we speak. A couple threw in at 7:15, two more at 7:00. Roan Kelly be in studio in the next few minutes with updates as they approach half-time and halfway through the first half in some of those games. 087-941-41, the text or WhatsApp, thanks to the Perfect Pint Public House, Times Square, bringing a taste of Ireland to the heart of New York.
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1: Now, very good evening. I'm Rowan Kelly. It's time for another update for the Mayo Club Football Championship this evening. Of course, we have a brace of games that threw in at a 6:45 and a brace of games that began at 7:00. We're going to focus on the 6:45 games first of First of all, we should be approaching or gone just half-time in those matches. So starting off with the Egan Jewellers Intermediate Club Football Championship Group 4, Kilchimock against Eilinady. In that one, I'm delighted to say that Cuiven Rowland of the Connacht Telegraph joins us on the line this evening. Cuiven, good evening to you. How is it going so far?
2: Good evening, Rowan. Here in Kilmerton Park, Kilchimock, it is Eilinady 2-9, Kilchimock 1-6. It's been a difficult return to intermediate football here for Kilchimock. They opened the scoring, however, through Conor Hessian with a free. Sean Collins pointed then for Eilinady, followed by an excellent two-pointer, a laser-like one from Shamey Lally on 6 minutes for Eilinady. Jack Nyland then responded for Kilchimock, with another score then coming from the boot of Zach Collins for Eilinady. Eilinady then really turned the screw. There were two scores from them, and then ultimately leading by 8 points to 3 halfway through the first half here. Two goals then came in quick succession from Dara Joyce and from Zach Collins, and Kilchimock have really struggled to live with the pace of the game at that period. However, they did respond. Conor Malley with a score, followed by Sean Forkin, and an excellent goal from Conor Malley, where he really was a party of the waves, and he burrowed through in the middle of the field, and the space opened up, and he buried home past Brian O'Flaherty. So that's the score here at half-time. It is Kilchimock 2... Kilchimock are trailing here at Kilmerton Park, 2-0, and it's all to play for in the second half.
1: Excellent stuff, Cuiven. All right, thank you very much for that update. Now we move on to the Connacht Gael Senior Club Championship, and this game is in Group 3 between Crossmolina Deal Rovers and Ballintubber. We're joined by Anthony Hennigan once more. Anthony, good evening to you again. How has this one gone down in the first half?
3: Very good evening to all the listeners. You're welcome to St. Tiernan's Park. A mighty crowd for this opening round of the Connacht Gael Senior Football Championship between Crossmolina Deal Rovers and Ballintubber. The halftime whistle just sounded about a minute ago, and it has sounded with Crossmolina 4 points to the good. They're leading 15 points to 11. A real open, free-flowing game of football here in Crossmolina this evening. A fair old breeze. And it's probably been favouring Crossmolina, who have been playing most of the football, it has to be said. But Ballintubber, as they tend to do, hanging in there. No Killian O'Connor starting for them this evening. Geomid O'Connor is playing at centre-half back. Connor occupying the same position for Crossmolina Deal Rovers. Both players fresh from their exploits with the Mayo All-Ireland winning team. Jordan Flynn didn't start for Crossmolina, but he came on there 5 minutes before half-time, and to great effect already. A wonderful outball from the full back line by Jordan, resulting in the final point of the first half for Geomid Walsh just a few moments ago, making it 15 points to 11. A real tit-for-tat opening quarter, it has to be said. Ballintubber were leading 4 points to 3 after 7 minutes, with their opening scores from Josh Mahon and Noel Geraghty either side of a Kieran Gavin 2.3. Back came Crossmolina. James Mahady really leading the charge for them in this opening quarter. And indeed, by the 21st minute, he had scored 5 points, three of them fisting over the crossbar in a dynamic performance by the full forward. A two-pointer as well in that opening quarter from Dylan Flynn, while a great goal chance for Niall Coggins in the 16th minute when he drilled just over the crossbar. And Niall did have a second goal chance later in that first half as well. It took a brilliant goal line block by Brian Walsh to keep the Ballintubber goal intact. So half-time, like I said, it's Crossmolina in the ascendancy, 15 points to 11.
1: Anthony Hennigan, thank you very much. Now, just after 7:30, we will be back in studio to give you the halftime scores from the 7:00 throw-ins in the Junior Championship, that is Moygowna and Burrishul, and in the Senior Championship, Kilmina versus Clare Morris. We'll have all that and more coming on the way very shortly here on Midwest Radio.
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0: Saturday evening on Midwest. Good evening to you if you've just joined us. Thanks to Roan. He'll be back with you again in about 10 minutes' time with updates on the 7 o'clock throw-ins from the club championships this Saturday evening. We're here until 8. Noel Grogan in studio after 8 o'clock. The text or WhatsApp 087 900 4141 with thanks to Riley's Public House in Pyrmont, Rockland County, where a warm Irish welcome, great crack and good times always await. Now, good evening to Michael and Nora Thornton. They're in Kelchimaa and they wanted to play a special request for Debbie, Thelma, Matt and grandson Michael. They are in Ireland from Mexico. The song requested for you, I'll give you a little clue, it's located, the townland, in the valley of the River Shure in South Kilkenny. First though, time check with Rochford. It's 7:30.
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0: voice of Johnny McAvoy on the Saturday Freeway. That is the Rose of Moon Coin, playing that specially for Debbie, Thelma, Matt and grandson Michael as well. They're visiting Ireland from Mexico, and Michael and Nora Thornton got in touch with us this evening and asked us to play that for you guys. Now, next up, I met Tom and Jimmy a couple of nights ago. They were in Nashville not too long ago and they're big fans of the late Merle Haggard. Little Birdie told me Tom did a great karaoke version of this while in Nashville. This is Merle with Footlights.
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1: Now, hello again. It's Rowan Kelly with you once more here on Midwest Radio as we continue our coverage of the Mayo Football Club Championship across the county. We had reports, halftime reports from our 6:45 throw-ins a short while ago. It's now time to focus on the 7 o'clock games. Starting off with the Treloar Catering exclusive Junior Club Championship in Group 2. We have Owen Horkin on the ground for us watching on as Moygowna take on Burrishool. Owen, how has this one gone so far?
2: So, kind of gone to script here in Moygowna. Burrishool got off to an early start. Adam Rahul kicked a score from play before. Barry Gawton nailed a 2-point free, which put Moygowna in the lead very early on. But the rest of the half has belonged to Burrishool. An early goal from the evergreen Fenton McMenamin before Keelan Moran split the post with a 2-pointer inside the first 5 minutes. Just after that, midfielder Joe McLaughlin came down the far side here, the stand side here in Moygowna to bury a second goal. And from then on, it's been Moran, Rahul, Sean Hanley, the goal even from Burrishool, have kicked to 45. Moygowna have had chances, they have, but just haven't been able to kind of trouble that scoreboard down the far end. Gawton has kept them in it, and John McDonald has looked ever dangerous in that centre-forward position, getting 1 point kind of halfway through the half. But it's gone half-time here in Moygowna with the score 2-12 to 6 points to Burrishool.
1: That is 2-12 to 6 points in favour of Burrishool. Okay, Owen Horkin, thank you very much for that. We will be checking back in with you later on in that match. Now it's time to focus on the Connacht Senior Club Championship. In Group 1, we already had Westport 21, Charlestown Sarsfields 9 points. Now it is Kilmina and Clare Morris who do battle. Nathan Guilfoy is watching on for us at that one. Nathan, good evening. How is it playing out?
3: Good evening to all. Yeah, here in Kilmina, it's half-time and it's Clamaris who lead on a scoreline of 1-8 to 7 points. I suppose the big news coming out of the town today and I suppose all week has been that Mayo forward Dara Byrne is not playing for Clamaris. He's believed to be injured and will play no part in this year's championship, we believe. So teammate Niall Hurley has stepped up and he scored 1-2 after the first 5 minutes with a goal in sight, 20 seconds to give Clamaris, who have played with the breeze at their backs, a very strong advantage. Clamaris, to be fair, were very good in the opening quarter and Hurley kicked a further 2-pointer before points from Mark Maloney and Paul Gilmore left them 1-6 to 1 point up after a John McGlynn response from Kilmina. Clamaris then only kicked a 1-2-pointer for the remaining 50 minutes of the half with the strong breeze at the backs, which would be a big worry, but you'd have to say Kilmina were excellent. Star county man Jack Kearney has lorded the midfield and he's got on the score himself, while Derek Heaveney, Jack Mulcrone, Connor Madden and 3 points from John McGlynn have gotten Damien Egan's side in a very favourable position now at half-time with the breeze at their backs for the second half. The trail by four, if you had to call it, you'd say there's probably more than 4 points in it, and with the likes of Jack Kearney and McGlynn from long range, you would imagine they would kick a few 2-pointers. Clamaris played fairly well. They'll be struggling now, you would think, to hold on to a 4-point lead. It is Alan Ewan's game here all the same in what has been a very entertaining contest in Kilmina. So, half-time here in Kilmina, second half just about to get back underway. It's Clamaris 1-8, Kilmina 7 points.
1: Excellent stuff. Okay, Nathan Guilfoyle, thank you very much for that report there. So as Nathan lays out for us, it is Clamaris 8 points and Clamaris 1 goal and 8 points and Kilmina 7 points. We're going to see now if we could check back in once more with Anthony Hennigan, who was watching on for us in the game between Crossmolina Deal Rovers and Ballintubber. And just to give you what the latest is on that fixture there, because the latest it was a half-time was Ballintubber 11 points and Crossmolina Line of Deal Rovers were on 15 points. So Crossmolina went in at half time, 4 points ahead. Anthony, we'll check back in with you now. Are we back up and running? And how is it going since?
4: Yeah, 11 minutes into the second half here now, and it's almost, it seems feasible to say game over because Crossmolina have just stormed out of the traps in the second half. Like you mentioned there, there were 4 points up at half time, 15 points to 11. They are now leading by 1 goal and 19 points to 11 points. A wonderful goal by Jordan Flynn just a couple of moments ago, cutting through and burying low past Brendan Walsh in the Ballintubber goal. And really, it was a cruel blow on Ballintubber because they thought they had hit the net themselves just 90 seconds previous to that. Josh Mahan with two opportunities. Wonderful clearance off the line by the Crossmolina cornerback. Matthew Gwadetsky, and the follow-up by Josh Mahon as well, hitting the post. And as I said, crossing the line just 90 seconds later, going back up the pitch and scoring that goal through Jordan Flynn. We've had a brilliant 2 points just a few moments ago from Conor Loftus. He has 3 points in the second half, actually, and James Mahady increasing his total to 6 points for the evening, blazing a goal chance after the bar. So, Ballantyne just pulling a two-pointer back there through Kieran Gavin. But that still leaves the gap at 9 points at the moment. It's Cross Molina 119, Ballantubber 13 points.
1: Excellent stuff. Okay, thank you very much, Anthony Dair, for that report. We are also going to check in on the game, the quarter to seven throw-in between Kilchimock and Eilanady in the Egan Jewellers Intermediate Club Championship in Group 4. The last thing we heard in that game is that it was Eilanady 2 goals and 9 points, and we had Kilchimock down for 1 goal and 6. So Caoimhín Rowland joins us on the line now. Caoimhín, as we move into the second half of that game, are Kilchimock finding a way to claw back?
5: Well, Kilchimock have had the better of the start here. 3 frees from the boot of Conor Hessian inside the first 10 minutes here of the second half. And the only response from Eilanady has just been a Brian O'Flaherty, 45. It is currently Kilchimock 1-9, Eilanady 2-10 here at Kilmerton Park.
1: Excellent stuff, Caoimhín. Okay, thank you very much. Now, later on this evening on Midwest Radio, we will be keeping you tuned in with all these games across the Mayo Club Football Championship. The 4 games this evening underway. We'll have full-time reports from you from each and every one of them.
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West Radio playing Louise Morrissey. That's Daddy's Toes. It's 10 minutes to 8 now. Noel Grogan in studio after 8 o'clock. He'll be back in the hot seat. You can text or WhatsApp Noel now, 087-941-41, in association with Megan's Bar and Kitchen, just off 5th Avenue in New York, serving delicious food and has the best Irish hospitality 7 days a week.

time to finish up this Saturday evening. Requested a little bit earlier some music from the Tumble Paddies. Sorry we're a bit late playing that for you. Sunny spells on the way tomorrow afternoon, and the outlook for the week, warm or very warm weather developing widely as continental air moves in across the country during the week. Dry at first in the week with some showery rain occurring midweek, but I think Tuesday is going to be an absolute belter. We're promised temperatures up on 26 or 28 degrees. That's it for the Saturday Freeway. Noel's here shortly after news and sport at 8 for me, Dennis. Enjoy the rest of your weekend.

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10: At 8, good evening, I'm Tina Gates. Gardaí are appealing for witnesses after two serious road crashes in counties Donegal and Kildare this afternoon. Several people were injured and investigators are asking motorists with dash cam footage to come forward. Cliona O'Dwyer reports.
11: A woman in her 20s was airlifted to Sligo University Hospital following a three-vehicle collision on the N3 between Ballyshannon and Beleek in County Donegal shortly after 2 o'clock this afternoon. A man in his 40s and a woman in her 60s were treated at the scene. Just minutes later, four people were taken to hospital after a two-car collision on the R406 at Barberstown near Strafford in County Kildare. Gardaí are appealing to anyone who witnessed either collision or who was travelling in the areas with dashcam footage to contact the investigating Gardaí stations.
10: A government jet carrying Daniel Keenahan back to Ireland has landed in Dubai this evening. The alleged leader of the Keenahan cartel will then be flown on to Dublin tomorrow. He's expected back on Irish soil tomorrow afternoon to stand trial at the Special Criminal Court. It's anticipated the 49-year-old will face one charge of directing organised crime, including during the Keenahan-Hutch feud. Israel wants to make Palestine disappear, according to a former Irish president. Mary Robinson's made the comments following a visit to the West Bank with members of the Elders, a group of international human rights leaders set up by Nelson Mandela. The former UN Human Rights Commissioner is calling on the European Union to take a stronger stance on the issue. She says Israel's goal is to ultimately wipe out Palestine physically, economically, culturally and politically.
12: That is the view that we formed as Elders. We felt felt we had to say it because, you know, we want people to be aware this is happening on their watch. It's happening on Europe's watch. And that was why we went to the European Union afterwards to try and plead with them to take the steps they can take. They should suspend the trade pillar of the Israeli-Palestinian Trade Association because it has a human rights provision in Article 2 that prevents trade where human rights are being abused.
10: A Moroccan man with no passport has appeared before a Dublin court after allegedly travelling to Ireland by boat after travelling through Spain, France and Britain. The 50-year-old is charged with failing to produce a valid passport or identity document after being arrested in Dunleary on Friday. It was also alleged he stole €40 worth of beer at Tesco Bloomfield shopping centre in Dunleary on the same date. Gardaí opposed bail, telling the court there was no way to verify his identity. However, bail was granted and the man will appear in court again next month. Supermax is celebrating after winning a legal battle over trademarks against McDonald's. The Irish fast food chain, which first opened in Ballinasloe, County Galway in 1978, can now open in locations in the UK. Supermax CEO Pat McDonough says the US chain claimed customers would be confused between the two restaurants.
13: Well, McDonald's opposed it on the basis that we were similar to them in food products and in logos. I could see no comparison whatsoever. We've been competing with them nearly 50 years since we opened in Ballinasloe, and there's no fear that any customers in Ireland have any confusion.
10: Britain is heading into its fifth heat wave of the year, with temperatures forecast to hit 36 degrees next week. A yellow health alert's been issued for most of England, warning of an increased risk to vulnerable people. Meanwhile, warm or very warm weather is developing here in Ireland as continental air moves across the country, with top temperatures of between 22 and 28 degrees expected by Wednesday. Dr. Chloe Brimicombe, climate scientist at the University of Oxford, says the UK's hot summer is due to climate change.
14: Because of greenhouse gas emissions, which act like a blanket on the earth, we are seeing more extreme weather events, and we've broken lots of records that go back at least 50 years in lots of parts of the UK.
10: And that's your latest news update at 4 minutes past 8.
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2: A very good evening, Rowan Kelly with you again, taking a look at the latest from the Mayo Club Football Championship this evening. Starting off with the Egan Jewellers Intermediate Club Championship Group 4. We checked in about 20 minutes or so ago with Queeveen Rowland. They had just gone into the 11th minute of the second half between Kilchamock and Eilinady, and the score at that time was Eilinady 2-10, Kilchamock 1 goal and 9 points. Queeveen, how has it gone since then?
3: Well, it's all in favour of Eilinady here. It is just a full time whistle. You can hear the roars of the Eilinady support. Eilinady 2-15, Kilchamock 1-12. Well, the start of the first half belonged to Kilchamock, 3 points from frees from Conor Hessian, but then it was all in the direction of Eilinady. A massive goal chance for Sean Collins. That was well saved and sent out for 45. Brian O'Flaherty scored that result in 45. And then Zach Collins pointed for the West Mayo men. Dara Joyce then filled his boots. He ended the game with 1-5. And 3 points from him in the space of 5 minutes really sealed the deal for Eilinady here. And a score from Brendan Gibbons that was punctuated by scores from Finnan Burke. And an absolutely excellent 2-point effort from Owen Lavin, the substitute for Kilchamock. So that's the full-time score here from Gilmerton Park in this round one fixture. It's Eilinady 2-15, Kilchamock 1-12.
2: All right, Queeveen, thank you very much for that. We are going to cross over next to Anthony Hennigan very, very shortly, because he is watching on for us in the Connacht Gold Senior Club Championship in Group 3. That game was also a throw-in for 6:45, and it was between Crossbalina Deal Rovers and Ballintubber. Now, when we last spoke with Anthony, they were about 11 minutes or so into the second half as well, and the score sheet at the time was Crossbalina Deal Rovers, Ballintubber 11 points. Crossbalina had led throughout up until that point. So, Anthony, have things stayed the way of Deal Rovers in this game?
4: A very good evening, and you're welcome back to St. Tiernan's Park. It's literally over about 30 seconds ago, and it's finished in a resounding win for Crossmalina Deal Rovers. They have finished the game here 7 points in front of Ballintubber, 1 goal and 26 points to 22 points is how it finished. At halftime, Crossmalina leading 15 points to 11, and the last time you joined us, I think Crossmalina had moved into an 11-point advantage. 119 to 11, and I was tempted to say at the time that it was game over. In fairness to Ballintubber, they made a real fist of it after that. Like I said, they were only on 11 points at that stage. About 10 minutes into the second half, they kicked 11 points after that, five of them coming from Killian O'Connor, who was introduced around the three-quarter mark as a second-half substitute. But Crossmalina is just too much in the tank on the evening. Too many weapons up front. A wonderful second-half performance by Conor Loftus. He scored 4 points, including a two-pointer. There was a two-pointer three as well from Dylan Flynn. And Oisin Dean finishing the game with a real flourish as well, with a couple of late points. But, yep, Crossmalina is certainly in the ascendancy this evening here in Crossmalina. Their goal coming in the 39th minute. Jordan Flynn, who didn't start the match, actually introduced as a first half substitute, he buried the only goal of the game, as I said, in the 39th minute. And from that point on, it was really a case of Crossmalina keeping Ballintubber at arm's length. So it has finished here, like I said, a 7 points win for Crossmalina Deal Rovers, 1 goal and 26 points to 22 points.
2: All right, Anthony Hennigan, thank you very much for that. So, as Anthony just said to us there, Crossmalina 126, Ballintubber 22 points. We'll be back with you in about 10 minutes or so here on Midwest Radio with our last update of the evening. Of course, there were a brace of 7 o'clock throw-ins in the Senior Championship between Kilmina and Claremorris, and in the Junior Championship between Moygowna and Burrishool.
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Sha Bolor Year, Dargus World Gate, Fall Chair and Clar Homespun, and Shaw Herb Midwest Radio, Gajia Jaha Clug, and Out. Argus Arangay Dulcis, Mila Boy, his Dennis, St. Clar, Saturday Freeway, Kiolin Tawa, Erfodan Irnon, Argus Doron, Lesh on Kudj Sport, Argus Bayron Resh, Erfa Couple Nomad, Lesh Kudj Ella Sport. Turn on a bra and show him a hounish. Need in a boss Johan, a weakest legia. I guess a hula me are and rafished. Goil, I'm sure ma a chalked and chalked in a shogun like Kuna J, like Kuna J. Morris Knob, which were Gujakta are on Clor, I guess on Iver. There were texts and WhatsApps, and all you hooked the shot, Nigade, Carrahan, with thanks to Sean's Bar and Kitchen, beside the Rockefeller Centre, where you'll always find great food, friendly faces, and the best Irish welcome. No on Raffwist, studio at MidwestRadio.ie. Nobby Aglert, Mara Abramidge, Corona text, Dum no a Merlin no a Goilge, August Jane Mujmo Yehil Lish. An Kid Oran Aran Clar Anocht couple shocked on Gir Dinna Oram an Oran Shah o James Kilbane across Aran Clar ag an shocked shin Neil Amagam ag ta Lana Amagam Anocht James Kilbane Gravel and Grace.

0: So the 1 million euro question is, which mid-morning show that's number one in the country is a real stress buster?
1: What's that, a plum? Oh, shakers, what's that?
2: Like that is a cannonball.
1: A cannonball?
2: 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That is a piece of history.
1: This is a cannonball, yeah. From the Gráinne Whale?
2: Yeah.
1: Gee, it's heavy, isn't it? How many of those would they have then in the...
2: Hundreds. Whew. Yeah. I'm telling you complete lies.
1: Why? I was telling myself, how the hell did he get this from 15 and something in a minute? Special guest on the programme today is Nathan Carter. Nathan, how are you?
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4: Now, good to be joining you again once more. Rowan Kelly here from the Midwest Radio sports team, continuing our coverage of the Mayo Club Football Championship this evening. We're going back to Group 1 of the Connacht Gold Senior Club Championship, where it's just gone into injury time, we understand, between Claire Morris and Kilmina. Nathan Guilfoyle joins us on the line once more. Nathan, when we last spoke, it was Claire Morris 1 goal and 8 points and Kilmina 7 points. So are Claire Morris running away with it since?
5: Well, running away might be a bit too strong. There's still quite a big breeze here on injury time. It's currently tomorrow's lead on a score end of 3-11 to 13 points. It's been a very kind of shaky second half performance from both teams. Kilmina have been very wasteful up front. I suppose the crucial thing is that the two Hurley brothers, Niall and Dara, have scored a goal each in the last 50 minutes of this half to give Claire Morris a commanding position. Although Kilmina have missed, I'd say they've missed 7 or 8 two-point attempts. And it's not over yet. We're into injury time. There will be a bit to be played here. Kilmina are on the attack. They only need to get... They're going to have a 2.3 coming up, but they have advantage as well. Looks like Clamaris could be home and holes, but there's still a bit of time left and there's still a big breeze. Kilmina are going to be landing every ball in on top of Clamaris soon. But at the minute, it's Clamaris 3-11 and Kilmina 13 points as we go into the second minute of injury time.
4: Nathan, thank you very much. We'll check back in with you in a couple of minutes or so to get the latest on that one. Nathan Guilfoyle there for us. Now we are moving back towards the, let me check here now with us, the Treenor Catering Exclusive Junior Club Championship in round two. I believe we have Owen Horkin who's watching on for us there in that one. We're going to get Owen on the line for us now very shortly to tell us what the latest is in that game. A reminder of some of the scores from the championship so far today. I will tell you that it has wrapped up in the Senior Club Championship this afternoon in Group 1 between Westport and Charlestown Sarsfields. Westport 130, Charlestown 1 goal and 11 points. In Group 2 of the Seniors, it wrapped up Garrymore 112, Ballinas Stephenites 11 points. And in Group 3, Cross Ballina Deal Rovers 126, Ballintubber 22 points. And Ahamore 220, Mayo Gales 17 points. In the Egan Juniors Intermediate Club Championship Group 1, it also finished Park Keelogue's Crimlin 2 goals and 9 points, Kiltane 1 goal and 15. And in Group 3 there, Davids 322, Laharnaw McHale's 15 points and Moy Davids 421, Lewisburg 11 points. Well, I'm delighted to say we're joined in the line now by Owen Horkin, who's watching on for us in Group 2 of the Treenor Catering Exclusive Junior Club Championship this evening. Owen, when we last spoke, it was Burrishul 212, Moy Gowness 6 points. How has it gone since then?
6: Second half belonged to Burrishul, much like the first half. It has finished here full-time. Burrishul 224, Moy Gowness 111. Moy Gowness, led by Barry Gaughan in the middle of the field, was tremendous, getting 1-6 of Moy Gowness 1-9. But the second half, Adam Rehill, between centre-forward and full-forward, managed to kick 11 or 12 of Burrishul scores. Fintan McMiniman got the goal in the first half along with Joe McLaughlin, and they added scores kind of at their ease. Moy Gowness unfortunately just ran out of legs in the second half, but Burrishul have taken a commanding position in the group here after a good result here in Moy Gowness.
4: Okay, Owen, thank you very much for that. The full-time score once more in the Group 2 of the Junior Club Championship this evening. Burrishul 224, Moy Gowness 1 goal and 11 points. And we are just waiting for full-time in the game, the evening game between Kilmina and Claire Morris. As Nathan Guilfoyle said to us as well, Claire Morris 3-11, Kilmina 13 points. Now, don't forget to stay tuned to Midwest Radio Sport throughout this weekend. We will have our Sunday sports show running tomorrow afternoon from 1:30 right through until 5 o'clock or so. We'll have live commentary from the Senior Club Championship tomorrow here on Midwest, and indeed reports from all of the games taking place over the weekend. And myself and Stephen Grealis will be with you from 8 until 9 tomorrow night with an extended Sunday Sports wrap-up show special as we look back on each and every one of the Club Championship games from over the past few days or so. And of course, midwestradio.ie. And if you click the sports tab, that is the place to go to keep up to date with all the results, as well as across our socials, Radio Midwest on X, Facebook and Instagram. We're going to wrap up now before we head away to the break with Nathan Guilfoyle once more, just to get the dying moments of that game.
5: Yeah, it's just finished here. Camaras have come out, I suppose, resounding enough winners in the end on the scoreline of 3-11-13. It was not without its nervy moments. Kamina missed 3 2-point attempts in injury time and also had a Jack Kearney goal line shot cleared off the line. It looked like a comeback that was on for Kamina all throughout the second half, really, but they'd follow up the score with a bundle of wides, and it was two sucker punch goals, really, that won the game for Clamars. Kamina were playing with a big win in the second half, but Clamars came out and scored the first score of the half after 8 minutes through a point from Niall Hurley. And then a minute later, Hurley would bag a second goal of his game and brought his tally overall of the day for 2-5. And Kamina came back into it strong with points from John McGlynn, who was absolutely outstanding, probably the second most outstanding player on the day, before points from Derek Keaveney, McGlynn, and a 2-point from Quayle Callaghan seemed to have Kamina in quite a strong position going down the stretch with 10 minutes to go. However, a first Dara Hurley goal left Claremorris 8 points up with 10 minutes to go, and the comeback that Kamina were looking for and looked like was on. They had a lot of the ball, they had a lot of chances, but they just couldn't quite ever get the gap back to anything less than 7. So full time in Clamaris, and in Group A it currently sits Westport on top of the table, but Clamaris right there behind them on a scoreline of 3-11-13 points. Clamaris will host Westport next weekend, while Kamina will have to go to Charlestown, and what will be a winner take all in that one for both sides in the championship for the rest of the year.
4: Nathan Guilfoyle, thank you very much this evening. So Claremorris 3-11, Kilmina 13 points. And as you point out, Westport with a convincing victory over Charlestown Sarsfields earlier today, 130-111. They will sit top of the group as we look ahead to the next round. That's it from our updates this evening here on Midwest Radio. Don't forget, of course, to stay tuned to Midwest Radio Sport throughout this weekend, your number one for local sport.
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17: Folks, Resh, agus Arish, gormachat daron, daon a good sport. 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
17: 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For Pauline in Castlereagh, and could you say a big hello to the Egans from Charlestown, based in Dublin, mighty supporters. Please play Kevin Prendergast from Dubai, Noel Aurano, Jimmy Hines, When All Our God Singers Get Home, Gorm Hakut, Angela E. Clark Clunawerish, Mayo Abu. Gorm Hakut, Fuishin, David Maguire, Anish, Agus, and Auron, Help Me Make It Through the Night.

David McGuire and Shin, agus an Aran helped me make it through the night. Tamakara Herman Egeistic Dorn in Belgium. Agus Guramaha good Herman Dun Mavericon. Thanks for the reminder, Herman. We won't say any more. A good man, Herman, a regular listener to us here on Midwest Radio. Guramaha good Herman. Anish Donadini, Jerome Aran O Kevin. Kevin Prendergast, they are Egan's from Charlestown, but they're based in Dublin. Mighty supporters. Please play something from Kevin Prendergast. Yeah, Jenny Majay Shin, who's going to keep the home fire burning?

0: Kevin Prendergast, good energy across there. Who's going to keep the home fires burning? Fonna Gillin, Cúpla Fógraí, Teach Sóse at Beaman Dearaisce Go Garraidh.
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If Galway Girl, please. Argus Rita Clancy, Bela Wired, Argus Freshen, Sam, Sue, Phil, Jim, Geosharum. Our honour Tom Quinn across our Aunt Clare, agus Petey Bale and Oha, Geosheerum, Dream House for Sale, about Rod Savine, Leda Hill. Agus Freshen on WhatsApp, Evening Noel, can you play something by PJ Morahy, Adur Chen, Sha, Jenny Mujeshin, agus Eileen Makara, Ihwa Makara, another motion fueled week in our sports news and saying goodbye to our heroes. Absolutely. Sometimes we let our pain in slowly. Noel, please play The Parting Glass for me. Adore Chileen. Sure. Sure. Jenny Mujeshin, Niece Jenny, Anish, Chantal Padden, August the Galway Girl.

Chantal Padden and Shin, August an hour on the Galway Girl. And evening Midwest Radio, could you please play Sean Walsh, My Native Clan Burn for me, please, before 9:30. Jenny Mimo Yehel, August James Radioff. Gigach Noel, Tranona Mahagut, Coscarny, Jim Reeves, Masha de Hell, Le Jeff Fain, James Radioff. August Freshen there on WhatsApp. Noel, would you give a mention on your show tonight that we have a great concert coming up in the Coleman Music Centre in Gortchy next Wednesday night, the 12th of August. Philip Doddy, Jerry Hanley, Shane McGowan, Pat Sweeney, Mick Loftus and Greg Daly as they play tunes in memory of Fred Finn. Fred. The show starts at 8 p.m. Tickets can be got from 07191 82599, and all are welcome, and it's a show not to be missed. Next Wednesday night, the 12th of August, with Philip Doddy, Jerry Handley, Shane McGowan, Pat Sweeney, Mick Loftus and Greg Daly. A great lineup there. Nandini Egoberson, Kiolaris Coleman, Egorchi, and Genesheed on Uber Erfad. Anish, go special to the Makara Eileen, Marigo, the Parting Glass.

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0: Anishka special de doan jirshi aram rodegan o PJ Morahi, horses and plough.

PJ Murray agus an hour on horses and plowing a special to do en agus Nis Lua Gier Petey Mail and Oha Rod Savine agus an hour on Dream House for sale.

I was looking through the morning paper, like a lot of us do every day, when I saw an ad that caught my eye. This is what it had to say. One dream house for sale. It's a bargain for nothing down. And there's no closing cost for the dreams I lost when the girl I love left town. There's 5 rooms, a bath on an acre of land, and a nursery painted pink and blue. 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

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Four words tell the rest of my story. 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
11: At 9, good evening, I'm Tina Gates. Gardaí appealing for witnesses after two serious road crashes in counties Donegal and Kildare this afternoon. Several people were injured and investigators are asking motorists with dash cam footage to come forward. Cliona O'Dwyer reports.
12: A woman in her 20s was airlifted to Sligo University Hospital following a three-vehicle collision on the N3 between Ballyshannon and Beleek in County Donegal shortly after 2 o'clock this afternoon. A man in his 40s and a woman in her 60s were treated at the scene. Just minutes later, four people were taken to hospital after a two-car collision on the R406 at Barberstown near Strafford in County Kildare. Gardaí are appealing to anyone who witnessed either collision or who was travelling in the areas with dashcam footage to contact the investigating Gardaí stations.
11: A government jet carrying Daniel Keenahan back to Ireland has landed in Dubai. The alleged leader of the Keenahan cartel will then be flown on to Dublin tomorrow. He's expected back on Irish soil tomorrow afternoon to stand trial at the Special Criminal Court. It's anticipated the 49-year-old will face one charge of directing organised crime, including during the Keenahan-Hutch feud. Israel wants to make Palestine disappear, according to a former Irish president. Mary Robinson has made the comments following a visit to the West Bank with members of the Elders, a group of international human rights leaders set up by Nelson Mandela. The former UN Human Rights Commissioner is calling on the European Union to take a stronger stance on the issue. She says Israel's goal is to ultimately wipe out Palestine physically, economically, culturally and politically.
13: That was the view that we formed as Elders. We felt we had to say it because, you know, we want people to be aware this is happening on their watch. It's happening on Europe's watch. And that was why we went to the European Union afterwards to try and plead with them to take the steps they can take. They should suspend the trade pillar of the Israeli-Palestinian Trade Association because it has a human rights provision in Article 2 that prevents trade where human rights are being abused.
11: A Moroccan man with no passport has appeared before a Dublin court after allegedly travelling to Ireland by boat after travelling through Spain, France and Britain. The 50-year-old is charged with failing to produce a valid passport or identity document after being arrested in Dunleary on Friday. It was also alleged he stole €40 worth of beer at Tesco Bloomfield shopping centre in Dunleary on the same date. Gardaí opposed bail, telling the court there was no way to verify his identity. However, bail was granted and the man will appear in court again next month. A Belgian underwater photographer has found a 162-year-old bottle of Guinness. The photographer was part of a team of divers exploring a shipwreck off the coast of England when he found the bottle of stout. Researchers are now attempting to produce an authentic recreation of the original Guinness using DNA from the old bottle. Beer expert Dean McGuinness says the shipwreck was a perfect place to preserve the bottle.
5: Where they have been for the last over 150 years has been in perfect conditions to store them. There's virtually no light there because light can change the flavour of beer, and also the temperature is around 4 degrees, which is ideal for storing it. And with high pressure, that would be the third kind of element that would help store and preserve the bottles of Guinness.
11: Temperatures in some parts of the country may hit up to 29 degrees on Wednesday. Ireland's in for a warm week with highs of 25 expected in the Midlands and East. Alan O'Reilly of Carlow Weather says more good weather may be on the way.
7: It does look likely that cooler air will move in from Friday, but you know, we are still in the last month of summer, so we can always see this heat return. There's a few weeks left in summer yet.
11: Yoo-hoo! And that's your latest news update at 9:04.
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14: Maradurchan Colleen, yahoo! Argus and Amsher are not an ish. Mostly cloudy tonight with scattered outbreaks of rain and drizzle. There'll be patches of mist and hill fog also. Mild and humid with overnight lows of 13 to 16 degrees and mostly light southwesterly breezes, moderate near the coast. Sunday will begin cloudy with outbreaks of rain and drizzle and the odd heavier burst, clearing southwards though through the morning and early afternoon. Sunny spells will gradually extend from the northwest with mostly dry conditions from mid-afternoon. Highest temperatures conditions from mid-afternoon. Highest temperatures tomorrow, 15 to 19 degrees, and light to moderate southwest winds.

Jim Murray was on Shin. I guess not until the next time. I go special to the James Redioff. And Noel, please play Your Love I Just Can't Buy for Una and Kelchima. Una, Gumaleshkiel, I just can't find that song, unfortunately. If you like another request, do please send it in to me, please. Agus Freshen, Nola Cara, please play The Farmer by Robert Mizell for the Dock, bringing home the turf. He's gone from the bales to the turf after time out with a few gallons of porter last week. The wind can't keep the sweat off him today. Thanks, says the Taurian ladies. Good on you. And Noel, can you please play 40 Years and More by Pat McKenna or The Castle in Dungiven? Thanks for the lovely music, a faithful listener. Gora Market Fishin. Thanks a million, Adorch Pete E. Bale and Oha. Good evening, Noel. Absolutely love the new single from Dingle Shore from Teresa Canavan. Please, can you play it for Pat and Jane Kelly in Knockmore? Jenny Mujeshin, fan Rudishin Lum, Agus Jenny Mujeshin, Akasa. Robert Mazelinish, Agus, The Farmer.

0: Robert Bazell, agus, and Fermor, the farmer. Fonigalin, couple of Fogarty, Chaxos.
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0: Well, Teresh on Brishu. Noel, could you play a plow on Paddy for Una? Shat Jenny Magician, niece Jenny. 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A Galway listener. Shat Jenny Magician, niece Jenny, Maradurchme. 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

0: Pat McKinnon Shin, Argus, an hour on the castle and don't give an Argus a river shin, Dingle, or Theresa Maria Canavan. Leah Leach, I'm Wanda Nish, broadband tip for you.
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0: And it's the Pishin Cole tradition because marathon Flake Oleg Dullaray Gucci Ihe Marek email Ferrister Agus and Bleen Shokacha Boy and Bonnie Cole Glorna Dunn Craven Ahern E. Locke Garman Agus Dras Reel Nenish or Glorna Dunn George White's favourite Fred Finns Agus the Umers of Westport Agus and Cole Corum E. Cole Aris Coleman Jacaji Ihe Jacajian Shokogan be a long call tour egg Casu Kjol Enormos Fred Finn.

Sha and Bonnagall, Glornadun, agus Dress Reelna, George White's favourite, Fred Finn's, agus the Umers of Westport. Can you play the new Mayo song from Seamus Moore, Sha, Jeremy J. Shinnerf, Nomad? Agus the good night and all the evenings are drawing in. Please play You Are Still the Only One I'll Ever Love, Dorch N. Agus fresh and air on WhatsApp, Kunis Tato. I've been neglecting you. I haven't texted you on air for a while. Tom Foss or Sconnelly after our great day in Crow Park. Now, the trick is to get Sam to Drimadere for a night. Regards from Old Man Swords. Goramarkad, Michael. Goramarkad. Yeah. Well, Lacona J by Sam Maguire in Drimadere. Or Fad Tomaline. Toshe Mafui on Kunde Gotlaw. On Cliffy Kennish. August fresh and on WhatsApp. Eileen Arash, you never disappoint. No, big thank you for me. Loved it. I'm in your company for the rest of the show. Goramarkad, Eileen, Fuishin. Anish, Seamus Moore, the boys in the red and green.

May offer Sam Kerry for butter. Neil Fair, Nis Fair in Erin, on our own Marsha Ashgrave. Seamus Moore, the boys in the red and the green and red. And this show now, go to market, go special to Derek Ryan, Plough on Paddy.

0: Chat, Dirty Brain, agus na hóra an plow an paddy. Tógum is sus beag an isiach a bé measuráis go tapé.
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3: 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Prices never to be seen again. 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
0: Well, Gerard, Tish and Brisho, Agus, Ta Kathleen and Malala Negastuk, Agus Torche, belated birthday wishes to Breach. Can you play Sean Corrigan, something from Sean Corrigan for her, Noel, please? Sha, Hulame, Goyle Breach, Gome, Govi Breach, Kellur, Labraha, and you. So Cogarja has bridge agus labraha hona gatine ansha agus o Kathleen A. Mal Allen agus ta una rash agus dorchi thanking all for the request of all jiro to una could you please say hello to Sophie and Grace on holiday on the Boreen in Cashel in Eckle from Preston enjoying the program sure gee gutch though Sophie agus Grace in on holiday in Cashel in Eckel. Sean Corrigan, go special to the Dubridge, more than a name on a wall.

Sean Corrigan go special to Dubridge a Caliura a La Breha in ye or Kathleen A. Mal Allen. Hello to Peggy Maycock and Claire Morris from your Friday friend, and to Julie, Elsie, and Jackie. Good night, Noel. Great show as always. Julie, Elsie, and Jackie, have a nice weekend. Goramachat Fuishin. Agus are on text. Peter and Bellina says, you're a good man on Midwest. Come in more often. Keep up the good work. Goramachat, Pete. Nefuckleshin. I know, could you please play John Lynn? Why is the old road calling me? Thank you for me, a regular listener, Aishjor Realta. On WhatsApp. Evening, Noel, loving the programme. The Egan family are listening in from Birmingham in the United Kingdom for Freya's third birthday. Please, could you give us a mention if you get a chance? It'll be much appreciated. Well, hello to the Egan family listening in Birmingham. Great to have you with us. And happy birthday, happy third birthday to Freya. I'm sure she'll have a law intak. Why? And text, can you play John Lynn? Why is the old road calling me? Sha, Jeremy J. Shin, Anish.

John Lennon Chin, agus an hour on. Why is the old road calling me? Noel er on WhatsApp. Could you please play Rhythm and Sticks, Like Father, Like Son? Sha, Jenny Magician, our fan Omid. Good night, Noel. Great show as always. Am I too late to request Mayo's Got a Story to Tell for Mary and Vincent Walsh in Knockmore? Thanks, Noel. Jenny Magician, our fan Tomaline. Rhythm and Sticks, an ish, Like Father, Like Sons.

Justice, like fathers, like sons. An ish for Mary agus Vincent Walsh in Knockmore. Mayo's got a story to tell agus on WhatsApp. We're listening in Nice in France. We would love to hear the Rose of Castlereagh, says Maria, Paul, Elizabeth and Daniel. Sha ta be am agam an our rancho casa an clar. Mayo's got a story to tell our Ronish Grieve, our Cara and Shaw Midwest Radio, Park Walsh.

Friends of Mayo and Shinman Mayo has got a story to tell. Nice to hear the couple of Focal Noel. Say hello to Patsy and Josie, smiling since Mayo won. Hello to Declan in London. Any song will do. Thanks. Listening to your lovely music and thinking of my young days spent in the Galtymore and Cricklewood. Any chance you could play I Met Her in the Galtymore for all of us that don't go out on a Saturday night anymore and had fun in the famous Galtymore? Only if you have time. Thanks so much. Neil Am Agam, I won't have time to play that one, unfortunately. Argus, Eileen, Horibach Makara, Jirgach, Goramachgut, Eileen. Brinton Shine requested, and The Rose of Castlereagh. Dainey a Geistach Dún, Inis, A. Anne Frank.

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1: Sin sin ar an clár anocht tá muid asam the people that asked us for measuring the Galtimore. Will you send us that request next Saturday night, and I promise I'll play it. And Andy tells us a lovely song, and what a singer, brilliant and class. 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Make sure the neighbours are not feeling left out or lonely, especially those that are living on their own. Just don't take much, knock at the door, say how are you doing, or give them a call on the phone. 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
5: At 10, good evening, I'm Tina Gates. Gardaí and the PSNI are appealing for witnesses following a number of serious road collisions across Ireland over the past 24 hours. One motorcyclist has died, several people have been injured, and anyone with dash cam footage of any of the crashes is urged to come forward. Cliona O'Dwyer reports.
6: A motorcyclist in his 60s was killed in a collision at Termon in County Donegal yesterday, while another motorcyclist, a man in his 40s, is in a critical condition following a single vehicle crash in Lisnaskee, County Fermanagh last night. In Cork City, a moped rider was seriously injured in a hit and run yesterday evening. Meanwhile, today, a woman in her 20s was airlifted to hospital after a three-vehicle collision in County Donegal, and four people were taken to hospital following a two-car crash near Strafford in County Kildare. Gardaí and the PSNI are appealing for witnesses and anyone with dashcam footage to contact Investigating Gardaí.
5: A government jet carrying Daniel Keenahan has landed in Dubai this evening before flying him back to Ireland. The alleged leader of the Keenahan cartel is expected to arrive in Dublin tomorrow afternoon. The 49-year-old is expected to stand trial at a special criminal court to face one charge of directing organised crime, including during the Keenahan-Hutch feud. Mary Robinson, the former President of Ireland, is speaking out about the human rights abuses in occupied territories in Palestine. She recently visited the West Bank region with members of the Elders, a group of human rights leaders founded by Nelson Mandela. In a statement following the trip, the former UN Human Rights Commissioner criticised Europe for its inaction against Israel's attempts to make Palestine disappear. She says there needs to be fresh, creative solutions for peacekeeping going forward.
7: The Elders, for example, has for quite a long time supported an Israeli-Palestinian initiative called A Land for All. It's very creative because it recognises that both peoples actually want all the land. The Palestinians want it because they say it's their land. The Israelis want it, they say it's their land, and they're entitled to it for biblical reasons. The idea of A Land for All would be to keep the borders, the 1967 borders, but to have a confederate approach of two states.
5: A Moroccan man with no passport has appeared before Dublin District Court after allegedly travelling to Ireland by boat after travelling through Spain, France and Britain. The 50-year-old, described in court as unknown, is charged with failing to produce a valid passport or identity document after being arrested in Dunleary on Friday. It was also alleged he stole €40 worth of beer at Tesco Bloomfield shopping centre in Dunleary on the same date. Gardaí opposed bail, telling the court there was no way to verify his identity. However, bail was granted and he'll appear in court again next month. Supermax has won the latest round of a long-running trademark battle with McDonald's. The UK Intellectual Property Office has ruled the Irish fast food chain's name and logo can be registered in the UK as they're significantly different to the US chain. Supermax CEO Pat McDonough says there's room for everyone.
8: McDonald's are a big organisation. They have whatever it is, 4,000 restaurants across the world. We we've 120 here in Ireland. We think we've equally as much right to operate as they have.
5: Ireland is in for a warm week with temperatures in some parts of the country reaching up to 29 degrees on Wednesday. It'll be dry at first with some heavy showery rain occurring midweek. Alan O'Reilly of Carlow Weather says the whole country will experience warm temperatures on Wednesday.
0: All areas will see temperatures above 20 degrees, especially on Wednesday and Thursday, but then the heat will retreat to the southeast, with the southeast seeing the best of the high temperatures continuing through the week.
5: And that's your latest news update at 4 minutes past 10.
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1: Mostly cloudy tonight with scattered outbreaks of rain and drizzle. There'll be patches of mist and fog also. It will be mild and humid with overnight lows of 13 to 16 degrees and mostly light southwesterly breezes, moderate near the coast. Sunday will begin cloudy with outbreaks of rain and drizzle and the odd heavier burst. It will clear southeastwards through the morning and early afternoon. Sunny spells will gradually extend from the northwest and mostly dry conditions from mid-afternoon. Highest temperatures tomorrow, 15 to 19 degrees, and light to moderate southwest winds, which will veer northwest with the clearance. For more details on local and national forecasts with all the latest updates, visit met.ie.
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9: Today's

Buddy Billy getting us underway for this Saturday night here on Mike's Country Store, the best bedroom in town. My thanks there to Noel Grogan for the previous show as well. And do take care on the way home. More hot weather, I believe, expected next week. Good to see it. And sure, why not? We'll take what comes. Now, you can text or WhatsApp 087-900-4141. With thanks to everybody's favourite Irish pub in New York City, Connolly's Pub and Restaurant, just off Times Square. This is the Bellamy Brothers. No country music for old men.

written by David Bellum, one half of the Bellum Brothers. Hello, Eamon. I must say this extended spell of good weather is really good for the heart. It has everyone in great form. Any chance of playing? Sometimes I get lucky and forget by Gene Watson. I come down from Martin and Mount Rath. Martin, a very good day to you. Looking forward to the good weather, as I say, it'll shorten the winter.

just as Gene closes out that song, as you know, the request has arrived here. It says, Eamon, please play something from Gene Watson for Kevin Gaughan in London. Says, I give up. Perhaps Martin and Rath might not mind if I donate part of that song to you. And thank you for your request. We're getting good at this, I think. Last week we had to couple up your request as well with something else, but it's always good to hear from you. Now, let me see. This time we head up to Brookburn, County Fermanagh, to something that I suppose was a big occasion last week. And that was Jerry and Bernie McKenna, their 41st anniversary, and they requested a song by John Snyder. I've been round enough to know, so I have corrected that. I have it with me, Jerry and Bernie, and delighted to hear from you. And here's to good health and happiness for the next 41 years. And as always, you're a good choice of music. This is John Snyder with your song in question.

John Schneider, and I've been round enough to know that's a spicy for Jerry and Bernie McKenna celebrating their 41st anniversary. So I hope that you enjoyed that and many, many happiness and good years to come. Now, no problem at all sharing Gene Watson. Everyone deserves to be included in his music, says Martin. So there you go again, Kevin. Not a problem at all. And also we had an email there from Tom Sweeney. He says, Mist, who you said sang half over you. It was a good version. Well, Tom, if you're still tuned away tonight, we'll correct that as well for you. The lady who sang half over you is Karen Staley, and we'll give it a spin for you tonight as well. Tom, good to hear from you, as always.

Prince Dilly and hop over here. So Tom, if you're tuned in, if you're listening, you want to take a pen in hand and take a note of that. Karen's Dilly, hop over you. So you can request her in future. Now let me see, back to the question, we'll go once again. Eamon, could you please play Touch My Heart by Johnny Paycheck, a regular listener in Dunlow. A regular listener in Dunlow, I hope that you're keeping well, a very good night to you. I have the version of Johnny Paycheck, Touch My Heart, but it's not a great version. It wouldn't be suitable for airplay. Now until I can get a better one, the best that I can do. I know you're a fan of Johnny Paycheck, so I have selected a song by Johnny that I hope you like. It's one entitled The Feminine Touch. I haven't played it for a while, and we'll see if we can come up with Touch My Heart, maybe for next Saturday night, all being well.

Alex Miller and yours must be clumsy because they're falling for me. You can send us a text or WhatsApp to 087-900-4141. 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The one and only Kevin's Bar for lively conversation, sports coverage and great food. Now Katie has been in touch today. She's enjoying the music. And could you please play Jim Reeves? I won't come in while he's there. Kitty, very good night to you. And I see a second request there for Jim Reeves. So we'll couple that up as well. Let me see once again another request in there for Gene Watson. We played Gene Watson there about 5 or 6 minutes back, which is always next Saturday night here on Max Country Store. Jim Reeves, I won't come in while he's there.

The one and only Kenny Surratt. Sounds a lot like Merle Haggard. Now, we have a request for please play Dawn Williams. She's in love with her only man. We'll have a look for that, certainly. And hello, Eamon. Could you please play Slow Burning Memories by Vern Godden for Michael? Michael, very good night. Also, a request for Johnny Bush. Could you please turn the wine back into water? We'll have a look for that as well. This is Vern Godden, Slow Burning Memories.

0: Bill Phillips and you all come back saloon. This time it's Don Williams has requested Cheese in Love with a Rodeo Man.
1: She's a barmaid

a huge song for the one and only Don Williams, and Gypsy Woman was another huge hit for him. Anyway, I'm glad to be back in Irish soil again. I missed very few of your great music abroad, but I'm delighted to hear that. A song from George Jones, or one of your choice, will be fine. I have George Jones cued me. I wonder, is that Pat? There's no name attached, but I think that's Pat. I'm open to correction on that one. Perhaps you'll enjoy this one, the one I love back then.

The one I loved back then, or known also as the Corvette song, that's the one only George Jones, as requested by Pat, and I was correct, the name is right, that is Pat. So good to hear from you. As always, we're also heading across to Australia, this time to say hello and a very good morning to Mick. I believe you're up and about early, and in reference to your story, I take your point, all right, and good to hear that you're doing well. So we'll continue on with the music. This is Johnny Duncan, There's Something About a Lady.

first thing I reach for is the last thing I need. So says Ashley McBride, who's making quite a name for herself over there in the USA at the moment, frequently appearing on the Grand Ole Opry in Nashville, Tennessee. Now, our text and WhatsApp number is 087-900-4141 in association with the crew at Riley's Public House in Piermont, New York City, where every hour is happier. I have a request here for Till I Gain Control Again, Bobby Bear, but the only version I have tonight now is the Alison Krauss. We can play Bobby for you next Saturday night if you wish.

0: I gain control again, Alison Krauss. I have to say that is a good version. I know the first version I ever heard was by Bobby Bear, and I know that listener wanted to hear the Bobby Bear version, but we'll see what we can do for next Saturday. If you text me in at the top of the programme, well, you can remind me, because as I keep saying, I have a memory like a sieve. A very good idea, and thanks to the great music. Could you please play Big Old Mac for Jimmy if you can? I can indeed. Slim Dusty, of course. And also, could you please play Lloyd Snow, Burning All My Bridges for Mike Garrett, and Cross the Line and make a very good night to you as well. We'll do that and much, much more between now and the hour of 1 o'clock.
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0: Tonight will bring scattered outbreaks of rain and drizzle, some mist and hill fog too. Very mild and humid with overnight temperatures between 13 and 16 degrees and mostly light southwesterly breezes. Looking ahead at tomorrow, Sunday the 9th of August, we'll begin cloudy with patchy outbreaks of rain and drizzle, but clearing southeastwards. Sunny spells will gradually extend from the northwest with mostly dry weather from mid-afternoon. Highest temperatures of 15 to 19 degrees, all with moderate southwesterly winds. More details always available when you log on to met.ie.
1: The weather forecast on Midwest Radio with Archers of Ballina. 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

Daniel Davis, Still Got a Crush on You. I think John Hogan recorded that one many years ago as well. Greetings, Eamon, is the message this time, and welcome to my home as you present another winner. Like Noel before, your connection to your listeners is heartwarming. Well, thank you very much indeed. Please play Anne Murray, You Needed Me, the beauty of that lady's voice is heaven sent. She was an excellent singer. I think, unless I am wrong on this maybe, but I think I'm open to correction, I think Anne Murray was actually a Canadian singer. But as I say, you can let me know. Now let us know what you're up to. You can text or WhatsApp to 87900-4141 in association with Righty's Plates and Pours, New York City, where an Irish welcome always awaits. This is Anne Murray, You Needed Me.

Drink and Song is another logic that's Clint Black and Eileen. Thank you very much for the update on this time. It's Lifetime of Bridges. Two more, especially for Mike Yard Lloyd Snow.

Johnny Slim Dusty. Please play a request for Ben recovering from a mad day at the bog. He's a great worker, but his back is broken. That's definitely a place where he'll get a sore back, is right. Please play a nice relaxing tune that he can listen to. And comes in from the rest of the gang from the bog. And that's Grace and Sophia. Is that second lady name or second name? I'm not sure. But anyway, I have selected a song, Ben. I hope that you like it. You know, when you're in the bog, you have all the colours of the heathers and everything all around you, all different colours. I have selected a song you can ponder on. It's Dolly Parton and God's Colouring Book.

Dolly Parton and God's Colouring Book, especially for Ben and all the gang in the bulk. A very good night to him, and I'm enjoying the wonderful show and all the great music. Could you please say good night to Kathleen and Bahal, Nancy in Swinford, Kathleen in California, and all my friends everywhere. Please play Bring Back the Arms of Cayman by T.J. Christian. There's a song I haven't played in years. I'll have a look for that one. And I wonder, do they ever think of me? There's two I haven't played in years. I think of me by Merle Haggard. And that comes in from Bridge. Definitely Bridge. You can really pick the good ones, all right. There's no problem. We'll have a look. I should have them here on an album somewhere. So I'm looking forward to giving them a spin myself. For I haven't heard them in years either. Now, let me see. Where am I now at the moment? Back up with Gypsy Joe and me, Dolly Parton, but I've already played Dolly Parton, and that'll have to be held over, I would say, for next Saturday night, if you wish. And we've got a problem, that's Drake Milligan, known as the Elvis of country music.

Verlager, that's requested. I wonder if they ever think of me. Now, Gabriel and Jim has been in touch to say he would like to hear Ricky Van Shelton with the song The Picture. We'll have a look for that, certainly. And Jim McHugh would like to hear Aaron Tippett, My Blue Angel, certainly keeping us busy tonight. We'll have a look for all of those. This is Dwight Yoakam, reading and writing.

and back to WhatsApp we go. This time the message, hello Eamon and a very good night, Kevin here. Great to hear you, and please say hello to Big Tom and to Pat Rock. That's all the Longford gang over there. And if you can find Graham Parsons, oh, that's all it took. He was surely great with Emmy Lou Harris in the background. Kevin and all the gang over there, a very good night. Delighted to hear from you once again, Graham Parsons, and that's all it took.

Hell hath no fury like a woman scorned, so says Hannah Marie Kelly back to the Questline once again. A very good night to him, and another week going by, they're flying around there, looking forward to another night of great country music. Anything from Waylon Jennings or Carl Smith, and that comes in from Phyllis and Sligo Joe and Bolton. A very good night to you, or something from Waylon coming up shortly. This is TJ Christian, as requested, bring back the arms that came in.

And Tipping in My Blue Angel, as requested by Jim McHugh. Jim, a very good night to you. A little bit later on, advertise, so to speak, but we're quite busy here tonight, and we wouldn't have it any other way. Now, let me see back the question once again. Could you please play a request for John, Siobhan, Aisling, plus Holly and Mason, listening to Midwest from their apartment in Spain? Well, good to hear from you. You're now ahead of us or you're now behind. I'm not sure quite which, but doesn't matter anyway. Delighted that you took the time to send in a text. This is Waylon Jennings for Felicity Sligo. Joe, must you throw dirt in my face?

That was me in the picture with you, Ricky Van Shelton. Now, back to question once again. Hello, Eamon, enjoying the show tonight. And could you please play Far and Young, It's Time to Cross That Bridge for Ivan and Anne Farrell in Donegal Town. Many thanks for the message there. Ivan and Anne, a very good night. I'm not sure about Far and Young version. I may have the Jack Green version if it's the same song. But I'll tell you what, I'll have a look. And if I don't have the Far and Young version, which Finn Jack Green. And you can let me know then if we have got the right song. This is Barbara Mandrell, sleeping single in a double bed.

Sleeping single in a double bed. Hello, Eamon, says Muriel, and later Muriel Berry, good night too. And Peter and Balladine says, could you please spin someone by Mo Bandit? We can. We will do that, certainly not a problem at all. This is Johnny Rodriguez. You always come back to hurting me.

Fine singer indeed, the late Johnny Rodriguez. Eamon, please play the Wildwood Flower by Chris Shaper. We'll do that now to take us up to within just a few seconds. And you can text or WhatsApp to 087-900-4141. 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
2: Now, Sunday the 9th of August will begin cloudy with patchy outbreaks of rain and drizzle, but clearing southeastwards. Sunny spells will gradually extend from the northwest with mostly dry weather from mid-afternoon. Highest temperatures of 15 to 19 degrees, all with moderate southwesterly winds. More details available when you log on to met.ie.
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from the fair state of Texas. That's Jake Hooker, night coach out of Dallas, bringing us into the third and final hour here on Max Country Store for this Saturday night. Now back to the request line once again. We had a request there for It's Time to Cross That Bridge for Ivan and Ann Farrell and Donegal. Now I think this is the song, but I'm open to correction on this. This is the Jack Green version. So Ivan and Ann, if you want to let me know if we've nailed it, well then you know the number, 87900 4141.

Affectionately known as the Jolly Green Giant, that's the one and only Jack Green, a legend in country music and a stalwart of the Grand Ole Opry in Tennessee for many, many years. And Ivan has been back in touch to say, yes, that's the song. And that's a good version of it. Thank you very much. As I say, Ivan, we get it right 50% of the time. Now back to the request line, we go once again. Hello, my good friend, Eamon, and a very good night to you. Can

Gerald Worley and Tennessee River Run, rocking it up a little bit there. Hey, man, it's a very cloudy night here. Unfortunately, the aurora is on. Is that the aurora borealis, I think, Mick, that you're talking about? We're always excited when we can see it from southern Australia. Well, I know it is a fantastic. I've seen it, I think, once, all the lovely colours and everything else. But if that's what's on, maybe it's affecting your internet as well. Don't know. You can let me know on that one. Wouldn't be an expert. Catherine and Ball says, could you please spin Whispering Pines by Johnny Horton and wish Bridge a very, very belated birthday? We can do that. And so say all of us. Many, many happy returns of the day, Bridge. And I hope that you keep on well. This is Johnny Horton and Whispering Pines.

the late Johnny Horton. Now you can text or WhatsApp to 087-900-4141 in association with Megan's Bar and Kitchen, nestled in the heart of Manhattan. Food and crack 7 days a week in New York City. Peter and Bala Hadzine waiting patiently to hear something from Mo Bandy. Hope you enjoy this one. It's one titled Blue Collar Holler.

Oh, a good one is the name of the singer. Howdy is the name of the song. Real simple, that one. There's only one word. Now, let me see back to the question once again. Hello, Midwest. Could you please play something from Dean Martin, Like My Ripe with Pony and Me, from Rio Bravo. Great music, as always. Not a problem at all. I did have got that cue there at the moment.

Then understand flattery will get you everywhere. Sunday morning on a public day, says Mick, the internet is going down. You missed most of what I said. Well, Mick, maybe that's not no bad thing, you know. I had to pack up the bass because the split second buffering really messes with the timing. I agree there. And it, something like that is so frustrating, Mick. I can understand that, all right. But there's always next Saturday night, and maybe it will be better. Always look on the positive side. And you can join us again next Saturday night and keep us up to date. And Gabriel and June, thank you very much for your compliments. This is Mel Tillis and Charlie's Angel.

morning, Charlie's Angel tonight, so says Melta. Is any chance you could play the song A Butterfly's Could Talk? I'll have a look at it and see if I have it with me. This is the Derailers, this time the Lost and Found.

Eddie Rayler's at the Lost and Found. Eamon Bridge will be worn out with all the celebrations after a week celebrating Mayo's great win, and now she has a big birthday celebration also. Congratulations, says Galway John. We'll pass that message on, not a problem at all. If butterflies could talk, requested Jason R. Martin.

You know, a lot of folks stop at truck stops. They just naturally think they should, 'cause they figure any place a truck driver eats, the food's just got to be good. So they go out there amongst all them truck drivers, sitting around talking low. They're talking about women and stuff like that, and how fast them trucks will go.

place out on 66 where a lot of the drivers dub get their kicks. Reckless eyeball and his waitress, they got called Flo. There's always a bunch in here hanging out, cutting up and talking about how she wiggles when she walks and stuff like that, and how fast them trucks will go.

talented Lord Grey now had a request a little bit earlier on there for Johnny Bush and Wine in the Water. And we'll give that a spin right now. Can you please play If You Want to Find Love by Kenny Rogers? Thanks. And that's for Ali and Ange. Listen on Inish Bingley, very good night. I don't know if I'll get that fitted in or not, but we'll see what we can do. This is Johnny Bush has requested.

Turn the Wine Back into Water, written, of course, by T. Graham Brown. Now, our text and WhatsApp numbers are 087-900-4141, all thanks to Sean's Bar and Kitchen, next to the Rockefeller Center, New York City, where Irish hospitality is always on the menu. Now, I'd like to see if I have missed anyone out here on the request line, because I have a few in here, but I'm not going to get them played for this Saturday night. Don't hold them over you like for next Saturday night. I have a request here for Where Were You When the World Stopped Turning as well. That's Alan Jackson. Have a quick look for that as we're talking here and see what else has happened. WhatsApp is clear. So we're up to date on that. This is Alan Jackson. Where Were You When the World Stopped Turning?

and Jackson bringing the show to a close for this Saturday night here on Max Country Store. Thanks, Eamon, for the lovely show and for playing all my requests and birthday wishes. Enjoyed everything. As always, take care, love, and God bless to you and Anne. That comes from Breed. Thank you very much for the compliments. That about wraps it up for another Saturday night. And thanks very much for all your requests and dedications on WhatsApp. Kept us very busy tonight, I've got to say. So until I talk to all again same time next Saturday night, keep well, keep it country. I'm out of here.

0: Well, Shin Jerry Letlarik and Lane U, O Radio Midwest. Tasulagon Gwinshiv Tanavas Natlarika, Agus Gomeshiv Linarish Majin Amarak. By Misharash, Erin Air, Agus Shakti Klug, Ermajin Lakuna Che.
1: That brings us to the end of live broadcasting for another day here on Midwest Radio. Coming up, we have a replay of the Tommy Maron Show, followed by the mid-morning show and some nice music to take you through the night. We hope you enjoyed our programmes and you'll join us again tomorrow. We'll be back on air, please God, at 7 a.m.
2: At the end of the day, we praise you, Lord. We thank you for all the graces that have come to us from your hands. For bringing us safely through this day, we thank you, Lord. For the work you have given us to do, we thank you, Lord. For the food you have given us to eat, we thank you, Lord. For all we have learned and received from others, we thank you, Lord. Forgive us our faults we have committed this day. For our laziness, our neglect of others, forgive us, Lord. Pour down your blessings on our family. May we all be one as you are one in generosity and love. We forgive and ask forgiveness this night for any sharp word we spoke today or anything we did in anger or in haste. We pray for the whole world, the sick, the lonely, and all who suffer injustice. Lord, help us to help them. Bless the people of our parish. Keep us always in your love. We pray tonight, too, that peace will prevail over the whole world and that leaders and people of all persuasions will grow to love and respect each other, recognizing that we are all members of God's family. And may we be reconciled under the banner of dignity and peace with justice for all. 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